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0: 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Kind of changes how you hear this song. See why it's one of the biggest hits in the world. 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
27: 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Let's get the party started. 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That's when I knew that your heart was scarring. Friends to lovers need a part to star in. 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

0: Here on KISS, your number one hit music station, where we are going back in KISS-tory at 11:43. One of the great old school anthems from Justin Timberlake, mashed up by DJ Triple XL. And it takes a lot for a song this country to make its way out of Nashville and all over the world. It is just that good from Ella Langley, Choosing Texas. Gonna get it on KISS for your long weekend at 11:49. So keep it here.
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0: 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Every question we've already asked. So you've already got the answers. It's exclusively here.
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25: Melbourne traffic.
26: Looking over Melbourne, partly cloudy and 17 degrees. The same again tomorrow with a top of 19. We've got 16 degrees now. There's a crash being cleared in Northcote on Victoria Road at Darabin Road. Otherwise, we've got works on the Ring Road, our turnabout at Sydney Road with speed and lane restrictions in place and approaching the Westgate Freeway. 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It's Andy, first with KISS, traffic and weather together.
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0: Melbourne's latest info. Hey, I'm Sean Fraser. Another poll has One Nation in front. For the first time in news poll history, Pauline Hanson's party is now leading Labor. One Nation MP Barnaby Joyce has told Seven the public is simply fed up.
28: They feel that their life just does not change. You talk about the housing crisis, it hasn't changed, and to be quite frank, it didn't get much better under the coalition.
0: The arson squad's investigating an early morning house fire that's forced the Gladstone Park family of Seven to run for their lives. The three adults and four kids managed to escape the burning North Circular Road home, and a jerry can was found at the scene. Meantime, arson's believed to have been the cause of a blaze at Airport West, which has destroyed a unit and damaged another. US President Donald Trump has stormed out of an interview with NBC after questions around his claims surrounding the 2020 election and that it was rigged. And in KISS Celebrity News, more on the wedding of the year. That's coming up next.
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0: Taylor Swift and Travis Kelce are expected to wed in front of around 1,200 guests at Madison Square Garden next month. 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
0: Melbourne heads into the Kings' birthday clash with Collingwood on the back of a two-game losing streak with this afternoon's big freeze, the first since Neil Danaher's

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1: 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Holiday for a long time.
0: Just never come back. 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
0: The $1 million pop quiz. 10 questions, 60 seconds on the clock. 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

0: for your long weekend. It is KISS, your number one hit music station. We're up next. Grande back on the stage. Her Eternal Sunshine tour, it just kicked off in California. Fans are loving it. See what you think of KISS new music. It's Hate That I Made You Love Me. Gonna get it on at 12:55. And Madge, like you've never heard her before. This might be one of the best songs on KISS right now, mashed up by Aussie DJ Josh Farwaz. See what you think of Like a Prayer at 12:46.
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1: 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It is live 7 a.m, 8 a.m, and all day while you work. The $1 million pop quiz. 10 questions, 60 seconds on the clock, and it's repeat week. Every question we've already asked. You've already got the answers. It's exclusively here.
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0: 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It's live 7 a.m, 8 a.m. and all day while you work. Plus, it's repeat week. We've already asked all of the questions. It's exclusively happening here on KISS.

0: 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And
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0: 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Dave and Thames. 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
4: Looking over Melbourne, partly cloudy today with a top of 17 degrees. We've got 17 degrees. Two lanes are closed on the ramp from the Ring Road Alterna Bounder on the Calder Freeway outbound due to a truck rollover. Just one lane is getting through. At a crash in Bentley East on South Road heading east at Tucker Road, there are two lanes closed. 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It's Andy, first with KISS Traffic and Weather together.
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0: Happy long weekend from Kiss, your number one hit music station, playing the greatest pop song of all time, perhaps from Katy Perry. 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We've got to know all the words to Fever Dream when he's here in Australia in August and September. 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
3: Looking over Melbourne, blue skies and 16 degrees. We've got slowing traffic on the Ring Road Altona bound, on the ramp to the Princes Freeway Geelong bound due to barrier works after Saturday's rollover. Speeds are down to 40. And a collision in Sandringham on Beach Road affecting southbound traffic past Bay Road. 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It's Andy, first with Kiss, traffic and weather together.
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7: Good afternoon. Taking a look over Melbourne, it's partly cloudy with a low of 10 tonight. Right now it's 15 degrees. Watch out for a breakdown on the Ring Road. Greens are bound on the Plenty Road exit. The right-hand lane is closed, flowing to 40Ks. And we've got a crash in Sandringham on Beach Road, southbound past Bay Road. Time's running out this end of financial year to get a great car deal and unlock the tax-saving opportunities of a Maxia novated lease. Call Maxia on 1300 123 123. It's Mia, first with Kiss Traffic and Weather Together.
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23: Hello, it does. Welcome to Monday afternoon. Welcome to the Smallsy Show. How was your weekend, producer
24: good,
23: Zach?
24: Good. No, you know what? Not long enough. I'm not going to lie.
23: You know what, though? I am so lucky that we're back at work and not like some people were lucky ducks getting a long weekend. Not us, though. Producer G, you live for the job, don't you?
25: I live to serve.
23: You love radio. You know what? It's not. Is it even a job? That's the
24: just
23: question.
24: Having fun every day.
23: That's the question I ask. When you get to come in and you play pop songs and you get to tell peeny jokes on the radio, is it even a job? Well, I was trying to censor myself. Doodle jokes. Tell doodle.
24: Right, great. Yeah, great. None of those at 3 o'clock, please.
23: Thank you. No, the law hasn't changed yet. Can still do a doodle joke until July 1. Okay, let's go. Hey, coming up this afternoon, John Edward. He is coming to our iHeart Live stage. You could be there. We have invites up for grabs this afternoon. Also coming up this afternoon, you may never have heard of today's guest, but let me tell you, she is a little pocket rocket. She is an actress, a singer, songwriter, and is just about to embark on a sold-out Australian tour. She's got like 2 million followers on Instagram, 55 million likes on TikTok. Now, I don't want to sound like too much of a boomer here, but she's a great role model for kids. Her name is Freya Sky. Give me the silent treatment. The least you could have done was give me. You know, there's a lot of... The kids have a lot of role models these days. Some of them are questionable. This one, at 16 years old, is just like dominating. She is going to be here very soon on the show. All right, let's get it into things. Monday Arvo, driving you home. Coming up next, we'll do the Hot Minute, get you across the big celeb stories that are popping off. Let's go with DJ from the Gold Coast, Josh Fawaz. This is his 2026 remake of Madonna's Like a Prayer. Smallsy Show on, thanks to Chemist Warehouse at Kiss.

0: Sabrina, busy woman in the Smallsy Show, Monday afternoon here at Kiss. Thanks to Chemist Warehouse, we're driving you home, driving you around town. You know what? Even if you're just having a little kiki out the back, whatever you're doing this afternoon, I am keeping you company. Coming up this afternoon's guest is a girl by the 16-year-old little pocket rocket superstar by the name of Freya Sky. She's going to be joining us right now, though. Let's do
1: Smallsy's Hot Minute.
0: Breaking news. Here come the big celeb stories of the day. Let's start with, she's got a brand new track out and she's also now ridiculously rich.
2: Hey, this is Taylor Swift.
0: All right, so the new song from Taylor came out Friday. Over the weekend, it's grown on me.
3: Yeah, same, I love it.
0: You know who she's coming for? You know what I think she's done? Because obviously The Life of a Showgirl was a very pop album.
3: Oh, yeah.
0: And now this one's gone back to her country roots. I think it's because that Ella Langley, Choosing Texas girlie.
3: Oh, yeah.
0: Has come back and then country has got a sound again. So Taylor's like, I need to get back in there. She's got a harmonica. I knew you. And in some unsurprising news, she has also just exceeded a $2 billion net worth. Congratulations. Good for some, isn't it? She becomes the first musician to have their net worth exceed $2 billion, primarily all thanks to the Eras Tour, and then the Tortured Poets Department, and the Life of a Showgirl, and then now Toy Story, and then all of the 1,000 album variants that she has released. Congratulations, Taylor. Anyone saying anything negative is just bitter and jealous.
4: Hey, it's Joe Jonas here.
5: Talk to me,
0: Well, the Jonas Brothers podcast keeps giving us more juicy goss. Now, Joe has given us a rare update on his co-parenting with his ex, Sophie Turner. Now, they obviously have the two kids together, Willa and Delphine. They had that messy divorce a couple of years ago, remember? Well, threatened to take the kids off each other, and then she had a new man and he had a new woman. And apparently, though, they're back on good terms.
6: I'm a single dad and I co-parent with my children's mother. And so I think my children have given me like purpose again in my life. They've really like given me the reason to be alive, I would say. You know, I think like in my saddest moments, I'm able to be reminded quickly that a hug from them can solve the world's problems. And I'm grateful that I have a co-parent that I can balance even the bad days.
0: Don't you think, though, beautiful, lovely sentiment.
3: Yeah.
0: Number one. Number two.
3: What?
0: Referring to your ex as my children's mother is very dismissive. Is it? Like, it's also too, like, whenever your mum will go and speak to your father. It's like, well, hang on, he's your husband too. Like, we're like, you
3: chose to marry her and have those kids.
0: I am a product because you two decided to have some hanky-panky. So to dismiss him as your father, it's because of you. I feel like, you know, people are trying to take the high road by, like, I co-parent with my child's father.
3: I think he's trying to avoid a direct headline about Joe Jonas says this about Sophie Turner.
0: Okay, this is true. See, this is why I'm not a parent. I can't read that.
7: Hey, it's Dua Lipa here. Watch me dance.
0: I look like all you need. All right, and quickly, Dua Lipa dropping a list of her favourite restaurants in the world. Okay. It's, you know, this just screams out of touch. Number one, who has favourite restaurants around the world? Number two, drops a list. You know, but I'm going to give her grace.

0: Kiosk isn't giving date though, is it? I have not been there.
1: I've not either, but I'm just pulled up some photos.
0: That's not a kiosk. That's a bar. When it was Cam's Kiosk, I was thinking to myself, oh, is this just like a van on the side of a road? No, okay. Cam's Kiosk, one of her favourites. And then would you like to know her favourite in Sydney? Her favourite in Sydney, they're putting it under the natural wine bars category. Dua has named a place called 10 William Street in Paddington as one of her favourites. They're known for their sophisticated Italian cuisine and extensive European wine list. Woo-woo! Okay, there you go. You're up to date. They are the big celeb stories for your Monday afternoon. Coming up next, over the weekend, I did some true crime watching. I can't wait to get you across that. I'll tell you all about it after Ella Langley's Choosing Texas now playing here at Kiss.

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1: Looking over Melbourne, it's partly cloudy with a low of 10 tonight. Right now it's 15 degrees. Watch out for reports of a crash on the Ring Road, Altona bound past the Hume Freeway, and also delays after a breakdown. Greens were bound on the 20 Road exit. We've also got barrier repairs, Altona bound on the Princes Freeway ramp. Police and speed cameras are there to keep you safe. Speeding, chances are you will be caught. Anywhere, anytime, anyone. A message from the TAC. It's Mia, first with KISS Traffic and Weather Together.

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0: Live on the air, it is the Smallsy Show. Thank you for tuning in. All right, now on the show. It's not often I make recommendations, but I have got to tell you about this one. I'm currently enjoying on Netflix a series called Worst Ex Ever.
1: Oh, you've been raving about it.
0: This is the show, Worst Ex Ever.
2: He had lied about so much. I had every reason not to believe him, but I did anyway because I was completely in love with him.
0: This is the problem, right? You're always in love with someone who's bad for you.
2: I came across mugshots. This guy that I'm dating is a felon.
3: Lies upon lies upon lies.
0: So the one I watched yesterday, it's a juicy one. There's this chick. She has like an Indian restaurant. She then meets this guy. This guy has pretended to be a police officer, and that was his job. Turns out, you won't believe it. You won't believe what actually happened. He's not a police officer. He actually is married. Has two kids. And then it goes real dark from there, and I don't want to talk about it on the radio because it's rated MA 15+, and so you'll have to find it in your own time. But basically, this dude's crazy. He went to literally the end of the earth to make up lies to try and hoodwink this chick into falling for him. Danielle, you don't victim blame, but what lie did your ex tell you?
4: My ex told me that he was paying the rent. Mm-hmm. A couple of months later, we ended up with an eviction notice on the door, and I found out from one of his friends that he was gambling the money away.
0: Oh, yeah. You know what? It's not the first time I've heard stories like that where people who have like a gambling addiction spend all of the house money, all of the family money, and just blow. Did you have any idea that it wasn't going where it was supposed to go?
4: No idea whatsoever. Wow. I just believed him, thinking everything was all fine, and then the next minute, we're being evicted.
0: Damn, you're broken up now though, right? Obviously ex, yes?
4: Yeah, definitely.
0: Fantastic.
4: Definitely.
0: Good. Okay, you hold on 1 second there. We'll see if anyone can top that. Daniel, hello.
5: Yep.
0: Your ex.
5: Hey, how are you?
0: Molly, Molly, Molly.
5: So, yes, my ex had, or pretty much her friends, after we broke up, come and told me that she was pregnant. She went and even told my parents. My parents were like, what are you doing? You have to get back together.
0: Yeah, you got to do this for the kid, Daniel. You've got to try and make a life for you. You can't bring a baby into the world.
5: That's right, yeah. So we got back together and then just things kind of weren't adding up. And then, surely enough, one thing led to another and I just found out it was just a lie. And I just,
0: there was no baby.
5: No. And then,
0: that's wild. In the back of your mind, when she said that she was pregnant, did you think to yourself, this feels a little, or were you fully hook, line and sinker on board, ready to go, try and make a life out of this?
5: Oh, got me. I was 25. I was I'm ready for this now. Okay. So,
0: all right, so far you're winning. Hold on 1 second. Let's see if Keo, hello Keo.
6: Hello.
0: All right, can you top that?
6: So my ex-partner faked going to court for a child case, trying to get custody for his child for about 12 months. And I later found out he was actually going to court for a fraud case he'd been fighting.
0: Does he have another kid or he had no kid?
6: He did have a kid that he was trying to get custody of, but it was just a front story to hide this fraud case he was fighting.
0: Did he end up going to jail for the fraud?
6: He did.
0: Wow. Okay. See, and you thought your ex was bad. Okay, let's do Tyler and Chanel coming up next, Smallsy Show for a Monday afternoon. Our guest, Freya Sky, is going to be joining us.

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3: Looking over Melbourne, it's partly cloudy with a low of 10 tonight. Right now it's 15 degrees. Watch out for reports of a crash on the ring road Altona bound past the Hume Freeway and also delays after a breakdown. Greens were bound on the Plenty Road exit. We've also got barrier repairs Altona bound on the Princes Freeway ramp. Police and speed cameras are there to keep you safe. Speeding, chances are you will be caught. Anywhere, anytime, anyone. A message from the TAC. It's Mia, first with Kiss Traffic and Weather Together.
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0: Old School Anthem right here on KISS. Avril Lavigne, the Skater Boy, Smallsy Show. Thanks to Chemist Warehouse. Hey, this afternoon's guest is in the middle of her Aussie tour. The first time she's ever been here on the radio. We've got an in-studio audience for her as well. Hello, guys. She's an actress, singer, songwriter, and a Disney star in the Zombies movie. Just released a debut EP as well called Stardust. Her name is Freya Sky. I caught up with her when she touched down in Oz.
1: Hey, what's up? This is Freya Sky.
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0: KISS. Freya Sky is here. Hello to you.
3: Hi, thank you for having me. I'm so excited to be here.
0: Well, welcome to Australia. Look at you. She's glowing, isn't she? You are glowing. Welcome to Oz.
3: Thank you. Oh my gosh. I'm so excited to be here. It's my first time in Australia ever.
0: Yes, and I want to say before we even start, congratulations, because you got the sold out tour.
3: Ah.
0: Which has had a huge venue upgrade as well. Which, does that blow your mind that you can be literally couldn't be further away from home and the fans, I've seen a lot of pop stars in my time, okay?
3: I can imagine.
0: Okay. The fan reaction, they showed up for you.
3: It's insane. Honestly though, like when we were announcing the show dates in Australia and New Zealand, I think it's really hard to kind of like test the waters at a place like this because it's just like so far away that if you're going to go, you're like, you're going to go. So we were like, let's just do it. And we started with like smaller venues, which was still awesome. And people were just so excited, which was really unexpected because I've never been here before. So seeing the way that people cared all the way on the other side of the world and wanted me to come here, and I felt very wanted, which is a lovely feeling.
0: Isn't that great? Well, it's better than not being wanted.
3: You're right.
0: Like, that's a terrible feeling if you were put the tour and no one came. So I'm glad they've showed up for you.
3: Yes.
0: Now, tell me, for people who don't know the Freya Sky story, talk me through it. Like, because I need people to know, you're 16, right?
3: Yeah.
0: Wow. When I was 16, I could barely get out of bed before midday.
3: I can't get out of bed before midday. I like to sleep until like 10, 11. Yeah, okay. I like to sleep in. Oh my gosh, the story of Freya Sky, that's a really hard question. I think, honestly, just to give you like, I guess my general backstory, I'm just like a very normal girl from a small town in England outside of London. With the countryside, there's like donkeys and horses, and I just love to sing. Like, that's really like, it's not as much more complicated than just loving music and loving to sing. And I guess I just started posting covers on Instagram and sharing my love with people, and people started connecting to it. I started writing my own music, and then I guess from there, everything spiraled from like doing my first ever movie to releasing my first ever song to then Silent Treatment being my first song that I guess kind of really put me into like real music, real music industry and feeling that world too. So it's been a very cool journey, but definitely not a quick one. I think I've been loving music and passionate about this honestly my whole life, but I'm just like a girl from a small town with blonde hair, you know.
0: But you might be a girl from a small town who has, like, in the space of the few years that you have been posting and people have known your name, like, you have amassed a collection of celebrity fans.
3: Oh, interesting.
0: Well, I just see Meghan Trainor in your comment section. I see Harper Beckham in your comment section. Like,
3: I love the Beckhams so much. So that's a cool one, I'm not gonna lie.
0: Don't we all love the Beckhams?
3: Oh, who doesn't? They're royalty.
0: No disrespect to my family, but if I could be in the Beckhams, I would be in the Beckhams.
3: Honestly, me too. I love I love my parents so much, but like David and Victoria as parents.
0: Oh,
3: I'm not gonna lie. And the siblings, the family, they're like an army.
0: Aren't they awesome?
3: But no, it's really cool, honestly. I think something that's been cool in the past, maybe like honestly, only 5 months, I would say, since I have really stepped into like the real music industry from doing like the jingle balls and being surrounded by artistry in that way. I feel like I found some awesome like peers, like Alex Warren. Like, to think like a year ago, I was just like singing Ordinary and I was like, this is the biggest song of the year. It's so awesome. He's so cool. And loving him from his TikTok days to then him being like checking in on me and catching up and seeing how things are going. And Audrey Hobart, like people who I just love
0: so much.
3: And like you said, Meghan Trainor, like it's very bizarre. And I can't wrap my head around it because I'm still learning TikTok dances to their songs and screaming the songs, the lyrics with my friends. So it's very crazy, but I'm lucky to have peers and people who genuinely have good hearts and just want to kind of look out for me.
0: Yeah.
3: That's I'm so young nice. And I don't know what I'm doing, so no, they can help me.
0: I saw you say that some people think you are American.
3: Oh, yeah, they do.
0: Yeah, and then because you do a ripping American accent, right?
3: Thank you.
0: But can you do a good Australian accent? You've been in Australia, New Zealand vicinity for the last 3 months filming the Zombies movie.
3: You're right.
0: How well do you do an Aussie accent?
3: Okay. Oh, my God. Okay. Okay, let me talk a little bit about my life and what I'm doing right now. Okay, hi, my name is Freya Scott.
0: That, you know.
3: Wait,
0: you...
3: it's gone bad. It's so much better when I'm not in an interview. Can you give me something to say?
0: No, you did perfectly fine.
3: No, you did perfectly fine. Was that good?
0: That was really good.
3: You're being nice.
0: No. No.
3: Cleo. Like, you're just being nice. You're just being nice. But honestly, people think I'm Australian a lot in the US. I think in the US, some people get English and Australian muddled up. And I'm flattered every time because I love Australians.
0: Yes.
3: I think that means I'm just extra nice.
0: You're so bubbly, Freya. I love that.
3: I'm just excited. I think if I was a dog, I'd be a golden retriever.
0: Yeah?
3: I want to be a black cat so bad,
0: yeah.
3: But I'm not.
0: Mum, did she come out of the womb with this much bubbly energy yet her whole entire life? Bless you.
3: It's exhausting, isn't it?
0: I'm excited to have met my match.
3: Oh my gosh!
0: Sometimes people are like, geez, Smallsy's enthusiastic, isn't he?
3: No, that's the best thing. Enthusiasm, charisma, energy, it's the best thing. I think that's the most cool thing in life when people are excited. But also it's because I'm talking about things I love too.
0: I love that.
3: Bubbles me up.
0: It's a pleasure to meet you.
3: It was so good to meet you.
0: Thank you.
3: Thank you for having me.
0: No, thank you for coming in. Freya Sky, everybody.
3: Yay! Thank you.
0: All right, coming up next on the show, we got the invites to John Edward in the iHeart Live. Would you like to be there? 13-1065. I want you there, up close, intimate, with world-renowned psychic, Mr. John Edward. Call now. Taylor Swift and Elizabeth Taylor is playing right now at KISS.

0: Taylor. 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Smallsy Show is on thanks to Chemist Warehouse this afternoon here on KISS.
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0: One very special night is happening next week. John Edwards will be in the country for the iHeart Live. Are you excited? Have you worked out what you're going to do if any of your passed over people in your life come through?
4: I'm excited, but I am a bit nervous.
0: Yeah, because they could pop through and say something.
4: And you just don't know what's going to unfold.
0: They could out you. Steph. They could out you.
5: Yeah.
0: Just a secret.
4: Well.
0: You never know.
4: Keeps us on our toes for the night.
0: That's right. Hello, Steph. Welcome to the show.
5: Hi. Thank you.
0: If a spirit came through, is there any secrets that they'd have about you that you'd be worried if the world heard?
5: Maybe that I'm pregnant.
0: Okay, you're not supposed to share that. We're live on the radio. Is that an announcement that we're telling the world now? Yes?
5: Yeah, probably.
0: Okay, great. Well, just so you know, we are live, so everyone heard.
5: No, that's fine.
0: Okay, great. Steph, well, I would like to have you in the room for the iHeart Live. How does that sound?
5: That sounds so amazing.
0: Oh, you know what? New baby energy. You could have have you lost anyone? Is there anyone you're hoping will come through with John Edward in the iHeart Live?
5: I have lost my nonno and my uncle, so it'd be so great to be able to hear something that'll come through from them just to say that everything will be okay.
0: I'm sure if the freeway is open, the freeway of... I'm trying to find a better word. Yeah, is it a spiritual freeway? You know,
4: the portal
0: is open.
5: The portal.
0: And Nono can elbow his way into the front. I'm sure he will give you a message. We'll see you at the iHeart Live, all right?
5: Oh, amazing. Thank you so much, Smallsy.
0: No, and thank you. And congratulations on the impending baby as well.
5: Thank you so much.
0: That you accidentally announced live on the radio. 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Or tonight, 7 o'clock, back on the air with another chance for you to win. 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
15: Hi Melbourne, Fiona Ellis-Jones here from Your News Now. It's a chilly 15 degrees this afternoon. 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
1: Hello again. Looking over Melbourne, it's partly cloudy with a low of 10 tonight. Right now it's 15 degrees. Watch out for a crash on the Western Freeway. Citybound after Hopkins Road, the right-hand lane is closed, flowing to 40Ks with delays back to Leakes Road. And a crash over on the Monash Freeway, citybound after the Princes Highway with one lane closed. Immerse yourself in a truffle symphony at Evergreen featuring a three-star Michelin recipient. June 19 and 20 at Crown Melbourne. 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It's Mia first with Kiss Traffic and Weather Together.
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13: Melbourne's latest info. Hey, I'm Sean Fraser. Another poll has One Nation in front. For the first time in news poll history, Pauline Hanson's party is now leading Labor. One Nation MP Barnaby Joyce has told Seven the public is simply fed up.
18: They feel that their life just does not change. You talk about the housing crisis, it hasn't changed, and to be quite frank, it didn't get much better under the coalition.
13: The arson squad's investigating an early morning house fire that's forced a Gladstone Park family of seven to run for their lives. The three adults and four kids managed to escape the burning North Circular Road home, and a jerry can was found at the scene. Meantime, arson's believed to have been the cause of a blaze at Airport West, which has destroyed a unit and damaged another. US President Donald Trump has stormed out of an interview with NBC after questions around his claims surrounding the 2020 election and that it was rigged. And in Kiss Celebrity News, more on the wedding of the year. That's coming up next.
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19: Taylor Lautner has revealed he and his wife are having a baby girl. The Twilight star and his wife, also called Taylor, announced back in March they were expecting their first bub. The couple posting the gender reveal video on Insta with the caption, "Our little secret is now yours." 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
13: Melbourne heads into the King's birthday clash with Collingwood on the back of a two-game losing streak with this afternoon's big freeze, the first since Neil Danaher's passing. Reece Walsh has been recalled to the Maroon squad for Origin 2 in Melbourne. He'll replace Ezra Mam on the bench. Kalen Ponga has reclaimed his spot at fullback. The Kiss Cast is coming up next.
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13: Kiss Cast, partly cloudy, a top of 17 degrees today, sunny tomorrow and 19 showers increasing Wednesday, 19 degrees. 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

0: Good afternoon, everyone. It's Will and Woody for your drive home. It is a Monday. Hell of an afternoon in terms of the guests. Woods, we've packed it all in today.
1: Bloody oath.
0: Ariane Titmus is going to join us.
1: Huge. Love as
0: the greatest swimmer of the modern era. She's awesome. So, yeah, she's going to be in studio a little bit later on. Glenn Robbins as well, comedy legend.
1: I'd say we've got the
0: greatest comedian of the modern era.
1: We've got the king of comedy and the queen of the, excuse me, cough button. We've got the king of comedy.
0: You don't say cough button before you cough button. That's the idea.
1: Yeah, right.
0: It's meant to be seamless.
1: Right.
0: So you go like, hey, Woody. I was saying just before.
1: And as I was saying just before, we've got the king of comedy, Glenn Robbins, and we've got the queen of the pool in Ariane Titmus.
0: Yeah.
1: I think it's amazing that we're canvassing the best of two huge areas of Australian culture.
0: Yes, that's exactly right.
1: That's great for our radio show today.
0: Great stuff. So that's going to be happening throughout the show. We're also going to be going through Gwyneth Paltrow's best Father's Day gifts, as according to Goop.
1: Huge.
0: Her lifestyle luxury.
1: Not a paid bit.
0: Not a paid bit. Button Pusher Tommy's got a tidbit.
2: Yeah, we're going to give you a shot at $1 million, and we're actually making it easier this week.
0: Is that right?
1: Whoa. Yeah.
0: How are we doing that?
2: I'll tell you soon.
0: Even I don't know that one, guys. So we'll all find out very shortly. So I'm looking forward to that. Right up next, though, people who shouldn't shame you. Oh yeah, I think you'll be very sensitive about this.
1: That's very unlike me. Very unlike.
0: You'll be very sensitive.
1: Got very thick skin.
0: You'll be very sensitive about this.
1: Oh, I missed the first half.
0: To Will and Woody.

0: Good afternoon, everyone. It's Will and Woody. I hope you're having a wonderful drive home. Woodrow.
1: Yeah?
0: There are a few things that annoy me in the world.
1: A few?
0: If you just...
1: There's a lot.
0: No, there's not.
1: There's but a lot,
0: I've,
1: mate.
0: All right, well,
1: there's a big list.
0: I've got a new one. I've got a new one. This is my most annoying... This is currently the thing that annoys me most in the world.
1: Uh-huh.
0: People who shouldn't shame you...
1: People who shouldn't, which is everyone.
0: Shouldn't shame you. Well, yeah. No. Okay.
1: No one should
0: I'll differentiate
1: you.
0: In a second because uh-huh. there's uh-huh. useful shaming. So people who shouldn't shame you, uh-huh. but because of their job, they can't help it.
1: Doctors. Right? Doctors.
0: So doctors, that's healthy shaming.
1: No, sometimes not. Sometimes not.
0: Their job is to go like, hey, just so you know, had a look at your lungs. Given that you're smoking a cigarette every 5 minutes and have been doing for the last 20 years,
1: I don't need
0: there's
1: that.
0: A substantial amount of mucus in here. And hence, you're probably going to die unless you stop smoking. So that's good shaming.
1: No, it's not. You say you, what you should say because you just went into doctor language there, and I hate that because you get this little lecture in between you getting your diagnosis. Just say like, "Hey, mate, found a bit of mucus on your lungs. Smoking, not sure." That's all you need to say.
0: But you are sure. You are sure. Smoking will kill you. Not smoking, not sure. like medical practicing.
1: They should say mucus on your lungs. We've found that smoking's not helping that. Let's move on. You're an adult. You'll make your own decisions.
0: Unfortunately, through your language, there's a little bit of healthy shaming going on. There has to be. That's their job. They've got to go like, look, man, I don't want to shame you here. And this is on you if you're going to take it as shame. But at the end of the day, if you're eating a donut every half hour on the half hour, you're probably going to get diabetes by the time you're 30. Like, that's just the way it is. And yes, that might be shameful, but that's healthy shaming. Now, you might also get healthy shaming from your accountant. Right? He might go.
1: I don't like that shame.
0: But he
1: either.
0: Might go, like, what can I make?
1: I don't like to be shamed. Just tell me the facts.
0: So you, this
1: tell
0: is
1: me the facts.
0: Bit of a sensitivity. That might be your job.
1: Dentist as well.
0: Hey, another
1: dentist.
0: One for the therapist.
1: Have you been flossing? You know I haven't. You're in my mouth.
0: Okay.
1: You're currently in my mouth.
0: Dentist, I think you have to get the shame from as well. And I know it's not nice, but you got to get the shame. Accountant, right?
1: Yeah.
0: You're going to get the shame there.
1: Yeah,
0: like,
1: I know.
0: Look, mate, if you're spending $100 every single night on a video game and a vape, then, you're going to end up in a situation where you're probably not going to have any money to spend on your kids' education. That's a bit sad. There's a bit of shame there.
1: Yeah, there's now, a lot of shame.
0: There's a lot of shame.
1: There's a lot of shame.
0: Places where they don't need the shame, right?
1: Oh, like where, food restaurants, when they say, is that all for you? And you go, yes, it is.
0: God, you're sensitive.
1: It is all for me.
0: God, that's just a simple question.
1: No,
0: that's just
1: no,
0: a, do they
1: no,
0: know to
1: no.
0: do they know to tell no, the kitchen whether you'd want
1: it's
0: more?
1: Like, clearly, I've ordered a lot. You think it's two people's worth, and it's just
0: is
1: for
0: that
1: me.
0: What it is?
1: And I hate that. Is that all
0: so
1: for you?
0: Sensitive.
1: Yes, that's all for me.
0: Yes. So
1: I'm clearly here with nobody.
0: I love that I've come to you with this because I didn't realize this is such a sore point. So one for me.
1: Mm-hmm.
0: The bike repair shop.
1: What? How do they shame you there?
0: Well, you go to the bike repair shop and he goes like, oh, mate, oh, just so you know, the chain. Your chain probably needs to be oiled a little bit more.
1: Yeah.
0: A little bit more often. And otherwise, next time you fall off. And I'm like, you could just put the new chain on.
1: Yeah, just do the job. Just like, do the job that I'm paying you to do.
0: I'm paying you. I don't need the lecture.
1: And also, I've come here because I know my chain was a problem. I don't need how long since you've last changed your chain.
0: Yes.
1: Like, I don't know and I don't care.
0: Yes.
1: Yeah, no, I get that.
0: I mean, the same goes for people that fix your car. Same thing.
1: Oh, I hate
0: same
1: that.
0: Thing.
1: Yeah. Just
0: same
1: no,
0: thing.
1: I don't
0: just
1: need
0: fix
1: any,
0: it.
1: I don't need any chain.
0: Just fix it. It's an issue. If I was driving a great car and it was worth some level of preservation.
1: My car's pretty good.
0: I'm not like driving
1: a Mustang or something.
0: I'm not driving a Mustang. Exactly.
1: Like a car.
0: Yes, but it's like,
1: car.
0: Hey, look, you're looking after this car. You want to keep it. It's like, look, I'm just leasing the car. I'm going to sell it at the end of the 5 years anyway. Like, who cares? Just like, give me the car so I can go and drive my kids home.
1: Yeah.
0: The vet.
1: Oh, I've never been to the vet.
0: No, and I think that's probably a good thing.
1: How do they shame you? Do they just say, like, your dog sucks or like
0: no. As an owner, the second time, so I took my dog into the vet after she knocked herself out running into a sign in the park.
1: Oh, you deserve to be shamed for that.
0: No, and
1: shaming.
0: She was like, your dog's knocked itself out. And I was like, fair enough.
1: Keep your eyes on your dog.
0: Right, no, well, this is the problem. She sprints. You know what my dog's like? She's exuberant.
1: Yeah.
0: And then I took her back into the vet after she sculled a bottle of ibuprofen that we left out on the bench.
1: Well, this is starting to look bad.
0: She had no permits over. And then I took her into the vet again and she'd knocked herself out because she ran into a tree.
1: Yeah, well, this is starting to look bad.
0: And the vet was like,
1: it's three strikes, mate.
0: Do you need a dog? And I was like, that's really unfair. That's not your job. It's not my problem that my dog runs into a tree. That's not my problem.
1: You got to teach them that from a young age.
0: She's a dog. But my issue with all of these things is that they shame you before they're fixing the problem for you.
1: That's the lecture. Yes.
0: It's like, just do it for me. And then I think you can have a postscript, you know, like at the dentist where they're like, hey, just so you know, I'll fix this up for you. Next time, maybe don't eat sugar at 10 a.m.
1: I think they
0: just
1: should say,
0: fix the thing and then we can talk after.
1: Yeah. And on that, why isn't it just a discussion afterwards where they go, would you like the advice?
0: Would you like some advice?
1: And I guarantee you, we'll all say no.
0: No, you want the doctor's advice.
1: No, I don't.
0: Yes, you do.
1: No, because it's obvious. It's like, I know if I'm eating donuts, it's bad for me. And if you don't know that, God, read a book.
0: What experience have you had at a doctor recently that has produced this for you?
1: Oh, no. Well, they just say, because I ask for bloods, and they'll start saying, like, have you ever thought of maybe that you're a hypochondriac? Because, like, how are you feeling? Are you feeling bad? And I'm like, I don't need this. I'm paying you to stick something in my body, take the blood, do the test, and let me know I'm okay.
0: I'm new.
2: It's Will and Woody.

0: Bill and Woody Woods, we've got a colleague, Kat, occasionally panels this show.
1: She's great.
0: When Button Pusher Tommy's away.
1: We love Kat.
0: We love Kat. She's awesome. You might hear her across the day, actually. She does, she's kind of jack of all trades. Brilliant radio person. Brilliant person.
1: Yep.
0: Great to hang around.
1: Yep. Ticks all boxes.
0: She really does.
1: Yeah.
0: One of my favorite parts about her is this kind of like she kind of has this faux confidence to her, but like deep down, you know, that she's also like just kind of like gorgeous, but also like cripplingly insecure.
1: And I only see the confidence. I never go deeper. You're a deep guy.
0: I love
1: cracking surfaces.
0: I just see it, and like it makes her beautiful. Like, that's
1: of course.
0: That's why I love her so much. Mm-hmm. I can see how much like good there is in her, and then it's just like she's not arrogant. She's quite shy about it.
1: Yeah, nothing gets past you.
0: Nah, definitely
1: it's
0: not. Just, anyway,
1: it's your superpower.
0: I really love this about her. Yeah. Anyway, today as soon as I walked in, I could just see it on her. I was just like nowhere. Like she just got nowhere written all over.
1: Uh-huh.
0: She's got a coffee in one hand. She's leaving the building.
1: Sorry, just quickly. You see that instantly.
0: Yeah.
1: Because I saw her today.
0: Yeah.
1: And I was just pumped to see her. And I was just like, how is it a curse, do you think, that you see past that so quickly? Like honestly, how quickly do you get it? Do you need to have a conversation, or do you just see someone and go, something's happening there?
0: Yeah, that happens to me.
1: Where am I at today?
0: Interesting. Oh, no, let's not go into that. You're not. I think you're not bad. Something going on underneath the surface, but can't drill it yet. But yeah, I know, but I don't think you know that yet. Anyway,
1: that's your get out of jail free.
0: No, it's not.
1: You haven't figured it out yet. And when that thing happens, and you know, you'll figure it out eventually.
0: It's the crossing over play, isn't it?
1: You'll figure it out eventually.
0: Well, the number four doesn't mean anything to you yet, but it will. Anyway, I saw Kat do something on the way out, which is just like one of the most. It breaks your heart. But I think she did something, and I just want to check if she did it.
1: Okay, great.
0: Let's give her a call. I just want to see whether or not this happened. It might not have.
1: This happened 5 minutes ago.
0: Yeah.
1: Yeah, okay.
0: Yeah.
1: This is embarrassing for her.
0: Yeah.
2: Hello?
0: Kat, it's Will from Will and Woody.
2: Hey!
0: How are you?
2: Good. Woody, what's up?
0: You're on the radio.
2: Oh.
0: Okay.
2: Hey.
1: There's that radio voice.
0: Hey, so can I saw you leave before.
2: Yeah.
0: I just saw you like walk off the floor, and then I saw you do something, and I just I'm not sure if it actually happened or in my mind it happened, and I just wanted to double check with you.
2: What?
0: You got to the edge of the floor, like on our side, like to where the techs are, and then it looked like you turned around and like addressed the office by saying something.
2: And then, yeah, I did.
0: And no one.
1: Oh, no.
0: No one said anything.
2: Oh, my God. That was really embarrassing. Yeah, I did.
1: What did you go? Sorry, Kat, what did you go for? What were you trying to say to address the entire floor?
2: I was letting everyone know that my parking bay is available if you want to use it for the rest of the day. I'm trying to be nice.
1: Oh, it's such a lovely gesture.
0: Because I said bye, Kat. She goes, bye, everyone. And I was like, bye, Kat. Like, no one's caught that because everyone was busy doing something. And then you took a few extra steps and then you turned around and then you go, by the way.

0: Parking Valley is free. No one looks up. And then you said something to yourself. What did you say to yourself after you said that?
1: Oh, God, I don't even know. I just remember yelling to the office and being mortified immediately after. Nobody responded. I don't know. But that's the last time that I'm going to do that, like, because that was embarrassing. No. But, you know, anyway,
2: Keep being a good person, Kat.
0: You
2: put yourself out there more, Kat. We love it.
0: I love it.
1: Thanks for the support, guys. I'll try again tomorrow.
2: And let's double down. I'm not sure if anyone's playing this on the floor, but Kat's parking bay is available.
1: It's free.
2: It's free.
0: Bye, Kat. We love you.
1: Bye. Love you guys.
0: Bye.
1: Bye.
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6: Hello again. Looking over Melbourne, it's partly cloudy with a low of 10 tonight. Right now it's 15 degrees. We've got a crash on the Western Freeway. City-bound prior to Hopkins Road. The right-hand lane is shut, slowing to 40Ks. Delays are back to Leakes Road. And a crash on the Monash Freeway. City-bound after the Princes Highway with one lane closed. 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I'm Mia, first with Kiss Traffic and Weather Together.
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19: Hope you're having a brilliant drive home. Go no further. Scan no more. Do not open the car door. Put on the T-shirt.
8: Big T-shirt.
19: No, yeah, scan no more. Don't open the car door.
8: Big T-shirt.
19: Two lines.
8: I just don't want that much on my T-shirt. I'd be like, no door. I don't, yeah. Ooh.
19: Hey, the reason I'm saying that, though, is because Glenn Robbins is on the radio right up next.
8: Huge. Love Glenn.
19: Russell Coit, Australian comedy legend.

0: Hey, good afternoon, everyone. It is Will and Woody. Very, very pleased to announce that Glenn Robbins is in the studio here with us this afternoon.
1: Do I speak now?
0: You can speak.
1: Yeah, you can talk. Of course you can.
0: We've turned you on.
2: Gee, it's so good to be here. You guys look fantastic. I was worried because I had shorts on and the studio's hot and I'm feeling good.
0: Yes.
2: Is that interesting?
1: Yeah. No, play it, mate.
0: I think for an audible medium, I mean, everyone's very interested in what
1: car,
0: it's like.
1: Everyone in their car is going, I wonder what he's wearing. I wonder what is he going short?
2: Well, it comes a time, being from Melbourne, that you put the shorties away and you just commit to the, you know.
0: Although I find that very annoying in Melbourne, in that, like, there are some places where it's quite nice. Because I find looking at the weather app quite annoying. I don't know about you, but it's starting to take a toll on me.
2: Why is that?
0: There's a lot of admin. It's a real stop down.
2: Yeah.
0: To look at, and then because you've got to take into account the wind. It's a real roll of the dice these days. You don't know what you're in for.
2: I can spend 10 minutes on it, and then my partner goes, "What's the temperature going to be tomorrow?" And I go, "You know what? I don't know."
3: I was just focusing on today.
0: There's so much data.
2: Yeah.
0: I just want someone to, what they should do is an app where they go like shorts and t-shirt, pack a jumper. Like condense the data into what you should wear, because that's the only reason I'm looking.
2: I tell you what else annoys me.
0: Oh, they've got that. Sorry, Tommy's telling me they've got
2: what
0: that.
2: Else that annoys me is when they do the weather.
1: Yeah,
2: and they do as they're finishing up the weather, they have all the other states, but whatever state you're in, they leave it out until they do the.
0: You go, why?
2: Tell us now. It's okay. You can tell me now before you come in, you zoom in on the state that you're talking about.
0: Yes.
2: What's the big deal?
1: Yes. And sometimes I think I've missed it. I'm like, did they do a whole bit?
0: But the other thing that frustrates me about the weather app is when they've got they tell you the weather, they tell you the temperature, and then afterwards they'll tell you what it feels like.
2: Oh, how dare you? How dare you assume to know what I would feel like in that weather?
0: Right?
2: Yeah.
0: There's a lot of assumptions being made.
2: And have they got someone called Keith who's out there hey, Keith, what's it feel like? Gee, it's meant to be quite warm, but I tell you what, it doesn't feel warm.
0: My thoughts exactly. Best job in the world, by the way, if Keith, whoever managed to snag that gig.
2: Yeah,
0: just go and stand outside and take a phone call. How are you down there, mate? Yeah. Oh, pretty good.
1: Feels like 12.6.
0: Bit colder than I thought it would be. Hey, Glenn, you are here to talk about this show, which is doing terrifically well, by the way. Glenn and Mick's
2: Celebrity been on one week.
0: Intervention. It's got huge, huge plaudits for it. Again, 7 and 7 plus. You know, you're very good friends with Mick Molloy, have been very good friends with Mick Molloy for 40 years.
2: Long time.
0: So is there anything else that you have come up with over the years that hit the waste paper basket that didn't quite make TV in the way that this has?
2: That's a good question. No.
1: You shoot the lights out when it comes to pitching.
2: Yeah.
1: They all get green lit. It's just like when Robbins walks in, don't even talk, Glenn, it's on.
2: Yeah. I did a pilot for a TV show, and this is true. I did a pilot for a TV show about a hospital where I played someone who went to the hospital with a pot on their head.
0: Right.
2: I'm not making this up. And it was one of my first jobs in television. I thought I was really special because I had to go in for a pot fitting because the guy went to hospital because he put a vase on his head and he couldn't get it off.
0: Is this a reenacting or you're on All Saints or something? Or
2: it was like an All Saints sort of show.
0: Oh, sorry, yeah, I thought that was the premise for the whole show. No, that was
1: the whole season, really get the pot off his head.
2: If it does come up now, it came from me. Yeah, and I played this guy. So it meant that one of my first gigs on television.
0: That's amazing.
2: I didn't get seen.
0: That's amazing.
1: When you were telling people, I'm the guy with the pot on his head.
2: My agent said, it's a 50-worder. I'm going, fantastic. He goes, oh, yeah, but you'll have a pot on your head for the whole episode.
0: That's awesome.
2: And she said, oh, but you have to go in for a pot fitting on Thursday. A friend of mine the other day, this is really sad, he's getting on in years and he got an offer. They said, look, tomorrow there's a movie being shot in Melbourne when they need a pilot. No dialogue, but they need a pilot.
1: Yeah.
2: And he goes, well, you know what? I'm not doing anything tomorrow. I'll go and do it. I have a bit of lunch and it'll be a good day.
0: Yeah.
2: Anyway, so the agent rings back and goes, oh, sorry, you didn't get the pilot. The pilot gig.
0: Yeah.
2: And then the agent, but they do need a back of a head. I'm not making this up. They do need a back of a head. Yeah. And he goes, oh, I'm not doing anything. I'll get a bit of free lunch.
0: Yeah.
2: I'll do the back of the head.
0: Yeah.
2: Get paid.
0: Yeah.
2: Go home.
0: Makes total sense.
2: Agent rings back about an hour later. You didn't get the back of the house.
0: Hey, if you want to go and see the front of Glenn Robbins' head, you can see it with Mick Molloy, Celebrity Intervention on 7 and 7 Plus. Glenn, thank you so much for coming in.
2: Thanks, guys.
0: It's been a pleasure. It's Bill and Woody.

0: Good afternoon, everyone. It is Will and Woody. Hope you're having a wonderful drive home. Woodrow, what do you think is the most, like, pathetic thing to say in greeting? Like, the start of a conversation, first 10 minutes of a conversation.
1: Oh, yeah, okay.
0: Well, first 10%, I should say, of any conversation.
1: Hang
0: on. Always, like, there's platitudes thrown around.
1: Yeah, sure.
0: Greeting talk. What for you is, like, your least favourite slash means nothing sentence to say in that first 10% of a conversation?
1: Oh, okay. Yeah, great. Perfect. So we're going beyond greeting. So you're saying it's kind of like
0: There's a greeting.
1: Do we want to address greeting first? The lamest way to greet somebody?
0: No. For me, coupled with the greeting is often some chat. Let's just call it shit chat.
1: Or small talk. It's small
0: before
1: talk.
0: Before you get into what you want to talk about.
1: Yeah. We all know it. You're both standing. Often it happens at a dog park.
0: Yes.
1: I don't even have a dog. But I imagine it happens at dog parks, also happens at playgrounds.
0: Yeah, but it doesn't necessarily mean to be someone you don't know either. Okay. It can be someone that you know. Like, hey, how's it going?
1: Yeah.
0: What have you been up to?
1: Yeah.
0: There's a particular thing that comes up for me sometimes in that conversation that I think is just, firstly, I don't think it makes any sense.
1: Well, there's an obvious one. There's any mention of weather. It's just, I feel like a lot of people will go, based on the morning we've had or the day we've had, there'll just be a crap comment of, oof, cold.
0: Yeah.
1: God, hot. and I never know what to do with it.
0: Or, nice day.
1: Not great day.
0: Or then the follow-up is, going to be like this all week, apparently.
1: Oh, and you just go, yep, I've also checked the weather app, mate.
0: Yeah.
1: That's the thing, because we've all got the weather app, we all know what the weather is. So it's the most redundant comment. I find it interesting when someone will say, good day, and they'll say, did you see it? And like, yeah, mate.
0: They say, did you see it?
1: Did you see it?
0: Or did you see the day? Did you get outside?
1: Did you see the day? And it's like, yeah, mate. I also noticed that it was a lovely day.
0: Yes. Although, so this is interesting because mine does pertain to weather chat.
1: Okay.
0: The comment that I'm angling
1: on. It's always the same.
0: Mine's actually a follow-on comment from the weather chat. So you have your g'day.
1: Yeah.
0: And then you have, I think you're right. I think stage two is often bad day, good day.
1: Yeah.
0: Been like this all week.
1: Yeah.
0: Wow, didn't know it rained this much in spring.
1: Yeah.
0: Hey, wow, how good do the leaves look this time of year?
1: Yeah,
0: That's stage two.
1: I'm okay with garden chat.
0: That's stage two. Well, so I think from stage two, you can go into garden chat, right?
1: Is garden chat strong chat?
0: I'm feeling the comment I'm talking about comes up in stage three. So stage two, we go weather, right?
1: Yeah.
0: Stage three, and this doesn't happen all the time.
1: Yeah.
0: What you'll often find is people will say, did you get away?
1: Sure.
0: Did you get away for the weekend? Did you get away for the break?
1: Yeah.
0: And then the comment pretty much always is, how was the weather? Because then you go, well, what's the weather here? What was the weather like there?
1: Yeah.
0: That's all you've got, right?
1: Yeah,
0: so you go, great, you went away, great, what was the weather like there? And then there's this comment which comes up, which it's a nothing bit.
1: Yeah.
0: It's a nothing bit. There's no truth to it.
1: Yeah.
0: And it goes nowhere.
1: Yeah.
0: And that's when someone goes, oh, the weather was nice there, was it? And then they go, you brought the weather with you.
1: Oh, I hate that comment. I hate that comment more than anything.
0: Because you didn't.
1: Yeah.
0: The weather was coming.
1: There is no physical chance that I have brought the weather with me. This is a dumb comment. Scientifically, that is null and void.
0: There's nothing.
1: It's not a funny comment. It's not a joke.
0: It's not a joke.
1: It's just an observation, which is incorrect.
0: It's an incorrect observation.
1: Yeah.
0: If anything, the weather brought you with it.
1: Now, what do you mean by that? And what do you mean? I don't want to go too far into it. Unless you took a glider home, what do you mean the weather brought you?
0: Well, because
1: the wind didn't blow you home.
0: Well, it might have though. But that's
1: when have you returned from a trip?
0: Well, it's more believable than a weather storm following you on a plane.
1: I'll give you that.
0: You know what I mean?
1: There's a chance
0: maybe the weather brought you with it. In fact, in ye olden times when people used to take boats around.
1: Sure.
0: There's a good chance that the weather did actually bring you with it. You might have blown in.
1: Well, in ye olden times.
0: Do you know what I mean?
1: That was a great. I know what you mean.
0: So I think that, Anyway, I hate that comment.
1: So what's the public service announcement here? Stop the weather chat?
0: No, I don't think we're going to get past it because I think that has to happen. I think, fine, have that, but I just think people need to stop saying you brought the weather with you because you didn't. You didn't. Or if someone says to you, you brought the weather with you, you just go, no, I didn't.
1: I didn't.
0: I actually didn't.
1: I didn't and never say it again. I think at that point you're allowed to give them a light spank.
0: Wow.
1: And I think from this day forth, that's just the law.
0: Depends who you're talking to.
1: Fair.
0: Yeah.
1: Fair.
0: Yeah.
1: And that's a hole in the law. That's there you go. And this is what lawmakers do. This is what they do when they come out with laws.
2: 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How good is that?
3: Actually, best not answer that.
2: It's Will and Woody on KISS.
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5: Looking over Melbourne, it's partly cloudy with a low of 10 tonight. Right now it's 15 degrees. We've got a crash on the Western Freeway, city-bound prior to Hopkins Road. The right-hand lane is shut, slowing to a 40k drive. And reports of a crash over on the Pakenham Bypass, city-bound at Hillsville-Coowee-Rump Road. Choosing the right degree matters. Apply to Deakin at the number one Victorian University for course satisfaction. Applications close Sunday, the 21st of June. Search Deakin University. It's Mia versus Kiss Traffic and Weather together.
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18: Your shot at $1 million in less than 15 minutes here on Will and Woody for your drive home. 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
19: Up next. Look, very strict rules about no judgment.
18: Yes.
19: Okay? We're going to say a couple of things to each other, which would...
18: above board.
19: Usually when we would say things of this nature, it would get a rise out of the other. Potentially some anger.
18: Maybe.
19: Maybe some judgment.
18: Not anymore.
19: There.
18: Not anymore. I think we're pretty good at this now. I like to think so.
19: Very, very safe space up next.
18: Super safe.
19: Comfortable to bring up anything.
18: Yeah.
19: Not get angry at each other.
18: Don't do it.
19: All right. Something up next. I'm Will and Woody.
10: Let's get the party started. See you at the bar. You was hardly talking. That's when I knew that your heart was scarring. Friends to lovers need a part to star in. Like, wait, babe, let me.

0: Hey, it's Will and Woody. Gonna keep things moving, Woods, but before we do a little round of we listen, we don't judge. So basically just a chance to give each other some feedback and then just no judgment after that feedback.
1: That's it.
0: Just take listen it on to board. Each other.
1: That's it. That's
0: just
1: it.
0: Just listen to each other.
1: Mm-hmm. You got something? I'm listening. I'm listening with warmth.
0: Great. So you know how you keep talking about the fact that the pub near your house.
1: Oh, I love it.
0: Egremont
1: Cellars. That's not a paid bit. I love them.
0: Yeah, I know you do.
1: They're all the time.
0: And you love them, and you're there all the time.
1: Getting better all the time. They're doing pizzas soon. It's very exciting.
0: And you know how you keep talking about, like, they're doing food and...
1: Yes, yes.
0: You keep saying to everyone, guys, we should go down to Egremont Cellars and hang out.
1: Yes, yes, yes. Liv said it looks nice. Liv was keen.
0: Spoken to everyone individually. Yes. No one wants to come. Now, we listen.
1: I'm listening. I'm not reacting. That's fine. You guys telling me having a good time. That's fine. You guys telling me to have fun.
0: Don't judge.
1: That's fine. Whatever. And you're all a pack of lies. You're all a pack of lies. I think honesty is the best policy. And I want to
0: we listen. We listen.
1: Yeah, I'm just making a comment. I'm actually happy that that's my own little place that I go to without you guys there. You guys have ruined it. I'm not judging. That's just fact.
0: Okay.
1: That's just fact. And you're not invited to my 40th. That's going to be there. So, there you go. And it was going to be on me, free drinks for everyone, but not anymore.
0: No, it wasn't.
1: No, it's true. I was going $500 on the bar at the start.
0: $50 ahead. All right. What have you got?
1: So, you know, so you've got a studio at the back of your house now. It's really great.
0: Oh, yeah.
1: And so if we've got a big... junket. It's usually early in the morning with a big celebrity.
0: Yep.
1: We go to your house early.
0: Yeah.
1: So as you know, I'm not good with time. I'm always very early.
0: Yeah, and I'm not good with time and I'm always very late.
1: Yeah. So with all that in mind, I think it's good to tell you this actually.
0: Yeah.
1: Because you can maybe give me some direction. Every single time we've had a junket, and how many times have we gone to your house early? 10 times.
0: Oh, 20.
1: 20. 20 times. Every single time,
0: yeah,
1: I take a wee in your front yard.
0: Oh,
1: hey, sorry. Hey, we listen.
0: Sorry,
1: we listen. We listen every time. We listen. We listen.
0: Where?
1: All over the place.
0: No.
1: Well, I never know where. Nah.
0: No.
1: I go right. Where? I go right. Just near your side gate.
0: Yeah.
1: It's almost just like under your little veranda. Bit of greenery there. Just there.
0: Great. That's good. Thanks for letting me know. Oh, no, that's good. That's good.
1: Sometimes the floodlight gets me, but it doesn't bother me.
2: 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And just by playing, you have a shot at our million-dollar moment. 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
12: 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It's a chilly 15 degrees this afternoon. 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
25: Melbourne traffic.
26: Looking over Melbourne, it's partly cloudy with a low of 10 tonight. Right now it's 15 degrees. We've got reports of a crash on the Western Freeway inbound after Ferris Road, then a crash city-bound prior to Hopkins Road in the right-hand lane, slowing to a 40k drive, and delays after a crash on the Monash Freeway, city-bound after the Princes Highway. 40 Winks end of financial year sale is on now with up to 50% off mattresses and up to 30% off furniture. Shop in-store or online today. 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It's Mia, first with Kiss Traffic and Weather Together.
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29: Hi, I'm Georgia Love. The MCG is a sea of blue beanies. Today's Big Freeze 12, the first since the death of Neil Danaher. 10 prominent Aussies, from footy players to the Governor General, slid into a pool of ice to raise money for Danaher's fight MND. Danaher's daughter, Beck, telling Seven Special, doesn't even begin to cover it.
31: Everyone's doing Dad proud. It's just so special to see the community rally
0: And I think, again, it's for those people that are fighting against the beast. When we see people come together to see the community that cares, it just lifts that spirit.
29: Pauline Hanson's told Jacinta Allen to suck it up over a Ditch the Witch sledge. A Melbourne brothel's funded the advertising trailer across Melbourne depicting the premier as a witch. Allen's released a statement saying she won't let this sort of language be seen as fair game against any woman. But when asked about it on Sky News, Pauline Hanson was less than sympathetic.
1: Suck it up, sweetheart. If you've seen what's happened to me over the years, I've been tagged that long before you. Toughen up.
29: Detectives are treating man's death at a Footscray pub last night as a murder. Witnesses say a scuffle broke out at the Courthouse Hotel just before 8pm. One man stabbed. Police believe the victim knew his attacker, but no arrests have been made. And in Kiss of Celebrity News, Pink hosts Broadway's Night of Nights. I'll have that next.
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29: King's birthday clash is underway at the G. It's been a tight contest between the D's and Pies at last check. The Pies up by just 8 points just after halftime. And the tribunals sit tonight. Adelaide's Taylor Walker challenging his one-match ban.
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29: Staying nice and sunny the rest of the arvo. Even more sun tomorrow and warmer. Top of 19 degrees. Right now in Richmond, it's 15. Moorabbin, 16. Kiss's Million Dollar Pop Quiz will flip your life. 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

0: Yes, good afternoon, everyone. It is Will and Woody, another shot Woods to win $1 million.
1: And it's easier. This week it just got easier. So, as you know...
0: How did it get easier? I'm not across this.
1: Well, you play the quiz every day with us, right? And you can win $1,000 if you get 10 questions right.
0: Yeah.
1: You go in with the shot to win $1 million, okay? Mm-hmm. This week, it's repeat week. Same quiz questions that we've been doing.
0: Oh,
1: so
0: wow.
1: If you've been listening to
0: can
1: this...
0: Can you go to the podcast?
1: Of course you can.
0: Can you really?
1: Of course you can. You'll get all the answers
0: there.
1: Do we
0: put the quizzes in the podcast?
1: Well, just listen. Listen at five. I'm sure you listen every day at this time. Do you remember the questions?
0: Yeah.
1: They are the same questions this week. So
0: Maddie, you're in with a bigger shot to win $1 million.
1: Yes. Maddie, you are the first person in repeat week and you could be winning that $1 million.
2: So good. Can't wait.
1: That's extraordinary.
0: Locked and loaded. Yeah. She's got to do, it's extraordinary.
1: That is unbelievable.
0: She's got to do a quiz though. So this is now for a chance at another 1,000.
2: Okay.
0: I don't know what is going on.
1: Hang on.
0: A show that had no money. We are cashed up to the eyeballs.
1: That's awesome. I love swimming in it.
0: It's great.
1: So Maddie's playing for $1,000 now. Same rules as Australia's Easiest Quiz, except we've doubled the time.
0: Are you ready?
2: Ready, yeah.
0: How many female prime ministers has Australia had?
2: One.
0: Who is the lead singer of U2?
2: Pass.
0: A soft-serve cone at Macca's will set you back how much?
2: 30 cents.
0: Which talk show host gave away cars to her entire studio audience?
2: Oprah.
0: True or false? Tyra Banks was a Victoria's Secret angel.
2: Pass.
0: Which pop star is dealing with fan complaints over his concert staging at the moment?
2: Harry Styles.
0: Before he focused on acting, The Rock was a professional in which sport?
2: Boxing.
0: Over the weekend, which mega couples sat courtside at the basketball as the Cleveland Cavaliers took on the New York Knicks?
2: Pass.
0: What's the name of the magazine in the Devil Wears Prada movie?
2: Pass.
0: Elsa Pataky is married to which superstar actor?
2: Pass.
0: A few passes in here, Mads.
2: Damn.
0: I think I'm going to go through these. Not my choice. I think we'd all like to move on.
1: I play along.
0: Okay. Lead singer of U2 is Bono.
2: Yep.
0: So you passed on that one, or Bono, depending on who you speak to.
1: How much is a cone setting you back these days?
0: I think the original advertising was for 30 cents. I think it might be up to 50 cents now.
1: Oh, Jesus.
0: Can be up to $1.30.
1: $1.30 for a soft serve?
0: Yeah, I think if you get the trimmings.
1: Sure.
0: Tyra Banks, you passed on the true or false question. Now, I hate to bring up your quiz technique, Maddie, but my old science teacher used to say, just have a crack at a true or false. You've got a 50-50. If you don't know the answer, don't pass.
1: Yeah.
0: It was true. It was true. Tyra Banks, Victoria's Secret angel. You knew that was.
1: No, I thought that was false. I did.
0: Before he focused on acting, The Rock was a professional, you said, in boxing. Turns out close. Wrestling.
1: Close.
0: Wrestling.
2: Close.
0: Not really wrestling. The fake wrestling. WWE. Travis Kelce, you got? Runway Magazine is the magazine from The Devil Wears Prada. And Elsa Pataky is at marriage. Chris Hemsworth, I think you got that right at the end there. Congratulations. So, look, Maddie, at the end of the day, not $1,000, but you're still in with a shot to win $1 million.
2: Awesome.
0: Pretty
2: Thank
0: good.
2: You.
0: Deal or no
1: Congrats,
0: deal.
1: Mads.
0: And Millionaire Hot Seat weeknights from 6 and Channel 10. I feel like I spent as long doing the corrections as I did the quiz there.
1: It's worth it, I reckon. It's worth it. We all play along in the car, mate. We want to know the answers. Including, I sat there and I was like, I want to know. If Tyra Banks is in the Victoria's Secret.
0: Oh, stop it.
1: No,
0: stop it.
1: I want to know who was caught
0: side. Woody knew that Tyra Banks was Victoria's Secret model, didn't he?
1: No, I thought that's pee.
0: No, you didn't. No, you passed. You passed. Hey, right up next, I know how much you love Gwyneth Paltrow Woods.
1: She's amazing. She's extraordinary.
0: She is extraordinary. We'll talk more about that up next. But yes, she's got a luxury lifestyle brand called Goop.
1: Mm-hmm.
0: Which I'm sure you're across. It's outrageous. It's an outrageous concept.
1: It is, yeah.
0: I think anyway, there's a lot of money in this industry. She makes most of it. Yep. I would say, given what I have in my hands. Mm. Right up next, I'm going to tell you the top Father's Day presents that she's put together as part of Goop and how much that tallies. And let me tell you, it's over $100,000 Australian dollars.
1: Oh,
0: it's up next. It's Will and Woody.

0: there's a different Father's Day depending in Australia and the US, but there's the same Mother's Day in the US and Australia.
1: Is that right?
2: World's got to sync up there. Like, just sync up, guys. Someone have a conversation.
1: I don't know why that would be
2: just
1: the case.
2: Albo and Trump just need to get on the phone, just go, God, let's just...
1: I think they've got bigger things to organise.
2: It's just Albo, a five-minute chat.
1: Calls Trump and top of the agenda is Father's Day, I think Trumpy's hanging up the phone pretty quickly. Actually, you know what? Trump would probably love that. But Albo, everyone else in the party would be like, come on, mate. We've got bigger fish to fry.
2: You had 5 minutes with Trump and you sunk up Father's Day.
1: I mean... Look, yeah, okay, so they're not syncing up, I don't think. And then I think for exactly that reason, because it would take a lot of effort to organise it. But anyway, Gwyneth Paltrow, who just couldn't be hotter right now. We've all seen Marty Supreme, or I saw it recently.
2: She got nominated, I'm pretty sure.
1: Did she?
2: Yeah, for supporting actress.
1: My God.
2: And she deserved it. She deserved it.
1: I thought she was better than he was. I thought anyone could have played his role. There you go. That's my hot take. That's my hot take. That's my hot take. It's Josh Safdie's movie. It's not his. Anyway, so...
0: It's true.
2: Anyone could have played him.
1: I think anyone could have played him. Yep. So it's just a classic role. Just like struggling guy, like trying to prove himself. Like,
2: I think
1: not
2: a
1: lot of range there. The only thing he does is cry at the end, which I thought was very good tears. Mm-hmm. Now, Gwyneth Paltrow.
2: Yeah.
1: She has released, so her main job these days, I mean, getting nominated in a Hollywood movie is really just a side hustle for her, which is pretty wild. Because what she does these days, she does the vagina candles and everything on a thing called Goop.
2: Yes, the steaming of the vagina also.
1: Which is a wellness, am I right, a wellness and lifestyle thing, Annalise?
3: Yeah, I'd say so.
1: She's big on that.
3: Yeah.
1: She's if you think the word woo-woo comes to mind pretty quickly when you hear Gwyneth Paltrow's name these days.
2: Mm-hmm. Yes.
1: She's very...
2: It's very forward-thinking products.
1: Like
2: with
1: you'd love to get a scientist to just run a fine-tooth comb through a lot of the stuff that she is a proponent of.
2: Yeah.
1: Now, the reason that I'm bringing that up, Woods, is because Goop, her company,
2: yes,
1: they have put together a Father's Day gift guide.
2: Oh, okay, great.
1: So gifts to give your dad for Father's Day in the US. We're back at Father's Day. The number of gifts was 54 items.
2: Uh-huh.
1: This is the Father's Day gift guide.
2: Yeah.
1: Over 54 items, they managed to tally, and this is US dollars, $83,107 US dollars.
2: Oh, my.
1: For 54 items.
2: Are they all Goop items? Do you buy these on Goop?
1: I imagine that's the point. Yeah, they're all different things. They're all different things from different designers and stuff, but I imagine you'd go through the Goop people.
2: How do people get conned by this stuff? Like, money have people got as well?
1: Robin Williams used to say of cocaine that it was a sign that someone had too much money. I would say that this,
2: buying something from Goop,
1: is a sign that you have way too much money. So we're going to go through the list up next.
2: Yes.
1: I've got the top 12 items that Annalise has put together for me. And I just want you to guess. Oh, the producer, Liv, actually. She's been working hard. Shout out to Liv, by the way. She's been working very hard recently.
2: Well done, Liv.
1: And we're going to go through the list that Liv's put together and you can guess the price of some of these items up next.
2: Love it.
1: It's Will and Woody. Hope you're having a wonderful drive home.

0: knew it.
1: Will and Woody for the drive home. You're joining us at a great time, Woods, because we are about to go through Gwyneth Paltrow's lifestyle and luxury companies. Top 54 Father's Day gifts. Play me that music, Tommy.
2: Come on down.
1: Wow-wee. This is awesome. All right. So the bit is that she's named 54 items, as I just said. Now, they total US dollars, $83,107.
2: It's disgusting. It's actually disgusting.
1: For 54 items.
2: Would you want any of these items forwarded to your girls and boy? Sorry, you have a boy at home?
1: Well, I can't now mention it. I mean, like, there.
2: Oh, wow, okay. Interesting.
1: What I wouldn't do, though.
2: Yeah?
1: Like, the price tag on some of these is amazing.
2: Right, okay. You wouldn't be comfortable with your partner spending that much for you? You deserve it, mate.
1: No, I wouldn't.
2: Okay. All right, that's giving me some good tips there.
1: Okay,
2: so. Because I'm going to be guessing the price of certain items.
1: You're going to be guessing the price of certain items.
2: Uh-huh.
1: First one.
2: Yeah.
1: A red light hat.
2: Hat?
1: Hat.
2: So like a baseball cap
1: lined with panels of 650 nanometer red light, which researchers show can support circulation, healthy hair follicles, and scalp rejuvenation.
2: Has it got a peak though?
1: Can a I red light hat with a baseball cap.
2: Okay.
1: Yep. From the people at Higher Dose.
2: Higher Dose. And does it look like a normal hat? If I walk down the park, does everyone know I've got red light therapy on?
1: Well, it's got a red light that glows underneath it. So they might have an idea.
2: Okay,
1: that's, red light hat.
2: I'm going for US dollars or Australian dollars?
1: US dollars.
2: Red light therapy is right in. I reckon if someone's managed to put in a hat and make it look okay, they're asking a big dollar. I reckon that's $2,300.
1: For a cap?
2: But it's outrageous. It's obviously outrageous.
1: $450
2: Oh,
1: US.
2: Bloody hell. That's a bug.
1: Well, still $1,000 Australian for a hat.
2: Oh, yeah, I'm forgetting that it's in
1: US. It's US.
2: Yeah.
1: All right, let's go for another one here.
2: Okay.
1: Hair Merkel, bronze pyramid cufflinks.
2: What's Hair Merkel?
1: It's a brand, probably. Hair Merkel bronze. I don't know what Hair Merkel is. Can someone find out what Hair Merkel is?
2: You're talking about bronze. The brand Herm?
1: No, that's Hermes.
2: Oh.
1: It's Herm. No, Hermes. Hair Merkel bronze pyramid cufflinks.
2: So they're, real
1: they're
2: bronze?
1: They're from the guys at FD Gallery. Don't know. A Merkel bronze. Merkel bronze pyramid cufflinks. It just says understated but utterly stunning.
2: Okay, so I think my problem with the last one was that I was trying to be fancy by going way overs.
1: Mm.
2: Let's be honest. Cufflinks, personally.
1: They're just things that you keep your suit.
2: And they're tiny. Personally, I wouldn't pay over $10 for cufflinks.
1: Well, I'm pretty sure at your wedding you didn't wear cufflinks. You just wore the things that keep the shirt sleeves together from the suit shop.
2: What?
1: At his wedding.
2: I'm going to say I wouldn't pay more than $10.
1: Yep.
2: So I think an outrageous amount to pay would be $100.
1: $12,000 US.
2: You are. That is very close to swearing on air. 12,000
1: to 25,000 Australian dollars for a set of cufflinks.
2: Well done, Gwyneth. And well she's done. Making the money off that. What's?
1: I'm sure she'd get a commish.
2: She's well done, Gwen.
1: Okay, final one. There's a lot here. There's a lot here.
2: I was expecting more of the spicier because I'm used to Gwen's. You know the steamers of down.
1: Oh,
2: there's
1: a bottle of water here for $35.
2: Bottle of water.
1: Lunan water.
2: Can $35. You imagine for Father's Day getting a bottle of water
1: for $35? So $70. They've spent their quota. There's a pet bed for $750 US.
2: That's disgusting. That's disgusting.
1: Okay.
2: Yeah.
1: All right, here we go. This is a good one.
2: Mm-hmm.
1: An Alexandra Lewin game box.
2: It's a game box.
1: So, like, what's the game they've got in there? It's that Chinese game. What's the one I'm looking for?
3: Mahjong.
1: It's Mahjong.
2: So, a Mahjong.
1: Mahjong game set. So, it's got, like, the counters in there. It's the one with the triangles on either side. You ever played that one before?
2: Yeah, I've never played it, but I've seen it.
1: Backgammon.
2: Oh, backgammon.
1: It could just be backgammon. It could be backgammon. It could be mahjong. Anyway.
2: Backgammon or mahjong?
1: This is in pounds, actually. So I need to triple the price when I read this out.
2: So it's a board game.
1: It's a board game.
2: $12.
1: Custom design. Get him a board game of his dreams.
2: $12.95.
1: For a board game.
2: It's a board game.
1: Hmm.
2: Or £12.95. Whatever.
1: It's in pounds sterling.
2: don't know what that means.
1: That's pounds.
2: Yeah, great.
1: 14,000 pounds.
2: You are joking.
1: So probably about 30,000 Australian dollars.
2: Who buys this stuff? Who?
1: For a board game.
2: Who?
1: For go and buy Monopoly. Go and buy Uno.
2: Go and buy 100
1: Monopolies. Gonna be happy.
2: I would actually be disgusted.
1: Yeah, you would, wouldn't you? If she bought you a $14,000 Mahjong.
2: Pretty close to divorce.
1: Really?
2: Like, we are poles
1: yeah,
2: apart.
1: Yeah, you don't understand
2: we
1: me.
2: We are poles
1: You don't
2: apart.
1: Understand me.
2: Now, quick game of Mahjong and then we're going to get divorced.
1: Can I ask, though?
2: Yeah, please.
1: If Mim bought you anything for $14,000, what would you accept? It's not $14,000. It's $30,000. $30,000 Australian dollars.
2: Oh, because 14, there's an answer there. 30.
1: What would you accept? It's really hard, isn't it?
2: You know,
1: what's your answer for 14,000?
2: Road bike.
1: Loser.
0: There is more fun to be had. Will and Woody are back in just a bit for a whole lot more shenanigans. It's Will and Woody on Kiss. 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
4: Looking over Melbourne, it's partly cloudy with a low of 10 tonight. Right now it's 15 degrees. Watch out for delays after a crash on the Western Freeway inbound after Leakes Road and some barrier repairs on the Ring Road. Altona bound on the Princes Freeway ramp. The left-hand lane is closed, slowing to a 40k drive. First home buyers ready to move in Henley Homes from under 650k with a deposit from under 30k for eligible buyers. 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It's Mia, first with Kiss traffic and weather together.
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10: Hope you're having a wonderful drive home. It's Will and Woody. Woodrow.
11: Yes?
10: Right up next, the greatest swimmer of the modern era, Ariane Titmus.
11: Oh, he's extraordinary.
10: On the radio. Enjoy. Got more with her, or just some with her. I haven't had her on yet, so not more. We have had her on.
11: I've had her on two other times. She's becoming friend of the show.
10: Friend of the show.
11: I can't understand why. From our end. Like, why? I don't know why she keeps coming back.
10: We're paying her.
11: Are we?
10: Obviously.
11: Right. And there you go.
10: She's on after the tune.
11: Right. Money well spent.
10: A little bit of J-Lo. See you on the other side. Will and Woody with Ariane.

0: It's Will and Woody. Ariane Titmus is in the studio, which is just awesome.
1: You're back.
0: So I was just talking to you about swimming casually, right? So you still hold the world record, 200 metres freestyle, is that right?
2: 200 still, yeah.
0: Unbelievable. So you're the fastest woman on the planet over 200 metres. So when I go to the pool, right, like there's obviously a little bit of, you know, you get there and I think it's the most amazing moment in terms of like how you rate yourself when you get to a public swimming pool because you're classed and there's no one coming up to you like anywhere else in your life where they go like, well, I think you'll go there, you'll go there. You go, no, I reckon I could do that. And it's this massive test of ego. And then there's nothing better than sort of getting to the pool and looking at the lanes and going like, well, he obviously shouldn't be there. Don't know what they're doing there. Yeah. Idiot. Can't wait. Sometimes I'll do this. I'm not saying I'm a great swimmer, but I'm not a bad swimmer. Sometimes I'll get in the lane that the slow coach is in the fast lane and I'll, you know, just tap those feet.
2: Towel him up.
0: Tap those feet to get him out of there, you know, if I need to. Like, wrong lane, dude. Do you do that? Because, like, if I was you, I'd tap some feet in the pool.
2: I go in the lane where there's the least swimmers.
0: Obviously. Because you know you're going to have to tap feet at some stage.
2: Yeah. So I would sometimes go in the slow lane if no one's in there.
1: Bloody hell.
0: What?
2: Yeah.
0: Like Ariane Titmus in the slow lane.
2: I want, like, you know, free water, less wash.
0: Of course.
1: Yeah,
0: of course.
2: But then, you know what? Sometimes I get into, say, the fast lane.
0: Yeah.
2: And there's someone in there, you know, that's a really good swimmer. Like, you can't categorize someone like me in the slow, medium, fast lanes.
0: You're above it. If there was a world record lane, you'd be in it.
2: But it's unfair to compare an Olympic swimmer to, you know.
0: Sure, it's unfair, but like, let's just have a little bit of fun with this.
2: Anyway, I actually enjoy swimming with those people because they're really having a crack. Like, I can admire people.
0: Look at
1: they're just getting out there, guys. This is polar opposites of people.
0: No, she's pitying them. Listen to her. I really admire them getting out there.
2: I will be honest. I don't swim now without fins.
0: Really?
2: You feel so average in the pool. Like, you lose it so quickly. I wear fins because it makes me still sit higher in the water. And sometimes I do feel a little bit bad. If I am passing someone and they're coming off the turn, I'll just turn and then dolphin kick under.
0: Underneath them.
2: Got the fins on.
0: Wow, that is one
1: and
0: hell
1: all of a sudden,
0: play.
1: There's the arrogance again. I don't tap feet. I just swim underneath them like a submarine.
0: You pass people on the turn underneath them?
2: Yeah.
0: That is awesome.
2: I should be. I think all of us swimmers should be able to do that.
0: That's epic.
1: Have you ever had a moment at the pool then since retirement that someone's gone, you look a lot like Ariane Titmus?
2: So I still do all my shoulder prehab before I get in the pool because I'm so worried of about my shoulders going bust. So I still do all of that. And there's no average swimmers standing on the side of the pool doing like rotator cuff TheraBand. And anyway, so a few people have recognized me when I do that up and then but otherwise, you know, pretty incognito. Like, I go in there with a, you know, just a plain cap on, jump in, snorkel on. And
1: you don't wear the Australia kit at all?
2: No.
1: Don't wear your medals while you're swimming?
2: No. But the most embarrassing part is Mac, my partner, he hadn't swum since grade 10, so 16 years. And he said, I'll come for a swim with you. I think, I need to go for a swim, good for the joints.
0: Yeah.
2: And he's very good in the gym, very strong and powerful. So he's not very good over, you know, the aerobic distances. Yeah. And he said to me, let's do a race over 50.
1: Brilliant.
2: I was like, I can tell him up here. He beat me.
0: No.
2: He beat me. I could not believe it.
3: Did you let him win?
2: Surely no, him win. He was fast. He went, hadn't swum in 16 years, 28 seconds for a 50. That's not bad.
0: Did you have something on the line for the bet?
2: Pride.
0: Yeah.
1: Surely that was the one thing that you could have hung over him. Like, swimming was the one that you've lost it.
2: Anyway, so he tells everyone now.
0: Yeah, of course. I don't blame the guy.
2: Yeah.
0: Did you take him out? See, if I lost that 50 metres, I'd immediately be getting out and go, all right, mate, let's do 200, four laps, let's go.
2: Well, no, but that's the thing.
0: He said he wouldn't take you there.
2: He was complaining hours after, oh, my legs are so. I was like, you did a 50, mate. Like,
0: oh, that's awesome. Thanks, Ariane. Great to have you here.
2: Thanks, guys.
0: It's Will and Woody. Hope you're having a great drive home.
4: It's Will and Woody. And sometimes Will and Woody. And the answer is yes. Drive home. With Will and Woody. Kiss. Melbourne traffic.
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5: Looking over Melbourne, it's partly cloudy with a low of 10 tonight. Right now it's 15 degrees. We've got delays following a crash on the Western Freeway inbound after Leakes Road and a crash in Craigieburn on Craigieburn Road westbound after Bridgewater Road. Also be aware of barrier repairs on the Ring Road Altona bound on the Princes Freeway ramp. Catch all the soccer action on Paramount Plus when the Combank Matildas take on Mexico tomorrow from 6:30 p.m. live and exclusive only on Paramount Plus. It's Mia, first with Kiss Traffic and Weather Together.
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7: Hi there, I'm Rana Hussain. The Aussie rugby team is celebrating after being crowned Rugby Sevens World Champions. Australia defeating New Zealand 26-19 in the final in France. The Giants remain winless in the Super Netball comp after losing to the West Coast Fever by one goal last night. In the earlier match, the Mavericks had a 59-50 win over the Vixens. And Australia has won silver at the 3x3 Basketball World Cup this morning, losing to the USA by 1 point in the decider.
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0: Hope you're having a wonderful drive home. It has been Will and Woody. If you just missed Ariane Titmus, you can get it on the podcast, Will and Woody, wherever you get your podcasts. But right now, Woods, our post-show meeting, feedback session. We've taken it to on the air because people find this entertaining.
1: And we want to, you know, get out of here sooner. So this saves us having a post-show meeting. We just do it on air. Any notes from you? You always have a lot of notes.
0: And no, I don't. I had two notes last week, which I think you got a bit prickly about, which is fair enough.
1: Prickly? I don't get defensive about receiving feedback at all. I welcome
0: Listen to that tone. No, the feedback last week was about the fact that you wasted 20 minutes of everyone's time with a formula, which was completely unfounded.
1: We don't have to bring that up. I've got a lot of criticism for how much I'm talking about having the flu. But look, that's last week, Woody. Haven't brought it up once this week, having the flu.
2: I actually think you need to take that back because in the top of hour earlier in the show, you did actually.
0: What's the top of hour, Annalise? for those non-radio people.
2: Sorry, excuse me.
0: Show note. Don't use lingo.
2: The first break of the show.
0: What's a break, Annalise?
2: A break. Oh my God, we're getting a bit meta.
0: Yeah.
2: A break is where you guys just speak to each other.
0: Yeah, great. Nice. Yeah.
2: Segment. It's like a segment.
0: Yeah, first break of the show.
2: First break of the show.
0: Yeah, I know what a break is. You don't need to spell it out for me.
2: You guys both used your cough buttons.
1: Well, I can't help but there are still remnants.
2: That's annoying.
0: That's good use of the cough button.
1: Feedback, never do that again because I would flick off so quickly.
0: John, should you do it? Should you give it a go?
1: I'd no way. That was the most.
2: I don't like that.
0: Sorry. Well, he threw his headphones down.
3: That's doing things to me. I'm going home.
0: He threw his headphones down. You're right there?
3: No, I'm actually not. That really affected me.
1: Also, I've got a show note, guys.
3: Okay, go on.
0: Oh, wow. But the flu is still lingering with this man.
1: It must be because something happened there.
4: Woody, just so you know, when you were away, yes. Will started doing nice show notes. He was calling out nice work, but he hasn't done one since.
1: That sounds like you. So as soon as someone else comes in
0: work.
1: Here, no,
0: that,
1: as soon
0: no,
1: as someone
0: Tommy,
1: else comes
0: now,
1: in
0: look
1: here,
0: because
1: Lizzie Who was in he, here, yeah. And you put on this front where you go, you're this nice guy, big nice
0: you
1: guy, and he's
0: to.
1: So lovely to everyone.
0: You have to.
1: And,
0: you have to.
1: You know, you're buying people chocolates and, you know, you're doing, I don't know. But it's this big show.
0: I'm not the candy
1: man. It's this big show. Daddy Will's here.
0: Well, I've got to be nice.
1: Oh, good job with producing. As soon as they're gone, you're like, you guys are crap. What do you actually do?
0: Of course. It's like when your parents had guests over.
1: Oh, yeah.
0: You know, you got to get out the nice cutlery.
1: I need that nice
0: And I'll do that for another guest. But while you're in here.
1: Why can't you say nice things?
0: No, nice thing about you, I actually think your haircut looks really good.
1: No, you laughed. No, you started laughing. You couldn't even get through it.
0: You're making me laugh.
1: No, I think
0: it looks good.
1: No, you don't.
0: I think you look young and spunky. There you go.
1: Thank you. That's exactly what I'm going for.
0: It's good. It is.
1: I'm going for young and spunky. So thank you.
0: Pleasure.
1: Next time you do it, don't start laughing halfway
0: through.
1: You did.
0: I didn't. I think it looks really good.
1: Thank you.
0: Yes.
1: Appreciate
0: you got
1: it.
0: The same barber as Harry Garside?
1: There we go. It's always going to come, isn't it? And there it is.
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28: Looking over Melbourne, it's partly cloudy tonight with a low of 10. Right now it's 13 degrees. Watch out for a breakdown on the Monash Freeway, city-bound at Belgrave-Hallam Road, a crash in Craigieburn on Craigieburn Road, westbound after Bridgewater Road, and barrier repairs on the Ring Road Altona-bound on the Prince's Freeway ramp with the left-hand lane closed. Australian Super, nearly $4 trillion. Bring it home. 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It's Mia, first with Kiss Traffic and Weather Together.
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2: Hi, I'm Georgia Love. Neil Danaher's been honoured by tens of thousands at Big Freeze 12, the first Fight M&D fundraiser without him. An empty chair left at the G for the late footy legend. As the Hello Turf turned into a sea of blue, almost all Big Freeze beanies were sold out before the match began. 10 celebs slid down the famous slide into a pool of ice to help raise funds. Former NRL player Jai Arrow tossed the coin. The 30-year-old recently retired after receiving his own M&D diagnosis.
0: Pauline Hanson's thrown barbs at Jacinta Allen after Melbourne brothel Gotham City admitted it had funded an ad depicting the Premier as a witch, calling for Victoria to vote her out. Allen's responded saying such language shouldn't be used about. Asked about it on Sky News, One Nation's Pauline Hanson told Allen to suck it up, sweetheart, then throughout this.
1: Jacinta, I'll tell you something. I've heard on the grapevine you won't be there in a couple of weeks' time. I think they're ready to move you on.
0: Three more teenagers have been charged over a shocking attack on a homeless man in Bendigo last week. The 41-year-old man stumbled several hundred metres into a sports bar for help after being stabbed by a group of boys. Two 15-year-olds and a 17-year-old today charged. And the latest on Celeb from Smallsy's Hot Minute, Ariana Grande's family praises her new tour. That's next.
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0: Pink has taken centre stage at the Tony Awards in New York. The singer hosting the star-studded event for the first time ever, with Daniel Radcliffe and Australia's own Rose Byrne among those nominated. Pink opened the award ceremony with a Broadway version of Lady Marmalade and All That Jazz to celebrate Chicago's 30th year on Broadway. 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
0: A massive Kings birthday clash at the G has just wrapped up, Melbourne winning by 8 points. It was a tight contest with the Pies the whole game, constantly flipping who was on top. Who wasn't was Brody Majacek, stretched it off in a neck brace after his head pounded the turf in a marking contest. The Kiss cast next.
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0: Staying clear tonight, an overnight low of 10 before a sunny top of 19 tomorrow. Right now it's 11 in Frankston, just 9 at the airport. And Kiss's Million Dollar Pop Quiz will flip your life. 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

0: It's Kiss. You got Petho. How you doing? When you call my name, it's like a little prayer. I'm down on my knees. I wanna take you there. One of the greatest songs of all time, Madonna's Like a Prayer, reimagined and brought into 2026 out of our one resident DJ. We'll play this for you next. And the Smallsy Show going live tonight. Win your exclusive invite to our iHeart Live with Psychic Medium to the Stars, John Edward. 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

0: Man I Need, playing for you next as we count down to the Smallsy Show going live tonight at 7. Oh, yeah. John Edward tickets. See him in our special intimate iHeart Live. 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
2: Looking over Melbourne, a clear night with a top of 19 degrees tomorrow. We've got 13 degrees now. A crash being cleared in Parkdale on Beach Road. It's closed heading north prior to Warragul Road. And busy traffic around the MCG after the game. Pump Road is slowing both ways between Swan Street and Victoria Parade. 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It's Andy, first with Kiss, traffic and weather together.
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0: Oh yeah, it's Kiss. You got Petho, how you doing? 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
0: Hi, I'm Georgia Love. The MCG turned a sea of blue this afternoon for Big Freeze 12, first since the death of Neil Danaher. 10 prominent Aussies, from footy players to the Governor General, slid into a pool of ice to raise money for Danaher's fight MND. Danaher's daughter Beck telling Seven Special doesn't even begin to cover it.
2: Everyone's doing Dad proud. It's just so special to see the community rally. And I think, again, it's for those people that are fighting against the beast. When we see people come together to see the community that cares, it just lifts that spirit.
0: Pauline Hanson's told Jacinta Allen to suck it up over a Ditch the Witch sledge. A Melbourne brothel's funded the advertising trailer across Melbourne depicting the premier as a witch. Allen's saying she won't let this sort of language be seen as fair game against any woman. But when asked about it on Sky News, Pauline Hanson was less than sympathetic.
3: Suck it up, sweetheart. If you've seen what's happened to me over the years, I've been tagged that long before you. Toughen up.
0: Detectives are treating man's death at a Footscray pub last night as a murder. Witnesses say scuffle broke out at the courthouse hotel just before 8pm. One man stabbed. Police believe the victim knew his attacker, but no arrests have been made. And in Kiss's celebrity news, a Twilight Stars baby announcement. That's next.
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0: Taylor Lautner has revealed he and his wife are having a baby girl. The Twilight star and his wife, also called Taylor, announced back in March they were expecting their first bub. The couple posting on Insta, our little secret is now yours. Your sport check in a sec.
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0: A King's birthday clash for the ages at the MCG between Collingwood and Melbourne. It was a seesawing game, the lead changing several times throughout the game, even in the final quarter. But it was Danaher's former team, the D's, that hung on to win by 8 points. The Kiss Cars next.
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0: Staying clear tonight, an overnight low of 10 before a sunny top of 19 tomorrow. Right now it's 11 in Frankston, just 9 at the airport. 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
3: Oh, it does. Woo! And we are on. Well, everybody, how was your weekend? So welcome to Monday night. Welcome to 7 o'clock. Welcome to the Smallsy Show. Another big week locked and loaded.
4: Yeah.
3: Are we ready to go?
4: Yeah.
3: Are we excited? Hey, you know why I'm excited about this week's set of shows?
4: Why?
3: It's announcement week.
4: Oh.
3: We have been cooking. We have been cooking on a huge announcement. Tonight, coming up, I'm going to give away a few more clues to what massive prize we are launching this week here in the Smallsy Show.
4: The DMs have been blowing up with the teaser on Instagram.
3: Because obviously, I mean, I don't want to give too much away, but it's going to be tickets to something, right?
4: Is it? I don't know.
3: Well, someone said, is it tickets to Mariah Carey? And then I thought to myself, wrong show. wrong show. And then someone said, no, never mind. They said something. Stop it. Okay. I'm not going to give one. I'm going to reveal more soon.
4: Save the clues, yeah.
3: Coming up on the show tonight. She's midway through her Aussie tour. Give me the silent treatment. The least you could have done. Little pocket rocket, 16 years old. Singer-songwriter. Was on Disney Zombies. Got a debut EP out. Freya Sky is going to be our guest tonight. And if that's not enough for you, how would you like to be up close, intimate, in our next iHeart Live with world-renowned psychic Mr. John Edward? He will be crossing over, bringing through people who have passed away, loved ones, getting messages from beyond the grave. Ooh. That's tonight on the show. Let's kick things off with Taylor Swift. Elizabeth Taylor, Smallsy Show on a Kiss.

0: Monday night, that is brand new music from the Kid Laroi. This is the Smallsy Show right here on KISS. Still to come tonight, iHeart Live invites John Edward. I got new Taylor Swift cooking for you tonight too on the show from Toy Story 5. Right now though, let's get you across the big celeb stories of the day. You ready to go? You ready to go?
1: Oh, we're ready. We're ready for you.
0: This is radio. If I say you're ready, you can't just go.
1: You usually say that, like, "Oh, you're ready," but that's just, you know, rhetorical.
0: It was not. I was asking, "Are we ready?" We are ready.
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3: I got breaking news.
0: Here come the big celeb stories of the day. Let's start with, oh, she's got a brand new track out, and she's also now ridiculously rich.
2: Hey, this is Taylor Swift.
0: All right, so the new song from Taylor came out Friday. Over the weekend, it's grown on me.
1: Yeah, same. I love it.
0: You know who she's coming for? You know what she's done? Because obviously The Life of a Showgirl was a very pop album.
1: Oh, yeah.
0: And now this one's gone back to her country roots. I think it's because that Ella Langley, Choosing Texas girlie.
1: Oh, yeah.
0: Has come back, and then country has got a sound again. So Taylor's like, I need to get back in there. She's got a harmonica. I knew it, I knew you. And in some unsurprising news, she has also just exceeded a $2 billion net worth. Congratulations. Good for some, isn't it? She becomes the first musician to have their net worth exceed $2 billion, primarily all thanks to the Eras Tour, and then the Tortured Poets Department, and Life of a Showgirl, and then now Toy Story, and then all of the 1,000 album variants that she has released. Congratulations, Taylor. Anyone saying anything negative is just bitter and jealous.
4: Hey, it's Joe Jonas here.
5: Talk to me,
0: Well, the Jonas Brothers podcast keeps giving us more juicy goss. Now, Joe has given us a rare update on his co-parenting with his ex, Sophie Turner. Now, they obviously have the two kids together, Willa and Delphine. They had that messy divorce a couple of years ago, remember? Well, threatened to take the kids off each other, and then she had a new man and he had a new woman. And apparently, though, they're back on good terms.
6: I'm a single dad and I co-parent with my children's mother. And so I think my children have given me like purpose again in my life. They've really like given me the reason to be alive, I would say. You know, I think like in my saddest moments, I'm able to be reminded quickly that a hug from them can solve the world's problems. And I'm grateful that I have a co-parent that I can balance even the bad days.
0: Don't you think, though, beautiful, lovely sentiment.
1: Yeah.
0: Number one. Number two.
1: What?
0: Referring to your ex as my children's mother is very dismissive. Is it? Like, it's also too, like, whenever your mum will go and speak to your father. It's like, well, hang on, he's your husband too. Like, we're like,
1: you chose to marry her and have those kids.
0: I am a product because you two decided to have some hanky-panky. So to dismiss him as your father, it's because of you. I feel like, you know, people are trying to take the high road by, like, I co-parent with my child's father.
1: I think he's trying to avoid a direct headline about Joe Jonas says this about Sophie Turner.
0: Okay, this is true. This is true. See, this is why I'm not a parent. I can't read that.
2: Hey, it's Dua Lipa here.
5: Watch me dance. I look like all you need.
0: All right, and quickly, Dua Lipa dropping a list of her favorite restaurants in the world. Okay. It's, you know, this just screams out of touch. Who, number one, who has favorite restaurants around the world? Number two, drops a list. You know, but I'm going to give her grace. Recently married, she's just sharing her happiness with everyone. Would you like to know the restaurants that Dua Lipa has said are her favourites around the world? Two of which we can find right here in Australia.
1: Yes, please.
0: Apparently, one of them is in Melbourne, one of them is in Sydney. She's done a collab with Google Maps and they've pinned her top spots under the Date Nights to Remember category. There's a place in Abbotsford in Victoria called Cam's Kiosk. That's on one of her lists. That's on her list. It's a cafe and bar. Offers an array of pasta dishes as well as pastries and coffee. Kiosk isn't giving date though, is it? I have not been there.
1: I've not either, but I'm just pulled up some photos.
0: That's not a kiosk. That's a bar. when it was Cam's Kiosk, I was thinking to myself, oh, is this just like a van on the side of a road? No, okay. Cam's Kiosk, one of her favorites. And then would you like to know her favorite in Sydney? Her favourite in Sydney, they're putting it under the natural wine bars category. Dua has named a place called 10 William Street in Paddington as one of her favourites. They're known for their sophisticated Italian cuisine and extensive European wine list. Ooh, European wine list just sounds flashy, doesn't it? Just sounds. You know what? You know what? It sounds expensive.
1: For a team dinner.
0: Yeah, on the ARN corporate card, please. Sonny Federa, think about us playing now. Smallsy Show is on Monday night right here at KISS.

0: Nicky Yaw, Sunroof, Smallsy Show, Tonight a Kiss. Hey, coming up soon, iHeart Live, John Edward, you could be there this week in the Smallsy Show. Let me tell you who's dropping by. We've got Hollywood movie star Jason Momoa.
1: Yes.
0: He's in the new Supergirl movie. Also, Leo Woodall is going to be here this week. I'm going to get lost in his eyes. Something about that, man. Also, Lizzo's going to be here on the show this week. Nick Mohammed from Ted Lasso. He played Nate. Remember him? World Cup countdown is on. Also, now we're cooking a big announcement here in the Smallsy Show. What was the clue? You gave away a clue Friday night. What was it?
1: You got to get your passport ready.
0: Okay, passport required. What was the clue you said?
2: Mine?
0: Yeah.
2: Yo.
0: Okay, now would you like to each do another clue? Because tomorrow night we're going to do the official announcement at 7 p.m.
1: Yep.
0: Give me another clue to give people a little taste of what this exclusive cannot win anywhere else. It's better than a dinner party prize. What do you got?
1: Apple.
0: Apple? I know apple. The apple.
1: That's my clue.
0: Okay. What do you got?
1: Probably Taylor Swift. I just dropped an Easter egg.
0: Okay. What are you doing?
2: Yo, yo.
0: Okay, you gotta stop.
2: Second one.
0: You gotta stop making noises, honey. You gotta stop making noises.
2: Dead giveaway.
0: Gotta stop making noises. You're meant to go. Yeah, yeah. What?
1: Right. Clues, not noises.
0: Okay, tomorrow night we're launching biggest prize we have done so far this year in the Smallsy Show. Keep a kiss to win. Jack Gray, look at you now playing.
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25: Let's get the party started. 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That's when I knew that your heart was scarring. 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

0: Live on the air, it is the Smallsy Show. Thank you for tuning in. All right, now on the show. It's not often I make recommendations, but I have got to tell you about this one. I'm currently enjoying on Netflix a series called Worst Ex Ever.
1: Oh, you've been raving about it.
0: This is the show, Worst Ex Ever.
2: He had lied about so much. I had every reason not to believe him, but I did anyway, because I was completely in love with him.
0: This is the problem, right? You're always in love with someone who's bad for you.
2: I came across mugshots. This guy that I'm dating is a felon.
3: Lies upon lies upon lies.
0: So the one I watched yesterday, it's a juicy one. There's this chick. She has like an Indian restaurant. She then meets this guy. This guy has pretended to be a police officer, and that was his job. Turns out, you won't believe it. You won't believe what actually happened. He's not a police officer. He actually is married. Has two kids. And then it goes real dark from there, and I don't want to talk about it on the radio because it's rated MA 15 plus, and so you'll have to find it in your own time. But basically, this dude's crazy. He went to literally the end of the earth to make up lies to try and hoodwink this chick into falling for him. Danielle, you don't victim blame, but what lie did your ex tell you?
4: My ex told me that he was paying the rent.
0: Mm-hmm.
4: A couple of months later, we ended up with an eviction notice on the door, and I found out from one of his friends that he was gambling the money away.
0: Oh, yeah. You know what? It's not the first time I've heard stories like that, where people who have like a gambling addiction spend all of the house money, all of the family money, and just blow. Did you have any idea that it wasn't going where it was supposed to go?
4: No idea whatsoever. Just believed him, thinking everything was all fine, and then the next minute, we're being evicted.
0: Damn. You're broken up now, though, right? Obviously, ex, yes?
4: Yeah, definitely.
0: Fantastic.
4: Definitely.
0: Good. Okay, you hold on 1 second there. We'll see if anyone can top that. Daniel, hello.
5: Yep.
0: Your ex.
5: Hey, how are you?
0: Molly, molly, molly.
5: So, yes, my ex had, or pretty much her friends, after we broke up, come and told me that she was pregnant. She went and even told my parents. My parents were like, what are you doing? You have to get back together.
0: Yeah, you got to do this for the kid, Daniel. You've got to try and make a life for you. You can't bring a baby into the world.
5: That's right, yeah. So we got back together, and then just things kind of weren't adding up. And then, yeah, surely enough, one thing led to another, and I just found out it was just a lie. And I just, yeah.
0: There was no baby.
5: No. And then,
0: that's wild. In the back of your mind, when she said that she was pregnant, did you think to yourself, this feels a little, or were you fully hook, line and sinker on board, ready to go, like, you know, try and make a life out of this?
5: Oh, got me. I was 25. I was like, yeah, I'm ready for this now. So, okay. Yeah.
0: All right, so far you're winning. Hold on 1 second. Let's see if Keo, hello, Keo.
6: Hello.
0: All right, can you top that?
6: So my ex-partner faked going to court for a child case, trying to get custody for his child for about 12 months. And I later found out he was actually going to court for a fraud case he'd been fighting.
0: Does he have another kid, or he had no kid?
6: He did have a kid that he was trying to get custody of, but it was just a front story to hide this fraud case he was fighting.
0: Did he end up going to jail for the fraud?
6: He did.
0: Ooh! And you thought your ex was problematic. Did he end up in jail? Right now, Amy Shark, let's do the biggest dick. Smallsy Show on tonight. Here at Kiss.

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26: 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Hey, coming up, iHeart Live, John Edward, invites to give away 8:25-ish. Tonight's guest, Freya Sky, standing by. She is going to be on the show after Harry, American Girls, is now playing here at KISS.

0: Ray, where is my husband? You are on Kiss. It is Monday night. Smallsy show is on. iHeart Live with John Edward on the way. Right now, tonight's guest. Well, she hung out with us last week. I have never seen a fan reaction. How long have we been doing this for?
1: A long time.
0: I've not seen a fan reaction like this in a very long time. She's in the middle of her sold-out Aussie tour. She did Brisbane last night. She's playing in Sydney tomorrow, then Melbourne. Her name is Freya Sky. She's an actress, singer, songwriter. Was on Disney Zombies. Her debut EP is called Stardust. It is out right now. Let's get her on the show with a live in-studio audience as well.
2: Hey, what's up? This is Freya Sky.
3: 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The least you could have told. You can play the golden boy.
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0: Freya Sky is here. Hello to you.
4: Hi. Thank you for having me. I'm so excited to be here.
0: Well, welcome to Australia. Look at you. She's glowing, isn't she? You are glowing. Welcome to Oz.
4: Thank you. Oh, my gosh. I'm so excited to be here. It's my first time in Australia ever.
0: Yes. And I want to say, before we even start, congratulations, because you got the sold-out tour, which has had a huge venue upgrade as well. Which, does that blow your mind that you can be literally couldn't be further away from home? And the fans, I've seen a lot of pop stars in my time, okay?
4: I can imagine.
0: Okay. The fan reaction, they showed up for you.
4: It's just, it's insane. Honestly, though, like when we were announcing the show dates in Australia and New Zealand, I think it's really hard to kind of like test the waters at a place like this because it's just like so far away that if you're going to go, you're going to go. So you're like, let's just do it. And we started with like smaller venues, which were still awesome. And people were just so excited, which was really unexpected because I've never been here before. So seeing the way that people cared all the way on the other side of the world and wanted me to come here, and I felt very wanted, which is a lovely feeling.
0: Isn't that great? Well, it's better than not being wanted.
4: You're right.
0: Like, that's a terrible feeling if you were put the tour and no one came. So I'm glad they've showed up for you.
4: Yes.
0: Now, tell me, for people who don't know the Freya Sky story, talk me through it. Like, because I need people to know, you're 16, right?
4: Yeah.
0: Wow. When I was 16, I could barely get out of bed before midday.
4: I can't get out of bed before midday. I like to sleep in till like 10, 11. Yeah. Okay. I like to sleep in. Oh my gosh, the story of Freya Sky, that's a really hard question. I think, honestly, just to give you like, I guess, my general backstory, I'm just like a very normal girl from a small town in England outside of London. With the countryside, there's like donkeys and horses, and I just love to sing. Like, that's really like, it's not as much more complicated than just loving music and loving to sing. And I guess I just started posting covers on Instagram and sharing my love with people, and people started connecting to it. I started writing my own music, and then I guess from there, everything spiraled from like doing my first ever movie to releasing my first ever song to then Silent Treatment being my first song that I guess kind of really put me into like real music, real music industry and feeling that world too. So it's been a very cool journey, but definitely not a quick one. I think I've been loving music and passionate about this honestly my whole life, but I'm just like a girl from a small town with blonde hair, you know.
0: But you might be a girl from a small town who has, like, in the space of the few years that you have been posting and people have known your name, like, you have amassed a collection of celebrity fans.
4: Oh, interesting.
0: Well, I just see Meghan Trainor in your comment section. I see Harper Beckham in your comment section. Like,
4: I love the Beckhams so much. So that's a cool one. I'm not going to lie.
0: Don't we all love the Beckhams?
4: Oh, who doesn't? They're royalty.
0: No disrespect to my family, but if I could be in the Beckhams, I would be in the Beckhams.
4: Honestly, me too. I love my parents so much, but like David and Victoria as parents.
0: Oh.
4: I'm not going to lie. And the siblings, the family, they're like an army.
0: Aren't they awesome?
4: But no, it's really cool. Honestly, I think something that's been cool in the past, maybe like, honestly, only 5 months, I would say, since I have really stepped into like the real music industry from doing like the jingle balls and being surrounded by artistry in that way. I feel like I found some awesome like peers, like Alex Warren. Like, to think like a year ago, I was just like singing Ordinary and I was like, this is the biggest song of the year. It's so awesome. He's so cool. And loving him from his TikTok days to then him being like checking in on me and catching up and seeing how things are going. And Audrey Hobart, like people who I just love so much. And like you said, Meghan Trainor, like it's very bizarre. And I can't wrap my head around it because I'm still learning TikTok dances to their songs and screaming the songs, the lyrics with my friends. So it's very crazy. But I'm lucky to have peers and people who genuinely have good hearts and just want to kind of look out for me.
0: Yeah.
4: I'm
0: so
4: young
0: nice.
4: And I don't know what I'm doing, so no, they can help me.
0: I saw you say that some people think you are American.
4: Oh, yeah, they do.
0: Yeah, and then because you do a ripping American accent, right?
4: Thank you.
0: But can you do a good Australian accent? You've been in Australia, New Zealand vicinity for the last 3 months filming the Zombies movie.
4: You're right.
0: How well do you do an Aussie accent?
4: Okay. Oh, my God. Okay. Okay. Okay. Okay, let me talk a little bit about my life and what I'm doing right now. Okay. Hi, my name is Freya Scott. It's gone bad. It's so much better when I'm not in an interview. Can you give me something to say?
0: No, you did perfectly fine.
4: Was that good?
0: That was really good.
4: You're being nice. You're being nice. No. Cleo. Like, you're just being nice. But honestly, people think I'm Australian a lot in the US. I think in the US, some people get English and Australian muddled up. And I'm flattered every time because I love Australians.
0: Yes.
4: I think that means I'm just extra nice.
0: You're so bubbly, Freya. I love that.
4: I'm just excited. I think if I was a dog, I'd be a golden retriever.
0: Yeah?
4: I want to be a black cat so bad.
0: Yeah.
4: But I'm not.
0: Mum, did she come out of the womb with this much bubbly energy yet her whole entire life? Bless you.
4: It's exhausting, isn't it?
0: I'm excited to have met my match.
4: Oh my gosh.
0: Sometimes people are like, geez, Smalls is enthusiastic, isn't he?
4: No, that's the best thing. Enthusiasm, charisma, energy, it's the best thing. I think that's the most cool thing in life when people are excited. And but also it's because I'm talking about things I love too.
0: I love this.
4: Bubbles me up.
0: It's a pleasure to meet you.
4: It was so good to meet you.
0: Thank you
4: for having me.
0: No, thank you for coming in. Freya Sky, everybody.
4: Yay!
0: Let me give you a little bit of silent treatment.

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0: Oh, I want you in the room. World-renowned psychic extraordinaire John Edward is taking to the iHeart Live stage for a very one-off event. You don't get access to a psychic like John Edward in a room this size. He's going to be here, by the way, at the end of the year doing his own sold-out shows October through December. So if you want to get around John Edward and be at one of his shows, johnedward.net, if you would like to be at the iHeart Live, well, every night this week, I have the Money Can't Buy invites. It's happening next week, right? Yes, next week?
4: Yeah.
0: Yeah, next week. I don't think there's going to be a dry eye in the house when John Edward takes the iHeart Live. Was it last week we had Alana call in?
4: Yeah.
0: And then I cried.
4: You cried as well.
0: She cried. I cried.

0: It's just going to be an incredible experience.
1: My dad passed away when I was a little girl, 1 month exactly before my 10th birthday. And I never got to say goodbye.
0: Well, you know what? I'm putting you straight in.
1: Oh, my God! Thank you so much!
0: Oh, Alana.
1: I love you so much. You don't understand. I so need this. I'm in a point in my life where I need some guidance. I just need to hear him.
0: Oh, my God. Even on the replay, it gets me. These money can't buy invites. They are yours all week. Keep it KISS. Or the website, KIIS.
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0: Yeah, well, I'm one of these, like, when it comes to spews and crying, you cry, I cry, you spew, I spew. I catch it. What can I say? I'm going to be a blubbering mess at this thing. John Edward, iHeart Live, exclusive to KISS. More invites every single day this week. Right now, Sam Fender, Olivia Dean, Rain.

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0: Milky, more grab, just the way you are. Smallsy show tonight here at Kiss. Quickly plug in, tomorrow night, are we going to have Lizzo here?
1: We are this week, yes.
0: Okay, so that doesn't mean tomorrow. Maybe tomorrow, maybe Wednesday.
1: Correct.
0: Lizzo's
1: booked and busy.
0: Well, she just dropped an album. She's a very busy lady.
1: And she said Tuesday or Wednesday, and I said Wednesday would be great for our calendar, personally.
0: Okay.
1: But now we're just going back and forth and confirming. Okay. But anyway.
0: Are Lizzo people being difficult?
1: No, Lizzo's amazing.
0: Okay,
1: well,
0: good. Also this week, Jason Momoa from Supergirl. He's a new villain in the Supergirl movie.
1: Ooh.
0: Jason Momoa this week. Tomorrow night we're doing the big announcement. Tomorrow night, big announcement, big prize. Only you can win it here. Meantime. Hey, can we all agree quickly on the team? Team chat, team huddle, team
2: yeah.
0: huddle.
2: Yeah.
0: Can we all agree?
3: LinkedIn is for losers.
0: Can we agree?
2: I don't know if you can say that in this room.
3: LinkedIn is for losers.
0: Okay. Zach, we have to have an intervention.
1: Oh, yeah, I knew this was coming.
0: How many have you done a post this week?
1: How many? I actually haven't.
0: How often are you posting on LinkedIn?
1: When I think to.
0: Okay, do you try to do one at least once a week, once a fortnight?
1: No, but I should.
0: Okay, there's this comedian going viral because she has called out people who overpost on LinkedIn.
3: People who love LinkedIn are f***ing suckholes. They are f***ing eating corporate's ass and nobody cares. Oh my God, you are f***ing insufferable. I hibernated my LinkedIn 18 months ago and it's been the greatest thing I've ever done. If I never have to use LinkedIn again, I will be thrilled. You're going to circle back, are you? LinkedIn is for losers.
0: You know, while we're at it, can we also stop posting vague posts on social media? You know, where someone just alludes to something but doesn't give context?
1: Oh.
0: Just either say what you want to
1: say. I did a thing.
0: Yeah, just, I know. Either say what you want to say or don't say anything.
1: I agree.
0: Don't be baiting me for comments. 131065. Should you stop posting on LinkedIn? What else should we be stopping posting? Eliza, you're a nurse who works in hospital. Are you sick of those? You're sick of those bed photos, right?
4: Yes, Molly. I watch the patients take photos of themselves looking really sad in the hospital bed with the oxygen tube.
0: No.
4: But they're not sick. Yeah, they're just having surgery.
0: People who also take a photo of like what's the thing that goes into your arm where they give you like the IV
4: the
0: drip? The cannula. They give you, taking a photo and just post the cannula, no context. Oh my God, let's do a trend.
4: No context.
0: No context cannulas. You just all post it. Everyone's like, what's happening? What are we doing? All right, thank you. Hello, Ricky. Ricky, tell me, what should we stop posting?
5: We should stop posting funeral pics or pics of people in caskets. These are private moments. They shouldn't be put there for the public.
0: You know, I agree with you. We shouldn't also. I saw someone post a casket photo as a story. At least give it the respect of a grid post. Like a casket at least deserves to go on the grid, not a 24-hour passing story. Particularly, just because you put a dove in there and you say, fly high, Grandma, it doesn't make it less appalling.
5: Absolutely.
0: Kane, what do we stop posting on socials?
6: Oh, hello, Smallsy and the crew. Anyway, from 1 to 5, say, birthdays, people are putting, happy birthday, little Johnny, and people going, happy birthday, little Johnny. Who gives a flying? You can't. The little Johnny doesn't have Facebook. Little Johnny doesn't have Instagram. You can't. Little Johnny can't see who's posting. So stop writing happy birthday. He's never going
0: to
6: see it.
0: Kane, I'm going to go one further. I reckon we should just ban 1 to 5-year-old birthday parties in general because they're not for the kid. They're not for the kid. They're not for the kid. They are for the adults, and that is nauseating because the kid has no idea.
6: Absolutely does me.
0: Me too. And Ava, quickly bring this home for me. What are we stopping posting on the socials?
7: I think people need to stop posting photos of food. I think that they should just eat the food and stop taking photos of it because it gets cold.
0: Yes, unless you get a really good steak and a free meal and it's a sponsored post and you have to post a photo of that steak so you don't have to pay. Then
1: Speaking from personal experience.
0: I may be. Thank you, everyone. All right, let's do new Taylor Swift, shall we? New song came out Friday. I Knew It, I Knew You from Toy Story 5. Turn this up. Kiss New Music is on. It's The Smallsy Show.

0: Oh, you know one story we did not cover tonight. Do you see the rumor that Justin Bieber and Hailey Bieber have broken up?
1: No.
0: Did you see that story?
2: No.
1: What?
2: I'm
3: not believing it.
0: You don't believe
3: not
0: it?
3: Not for a second.
0: Okay.
3: Where'd you see it?
0: Like a faceless Instagram post. Something it was doing, probably rage baiting, to be honest with you. And that's how it got into my feed. And I'm...
1: Big clickbait.
0: Totally. That's the show done. Beauty and the Beat, Nicki Minaj, Justin Bieber wrapping things up. We're out of here. Tomorrow on the show, we're going to announce that big prize. Yes, we are. Also, more invites to John Edward in the iHeart Live tomorrow night. And Lowy Live next. Have a great rest of your Monday, everybody. I'll catch you tomorrow.
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2: Hello, Alana. Welcome to the show. Tell me, why do you want to be there at the iHeart Live seeing psychic medium John Edward?
3: My dad passed away when I was a little girl, and I never got to say goodbye.
2: Oh.
3: And I'm at a point in my life where I could really use with hearing from him at the moment.
2: Well, you know what? I'm putting it straight in.
3: I so need this.
2: Oh, Alana. Oh, I hope he comes through for you and know that your dad is still with you, okay?

0: Hey, it's Will and Woody. You're either up early or up late. And welcome to the show. I mean, this is probably the best of the worst bits from the week. I keep saying that. It's not the best of the worst. It's the best of the best. I mean, we consider this stuff to be good, surely.
1: It's just incredible. It's absolutely incredible.
0: I don't think
1: stuff.
0: It's incredible.
1: No, it's amazing.
0: No, I wouldn't have thought it's incredible, but this is
1: the best stuff you will have ever heard.
0: I think this is the best cut of Will and Woody that you're going to hear.
1: Nah, it's better than that. Raise the bar. So I would say power nap now. Pull over, power nap.
0: Why five. Nap?
1: Just a quick power nap because you want to be up and about for when our best bits start.
0: They're starting now.
1: Well, you got a song. You got a 3-minute power nap and then game on, baby.
0: All right. Well, yeah. Will and

0: sleep? It's Will and Woody keeping you up.
1: Woodrow.
2: Yeah?
1: There are a few things that annoy me in the world.
2: A few?
1: If you just...
2: There's a lot.
1: No, there's not.
2: There's but a lot, I've got,
1: all right, well,
2: there's all right, a big list.
1: I've got a new one. I've got a new one. This is my most annoying... This is currently the thing that annoys me most in the world.
2: Uh-huh.
1: People who shouldn't shame you...
2: People who shouldn't, which is everyone.
1: Shouldn't shame you. Well, yeah. No. Okay.
2: No one should shame
1: I'll differentiate
2: you.
1: In a second because there's useful shaming. So people who shouldn't shame you, but because of their job, they can't help it.
2: Doctors. Right? Doctors.
1: So doctors, that's healthy shaming.
2: No, sometimes not. Sometimes not.
1: Their job is to go like, hey, just so you know, had a look at your lungs. Given that you're smoking a cigarette every 5 minutes and have been doing for the last 20 years,
2: I don't need
1: there's
2: that.
1: A substantial amount of mucus in here. And hence, you're probably going to die unless you stop smoking. So that's good shaming.
2: No, no, it's not. You say you, what you should say because you just went into doctor language there, and I hate that because you get this little lecture in between you getting your diagnosis. Just say like, "Hey, mate, found a bit of mucus on your lungs. Smoking? Not sure." That's all you need to say.
1: But you are sure. Smoking will kill you. Not smoking. Not sure. like medical practicing.
2: They should say mucus on your lungs. We've found that. Smoking's not helping that. Let's move on. You're an adult. You'll make your own decisions.
1: Unfortunately, through your language, there's a little bit of healthy shaming going on. There has to be. That's their job. They've got to go like, look, man, I don't want to shame you here. And this is on you if you're going to take it as shame. But at the end of the day, if you're eating a donut every half hour on the half hour, you're probably going to get diabetes by the time you're 30. Like, that's just the way it is. And yes, that might be shameful, but that's healthy shaming. Now, you might also get healthy shaming from your accountant. Right? He might go.
2: I don't like that shaming.
1: But he might go like, well, can I mate?
2: I don't like to be shamed. Just tell me the facts.
1: Yeah, so you, this
2: just tell me the facts.
1: Bit of a sensitivity. That might be your job.
2: The dentist as well. Hey,
1: another
2: the
1: one for the therapist.
2: Have you been flossing? You know I haven't. You're in my mouth.
1: Okay.
2: You're currently in my mouth.
1: Dentist, I think you have to get the shame from as well. And I know it's not nice, but you got to get the shame. Accountant. Right?
2: Yeah.
1: You're going to get the shame there.
2: Yeah, like, I know.
1: Look, mate, if you're spending $100 every single night on a video game and a vape, then, you're going to end up in a situation where you're probably not going to have any money to spend on your kid's education. That's a bit sad. There's a bit of shame there.
2: Yeah, there's a lot of shame.
1: Places where they don't need the shame, right?
2: Oh, like where, food restaurants, when they say, is that all for you? And you go, yes, it is.
1: God, you're sensitive.
2: It is all for me.
1: God, that's just a simple question.
2: No,
1: that's just
2: not.
1: Do they know to tell the kitchen whether you'd want more?
2: Clearly, I've ordered a lot. You think it's two people's worth and it's just
1: is
2: for
1: that
2: me.
1: What it is?
2: And I hate that. Is that all for you?
1: Sensitive.
2: Yes, that's all for me.
1: Yes,
2: so I'm clearly here with nobody.
1: I love that I've come to you with this because I didn't realize this is such a sore point. So one for me, the bike repair shop.
2: What? How do they shame you there?
1: Well, you go to the bike repair shop and he goes like, "Oh, mate, oh, just so you know, the chain, your chain probably needs to be oiled a little bit more, a little bit more often, and otherwise, next time you fall off." And I'm like, you could just put the new chain on.
2: Yeah, just do the job. Just like, do the job that I'm paying you to do.
1: I'm paying you. I don't need the lecture.
2: And also, I've come here because I know my chain was a problem. I don't need how long since you've last changed your chain.
1: Yes.
2: Like, I don't know and I don't care.
1: Yes.
2: Yeah, no, I get that. I
1: mean, the same goes for people that fix your car. Same thing.
2: Oh, I hate
1: same
2: that.
1: Thing.
2: Yeah. Don't, just
1: same
2: know,
1: thing.
2: I don't
1: just
2: need
1: fix
2: any,
1: it.
2: I don't need any chain.
1: Just fix it. It's an issue. If I was driving a great car and it was worth some level of preservation.
2: My car's pretty good.
1: I'm not like driving
2: a Mustang or something.
1: I'm not driving a Mustang. Exactly.
2: Like a car.
1: Yes, but it's like,
2: car.
1: Hey, look, you're looking after this car. You want to keep it. It's like, look, I'm just leasing the car. I'm going to sell it at the end of the 5 years anyway. Like, who cares? Yeah. Just like, give me the car so I can go and drive my kids home.
2: Yeah.
1: The vet.
2: Oh, I've never been to the vet.
1: No, and I think that's probably a good thing.
2: How do they shame you? Do they just say, like, your dog sucks or like
1: no. As an owner, the second time, so I took my dog into the vet after she knocked herself out running into a sign in the park.
2: Oh, you deserve to be shamed for that.
1: No, and she was like, your dog's knocked itself out. And I was like, fair enough.
2: Keep your eyes on your dog.
1: No, well, this is the problem. She sprints. You know what my dog's like? She's exuberant.
2: Yeah.
1: And then I took her back into the vet after she sculled a bottle of ibuprofen that we left out on the bench.
2: Oh, well, this is starting to look bad.
1: She had no pump it. And then I took her into the vet again and she'd knocked herself out because she ran into a tree.
2: Yeah, well, this is starting to look bad.
1: And the vet was like,
2: it's three strikes, mate.
1: Do you need a dog? And I was like, that's really unfair. That's not your job. It's not my problem that my dog runs into a tree. That's not my problem.
2: You got to teach them that from a young age.
1: She's a dog. But my issue with all of these things is that they shame you before they're fixing the problem for you.
2: That's the lecture. Yes.
1: Like, it's like, just do it for me. And then I think you can have a postscript, you know, like at the dentist where they're like, hey, just so you know, I'll fix this up for you. Next time, maybe don't eat sugar at 10 a.m.
2: I think they
1: just
2: should say,
1: fix the thing and then we can talk after.
2: Yeah. And on that, why isn't it just a discussion afterwards where they go, would you like the advice?
1: Oh, would you like some advice?
2: And I guarantee you, we'll all say no.
1: No, you want the doctor's advice.
2: No, I don't.
1: Yes, you do.
2: No, because it's obvious. It's like, I know if I'm eating donuts, it's bad for me. And if you don't know that, God, read a book.
1: What experience have you had at a doctor recently that has produced this for you?
2: Oh, no. Well, they just say, because I ask for bloods, and they always say, like, hey, they'll start saying, like, have you ever thought of maybe that you're a hypochondriac? Because, like, how are you feeling? Are you feeling bad? And I'm like, I don't need this. I'm paying you to stick something in my body, take the blood, do the test, and let me know I'm okay.
1: I knew it.
0: It's Will and Woody.

0: It's Will and Woody keeping you up.
1: We've got a colleague, Kat, occasionally panels this show.
2: She's great.
1: When Button Pusher Tommy's away.
2: We love Kat.
1: We love Kat. She's awesome. You might hear her across the day, actually. She does. She's kind of jack of all trades. Brilliant radio person. Brilliant person.
2: Yep.
1: Great to hang around.
2: Yep. My favorite, ticks all boxes.
1: She really does.
2: Yeah.
1: One of my favorite parts about her, though, is this kind of like she kind of has this faux confidence to her, but like deep down, you know, that she's also like just kind of like gorgeous, but also like cripplingly insecure.
2: And I only see the confidence. I never go deeper. You're a deep guy.
1: I love it.
2: Love cracking surfaces.
1: I just see it, and it makes her beautiful. That's why I love her so much.
2: Mm-hmm.
1: I can see how much like good there is in her, and then it's just like she's not arrogant. She's quite shy about it.
2: Yeah, nothing gets past you.
1: No, definitely
2: it's
1: not. Just, anyway,
2: it's your superpower.
1: I really love this about her. Yeah. Anyway, today as soon as I walked in, I could just see it on her. I was just like nowhere. Like she just got nowhere written all over her.
2: Uh-huh.
1: She's got a coffee in one hand. She's leaving the building.
2: Sorry, just quickly. You see that instantly.
1: Yeah.
2: Because I saw her today.
1: Yeah.
2: And I was just pumped to see her. And I was just like, how is it a curse, do you think, that you see past that so quickly? Like honestly, how quickly do you get it? Do you need to have a conversation, or do you just see someone and go, something's happening there?
1: Yeah, that happens to me.
2: Where am I at today?
1: Interesting. Oh, no, let's not go into that. I think you're not bad. Something going on underneath the surface, but can't drill it yet. But, yeah, I know, but I don't think you know that yet. Anyway.
2: That's your get out of jail free.
1: No, it's not.
2: You haven't figured it out yet. And when that thing happens, and you know, you'll figure it out eventually.
1: It's the crossing over play, isn't it?
2: You'll figure it out eventually.
1: Well, the number four doesn't mean anything to you yet, but it will. Anyway, I saw Kat do something on the way out, which is just like one of the most... it breaks your heart. But I think she did something, and I just want to check if she did it.
2: Okay, great.
1: Let's give her a call. I just want to see whether or not this happened. It might not have.
2: This happened 5 minutes ago.
1: Yeah.
2: Yeah, okay.
1: Yeah.
2: Is this embarrassing for her?
1: Yeah.
3: Hello?
1: Kat, it's Will from Will and Woody.
3: Hey!
1: How are you?
3: Good. What's up?
1: You're on the radio.
3: Oh.
1: Okay.
3: Hey.
2: There's that radio voice.
1: Hey, so can I saw you leave before.
3: Yeah.
1: I just saw you like walk off the floor, and then I saw you do something, and I just I'm not sure if it actually happened or in my mind it happened, and I just wanted to double check with you.
3: What?
1: You got to the edge of the floor, like on our side, like to where the techs are, and then it looked like you turned around and like addressed the office by saying something.
3: Yeah.
1: And then,
3: yeah, I did.
1: And no one.
2: Oh no!
1: No one said anything.
3: Oh, my god! That was really embarrassing. Yeah, I did.
2: What did you go? Sorry, Kat. What did you go for? What were you trying to say to address the entire floor?
3: I was letting everyone know that my parking bay is available if you want to use it for the rest of the day. I'm trying to be nice.
2: Oh, it's such a lovely gesture.
1: Because I said, bye, Kat. She goes, bye, everyone. And I was like, bye, Kat. Like, no one's caught that because everyone was busy doing something. And then you took a few extra steps and then you turn around and then you go, by the way, parking veil is free. No one looks up. And then you said something to yourself. What did you say to yourself after you said that?
3: Oh, God, I don't even know. I just remember yelling to the office and being mortified immediately after. Nobody responded. I don't know. But that's the last time that I'm going to do that, like, because that was embarrassing.
2: No.
3: But, you know, anyway,
2: Keep being a good person,
1: so
2: Kat.
1: Well.
2: You put yourself out there more, Kat. We love it.
1: I love it.
3: Thanks for the support, guys. I'll try again tomorrow.
2: And let's double down. I'm not sure if anyone's playing us on the floor, but Kat's parking bay. Is available.
3: It's free.
1: Bye, Kat. We love you.
3: Bye. Love you guys.
1: Bye.
0: Can't sleep? 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
0: 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Never sounded so good. 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This is their best bits from yesterday's show. Kiss. Yeah.

0: and they're working. It's Will and Woody keeping you up.
1: Very, very pleased to announce it. Glenn Robbins is in the studio here with us.
2: Do I speak now?
1: You can speak. Yeah, you're on.
3: Of course you can.
1: We turned you on. Gee,
2: it's so good to be here. You guys look fantastic. I was worried because I had shorts on and the studio's hot and I'm feeling good.
1: Yes.
2: Is that interesting?
3: I think for an audible medium.
1: I mean, everyone's very interested in what it's like.
3: Everyone in their car is going, I wonder what he's wearing. I wonder what is he going.
2: Well, it comes a time being from Melbourne that you put the shorties away and you just commit to the, you know.
1: Although I find that very annoying in Melbourne, in that like there are some places where it's quite nice, because I find looking at the weather app quite annoying. I don't know about you, but it's starting to take a toll on me.
2: Why is that?
1: There's a lot of admin. It's a real stop down.
2: Yeah.
1: To look at, and then because you've got to take into account the wind. It's a real roll of the dice these days. You don't know what you're in for.
2: I can spend 10 minutes on it, and then my partner goes, "What's the temperature going to be tomorrow?" Yes. And I go, "You know what? I don't know."
3: I was just focusing on today.
1: There's so many things, so much data. There's so much.
2: Yeah.
1: I just want someone to, what they should do is an app where they go like shorts and t-shirt, pack a jumper. Like condense the data into what you should wear, because that's the only reason I'm looking.
2: I tell you what else annoys me.
1: Oh, they've got that. Sorry, Tommy's telling me they've got
2: what
1: that.
2: Else that annoys me is when they do the weather.
3: Yeah,
2: and they do as they're finishing up the weather, they have all the other states, but whatever state you're in, they leave it out until they do the.
1: You go, why?
2: Tell us now. It's okay. You can tell me now before you come in, you zoom in on the state that you're talking about.
3: What's the big deal?
4: Yes. And sometimes I think I've missed it. I'm like, did they do a whole bit?
1: But the other thing that frustrates me about the weather app is when they've got they tell you the weather, they tell you the temperature, and then afterwards they'll tell you what it feels like.
2: Oh, how dare you? How dare you assume to know what I would feel like in that weather?
1: Right?
2: Yeah.
1: There's a lot of assumptions being made.
2: And have they got someone called Keith who's out there hey, Keith, what's it feel like? Gee, it's meant to be quite warm, but I tell you what, it doesn't feel warm.
1: My thoughts exactly. Best job in the world, by the way, if Keith, whoever managed to snag that gig.
2: Yeah,
1: just go and stand outside and take a phone call. How are you down there, mate?
3: Yeah.
1: Oh, pretty good.
3: Feels like 12.6.
1: Bit colder than I thought it would be. Hey, Glenn, you are here to talk about this show, which is doing terrifically well, by the way. Glenn and Mick's Celebrity
2: been on one week.
1: Intervention. It's got huge, huge plaudits for it. Again, 7 and 7 plus. You know, you're very good friends with Mick Molloy, have been very good friends with Mick Molloy for 40 years.
2: A long time.
1: So is there anything else that you have come up with over the years that hit the waste paper basket that didn't quite make TV in the way that this has?
2: That's a good question. No.
3: You shoot the lights out when it comes to pitching.
2: Yeah.
3: They all get green lit. It's just like when Robbins walks in, don't even talk, Glenn, it's on.
2: Yeah. I did a pilot for a TV show. This is true. I did a pilot for a TV show about a hospital where I played someone who went to the hospital with a pot on their head.
1: Right.
2: I'm not making this up. And it was one of my first jobs in television. I thought I was really special because I had to go in for a pot fitting because the guy went to hospital because he put a vase on his head and he couldn't get it off.
1: Is this a reenacting or you're on All Saints or something? Or is
2: it was like an All Saints sort of show.
1: I thought that was the premise for the whole show. No,
3: the whole season, will he get the pot off his head?
2: If it does come up now, it came from me. Yeah, and I played this guy. So it meant that one of my first gigs on television.
1: That's amazing.
2: I didn't get seen.
1: That's amazing.
3: When you were telling people, I'm the guy with the pot on his head.
2: My agent said, it's a 50-worder. I'm going, fantastic. He goes, oh, yeah, but you'll have a pot on your head for the whole episode.
1: That's awesome.
2: And she said, oh, but you have to go in for a pot fitting on Thursday. A friend of mine the other day, this is really sad, he's getting on in years and he got an offer. They said, look, tomorrow there's a movie being shot in Melbourne when they need a pilot. No dialogue, but they need a pilot.
3: Yeah.
2: And he goes, well, you know what? I'm not doing anything tomorrow. I'll go and do it. I have a bit of lunch and it'll be a good day.
1: Yeah.
2: Anyway, so the agent rings back and goes, oh, sorry, you didn't get the pilot gig.
1: Yeah.
2: And then the agent, but they do need a back of a head. I'm not making this up. They do need a back of a head. Yeah. And he goes, oh, I'm not doing anything. I'll get a bit of free lunch.
1: Yeah.
2: I'll do the back of the head.
1: Yeah.
2: Get paid,
1: yeah,
2: go home.
1: Makes total sense.
2: Agent rings back about an hour later. You didn't get the back of that.
1: If you want to go and see the front of Glenn Robbins' head, you can see it with Mick Malloy, Celebrity Intervention on 7 and 7 Plus. Glenn, thank you so much for coming in.
2: Thanks, guys.
1: It's been a pleasure. It's Will and Woody.
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9: 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We're free. Never sounded so good.

0: Oh, yeah, okay.
1: Well, first 10%, I should say, of any conversation. Hang on. Always like there's platitudes thrown around.
0: Yeah, sure.
1: Greeting talk. What for you is like your least favorite slash means nothing sentence to say in that first 10% of a conversation?
0: Oh, okay. Yeah, great. Perfect. So we're going beyond greeting. So you're saying it's kind of like
1: There's a greeting.
0: Do we want to address greeting first? The lamest way to greet somebody?
1: No. For me, coupled with the greeting, is often some chat. Let's just call it shit chat.
0: Or small talk. It's small
1: before
0: talk.
1: Before you get into what you want to talk about.
0: We all know it. You're both standing. Often it happens at a dog park.
1: Yes.
0: I don't even have a dog. But I imagine it happens at dog parks, also happens at playgrounds.
1: Yeah, but it doesn't necessarily mean to be someone you don't know either. Okay. It can be someone that you know. Like, hey, how's it going?
0: Yeah.
1: What have you been up to?
0: Yeah.
1: There's a particular thing that comes up for me sometimes in that conversation that I think is just, firstly, I don't think it makes any sense.
0: Well, there's an obvious one. There's any mention of weather. It's just, I feel like a lot of people will go, based on the morning we've had or the day we've had, there'll just be a crap comment of, oof, cold.
1: Yeah.
0: Or, oh, God, hot. and I never know what to do with it.
1: Or nice day.
0: Not great day.
1: Or then the follow-up is, going to be like this all week, apparently.
0: Oh, and you just go, yep, I've also checked the weather app, mate.
1: Yeah.
0: That's the thing, because we've all got the weather app, we all know what the weather is. So it's the most redundant comment. I find it interesting when someone will say, good day, and they'll say, did you see it? And like, yeah, mate.
1: They say, did you see it?
0: Did you see it?
1: Or did you see the day? Did you get outside?
0: Did you see the day? And it's like, yeah, mate, I also noticed that it was a lovely day.
1: Yes. Although, so this is interesting because mine does pertain to weather chat.
0: Okay.
1: The comment that I'm angling in on.
0: It's always the same.
1: Mine's actually a follow-on comment from the weather chat. So you have your g'day.
0: Yeah.
1: And then you have, I think you're right. I think stage two is often bad day, good day, been like this all week.
0: Yeah.
1: Wow, didn't know it rained this much in spring.
0: Yeah.
1: Hey, wow, how good do the leaves look this time of year?
0: Yeah, you know, yeah, so
1: that,
0: yeah.
1: That.
0: Yeah. I don't mind garden chat. I'm okay with garden chat.
1: That's stage two. So I think from stage two, you can go into garden chat, right?
0: Is garden chat strong chat?
1: I'm feeling the comment I'm talking about comes up in stage three. So stage two, we go weather, right?
0: Yeah.
1: Stage three, and this doesn't happen all the time.
0: Yeah.
1: What you'll often find is people will say, did you get away?
0: Sure.
1: Did you get away for the weekend? Did you get away for the break?
0: Yeah.
1: And then the comment pretty much always is, how was the weather? Because then you go, what's the weather here? What was the weather like there?
0: Yeah.
1: That's all you've got, right? Yeah. So you go, great, you went away, great, what was the weather like there? And then there's this comment which comes up, which it's a nothing bit.
0: Yeah.
1: It's a nothing bit. There's no truth to it.
0: Yeah.
1: And it goes nowhere.
0: Yeah.
1: And that's when someone goes, oh, the weather was nice there, was it? And then they go, you brought the weather with you.
0: Oh, I hate that comment. I hate that comment more than anything.
1: Because you didn't.
0: Yeah.
1: The weather was coming.
0: There is no physical chance that I have brought the weather with me. This is a dumb comment. Scientifically, that is null and void.
1: There's nothing.
0: It's not a funny comment. It's also not a joke.
1: It's not a joke.
0: It's just an observation, which is incorrect.
1: It's an incorrect observation. Yeah. If anything, the weather brought you with it.
0: Now, what do you mean by that? And what do you mean? Unless
1: I don't want to go too far into it.
0: Unless you took a glider home, what do you mean the weather brought you?
1: Well, because
0: the wind didn't blow you home.
1: Well, it might have though. But that's
0: when. When have you returned from a trip?
1: More believable than a weather storm following you on a plane.
0: I'll give you that.
1: You know what I mean?
0: There's a chance
1: maybe the weather brought you with it. In fact, in ye olden times when people used to take boats around.
0: Sure.
1: A good chance that the weather did actually bring you with it. You might have blown in.
0: Well, in ye olden times,
1: you know what
0: that
1: I mean?
0: Was a great. I know what you mean.
1: So I think that, anyway, I hate that comment.
0: So what's the public service announcement here? Stop the weather chat?
1: No, I don't think we're going to get past it because I think that has to happen. I think, fine, have that. But I just think people need to stop saying you brought the weather with you because you didn't. You didn't. Or if someone says to you, you brought the weather with you, you just go, no, I didn't.
0: I didn't.
1: I actually didn't.
0: I didn't and never say it again. I think at that point, you're allowed to give them a light spank.
1: Wow.
0: And I think from this day forth, that's just the law.
1: Depends who you're talking to.
0: Fair.
1: Yeah.
0: Fair.
1: Yeah.
0: And that's a hole in the law. There you go. And this is what lawmakers do. This is what they do when they come out with laws.
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0: To the Woody, you're either up early, up late, or maybe you're still out.
1: Bloody oath. Maybe you're heading to kick-ons right now. You're in the cab, you're in a car share, or maybe you've got a Dezo driver heading towards kick-ons, and you're probably thinking to yourself, ooh, it's a cute boy that I'm interested in, but I just don't know how to talk to that cute boy. Well, listen to us right now because we're going to have some sparkling banter and conversation and just bring it up with those cute boys like you thought of it yourself.
0: Yep.
1: That's our gift to you.
0: Yep. I don't want to be involved in that.
1: Okay. That's just advice from Uncle Woody here.
0: Oh, don't call yourself Uncle Woody. Really, really, really sick. All right.
2: Let's get the party started. See you at the bar, you was hardly talking. That's when I knew that your heart was starring. Friends to lovers need a part to star in. Like, wait, babe.

0: You're 5'9", brown eyes.
1: Up late or up early? It's Will and Woody keeping you up.
2: A little round of we listen, we don't judge. So basically just a chance to give each other some feedback and then just no. But no judgment after that feedback.
3: That's it.
2: Just take listen it on to board. Each other.
3: That's it. That's
2: just
3: it.
2: Listen to each other.
3: Mm-hmm. You got something? I'm listening. I'm listening with warmth.
2: Great. So you know how you keep talking about the fact that the pub near your house.
3: Oh, I love it.
2: Eagle Montsellers.
3: Eagle Montsellers. That's not a paid bit. I love them.
2: Yeah, I know you do.
3: They're all the time.
2: And you love them and you're there all the time.
3: Getting better all the time. They're doing pizzas soon. It's very exciting.
2: And you know how you keep talking about like they're doing food and
3: yes.
2: You keep saying to everyone, guys, we should go down to Eagle Montsellers and hang out.
3: Yes. Liv said it looks nice. Liv was keen.
2: Spoken to everyone individually. Yes. No one wants to come. Now, we listen.
3: I'm listening. I'm not reacting. That's fine. You guys telling me having a good time. That's fine. You guys telling me to have fun.
2: I'm in charge.
3: That's fine. Whatever. And you're all a pack of lies. You're all a pack of lies. I think honesty is the best policy. And I would
2: and we
3: that.
2: Listen.
3: I'm just making a comment. I'm actually happy that that's my own little place that I go to without you guys there. You guys have ruined it. I'm not judging. That's just fact.
2: Okay.
3: That's just fact. And you're not invited to my 40th. That's going to be there. So, there you go. And it was going to be on me, free drinks for everyone, but not anymore.
2: No, it wasn't.
3: No, that's true. I was going $500 in the bar at the start.
2: $50 ahead. All right. What have you got?
3: So, you know, so you've got a studio at the back of your house now. It's really great.
2: Oh, yeah.
3: And so if we've got a big junket. It's usually early in the morning with a big celebrity.
2: Yeah.
3: We go to your house early.
2: Yeah.
3: So as you know, I'm not good with time. I'm always very early.
2: Yeah, and I'm not good with time and I'm always very late.
3: Yeah. So with all that in mind, I think it's good to tell you this actually.
2: Yeah.
3: Because you can maybe give you some direction. Every single time we've had a junket, and how many times have we gone to your house early?
2: 10
3: times.
2: Oh, 20.
3: 20. 20 times. Every single time,
2: yeah,
3: I take a wee in your front yard.
2: Oh,
3: hey, we listen.
2: Sorry.
3: We listen. Every time. We listen.
2: Where? Just
3: all over the place.
2: No.
3: Well, I never know where. Nah.
2: No.
3: I go right, just near your side gate.
2: Yeah.
3: It's almost just like under your little veranda. Bit of greenery there. Just there.
2: Great. That's good. Thanks for letting me know. Oh, no, that's good. That's good.
3: Sometimes the floodlight gets me, but it doesn't bother me.
1: It's Will and Woody.

0: It's Will and Woody keeping you up.
1: It's Father's Day coming up. Is it just a US Father's Day? I meant, we're not on the same calendar as them.
2: There's a different Father's Day depending in Australia and the US, but there's the same Mother's Day in the US and Australia.
1: Is that right?
3: Will's got to sync up there. Why just sync up, guys? Someone have a conversation.
1: I don't know why that would be
3: just
1: the case.
3: Albo and Trump just need to get on the phone and just go, God, let's just...
1: I think I've got bigger things to organise.
3: If Albo
1: calls Trump and top of the agenda is Father's Day, I think Trumpy's hanging up the phone pretty quickly. Actually, you know what? Trump would probably love that. But Albo, everyone else in the party would be like, come on, mate. We've got bigger fish to fry.
3: You had 5 minutes with Trump and you sunk up Father's Day.
1: I mean... Look, yeah, okay, so they're not syncing up, I don't think. And I think for exactly that reason, because it would take a lot of effort to organise it. But anyway, Gwyneth Paltrow, who just couldn't be hotter right now. We've all seen Marty Supreme, or I saw it recently.
3: She got nominated, I'm pretty sure.
1: Did she?
3: Yeah, for supporting actress.
1: My God.
3: And she deserved it. She deserved it.
1: I thought she was better than he was. I thought anyone could have played his role. There you go. That's my hot take. It's Josh Safdie's movie. It's not his. Anyway, so...
2: It's true.
3: Anyone could have played him.
1: I think anyone could have played him. Yep. So it's just a classic role. Just like struggling guy, like trying to prove himself. Like,
3: I think
1: not a lot of range there. The only thing he does is cry at the end, which I thought was very good tears. Mm-hmm. Now, Gwyneth Paltrow.
3: Yeah.
1: She has released, so her main job these days, I mean, getting nominated in a Hollywood movie is really just a side hustle for her, which is pretty wild. Because what she does these days, she does the vagina candles and everything on a thing called Goop.
3: Yes, the steaming of the vagina also.
1: Which is a wellness, am I right, a wellness and lifestyle thing, Annalise?
4: Yeah, I'd say so.
1: She's big on that.
4: Yeah.
1: If you think the word woo-woo comes to mind pretty quickly when you hear Gwyneth Paltrow's name these days.
3: Mm-hmm. Yes.
1: She's very...
3: It's very forward-thinking products.
1: You'd love to get a scientist to just run a fine-tooth comb through a lot of the stuff that she is a proponent of.
3: Yeah.
1: Now, the reason that I'm bringing that up, Woods, is because Goop, her company,
3: yes,
1: they have put together a Father's Day gift guide.
3: Oh, okay, great.
1: So actually, these are gifts to give your dad for Father's Day in the US. We're back at Father's Day. The number of gifts was 54 items.
3: Uh-huh.
1: This is the Father's Day gift guide.
3: Yeah.
1: Over 54 items, they managed to tally, and this is US dollars, $83,107 US dollars.
3: Oh, my.
1: For 54 items.
3: Are they all Goop items? Do you buy these on Goop?
1: I imagine that's the point. Yeah, they're all different things. From different designers and stuff, but I imagine you'd go through the Goop people.
3: How do people get conned by this stuff? Like, money have people got as well?
1: Robin Williams used to say of cocaine that it was a sign that someone had too much money. Sure? I would say that this, buying something from Goop is a sign that you have way too much money. So we're going to go through the list up next.
3: Yes.
1: I've got the top 12 items that Annalise has put together for me. And I just want you to guess. Oh, the producer, Liv, actually. She's been working hard. Shout out to Liv, by the way. She's been working very hard recently.
3: Well done, Liv.
1: And we're going to go through the list that Liv's put together and you can guess the price of some of these items up next.
3: Love it.
0: You can't keep Will and Woody just to yourself. Roll down your window and crank it up. I double dare you. It's Will and Woody on Kiss.
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9: 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Kiss.

0: up early. It's Will and Woody keeping you up.
1: We are about to go through Gwyneth Paltrow's lifestyle and luxury companies. Top 54 Father's Day gifts. Play me that music, Tommy.
2: Come on down.
1: Wow, wee. This is awesome. All right, so the bit is that she's named 54 items, as I just said. Now, they total is US dollars, $83,107.
2: It's disgusting. It's actually disgusting.
1: For 54 items.
2: Would you want any of these items forwarded to your girls and boy? Sorry, you have a boy at home?
1: Well, I mention it. I mean, like, there.
2: Oh, wow. Okay. Interesting.
1: What I wouldn't do, though.
2: Yeah.
1: Like, the price tag on some of these is amazing.
2: Right. Okay. You wouldn't be comfortable with your partner spending that much for you? You deserve it, mate.
1: No, I wouldn't.
2: Okay. All right. That's giving me some good tips there.
1: Okay.
2: Because so I'm going to be guessing the price of certain items.
1: You're going to be guessing the price of certain items.
2: Uh huh.
1: First one.
2: Yeah.
1: A red light hat.
2: Hat?
1: Hat.
2: Like a baseball cap
1: lined with panels of 650 nanometer red light, which researchers show can support circulation, healthy hair follicles, and scalp rejuvenation.
2: Has it got a peak though?
1: Can a I red light hat it's a baseball cap.
2: Okay.
1: Yep. From the people at Higher Dose.
2: Higher Dose. And does it look like a normal hat? If I walk down the park, does everyone know I've got red light therapy on?
1: Well, it's got a red light that glows underneath it. So they might have an idea.
2: Okay.
1: Red light hat.
2: I'm going for US dollars or Australian dollars?
1: US dollars.
2: Red light therapy is right in. I reckon if someone's managed to put in a hat and make it look okay, they're asking a big dollar. I reckon that's $2,300.
1: For a cap?
2: But it's outrageous. It's obviously outrageous.
1: $450.
2: Oh,
1: US.
2: Bloody hell. That's a bargain.
1: Well, still $1,000 for a hat.
2: Oh, yeah. I'm forgetting that it's in US.
1: It's US.
2: Dollars. Yeah.
1: All right, let's go for another one here.
2: Okay.
1: Hair Merkel bronze pyramid cufflinks.
2: What's Hair Merkel?
1: It's a brand, probably. Hair Merkel bronze. I don't know what Hair Merkel is. Can someone find out what Hair Merkel is? Hair Merkel bronze.
2: The brand Herm?
1: No, that's Hermes.
2: Oh.
1: It's Herm. No, Hermes. Hair Merkel bronze pyramid cufflinks.
2: So they're, real
1: they're
2: bronze?
1: They're from the guys at FD Gallery. Don't know. Merkel bronze pyramid cufflinks. It just says understated but utterly stunning.
2: Okay, so I think my problem with the last one was that I was trying to be fancy by going way overs.
1: Mm.
2: Let's be honest, cufflinks, personally.
1: They're just things that you keep your suit.
2: And they're tiny. Personally, I wouldn't pay over $10 for cufflinks.
1: Well, I'm pretty sure at your wedding you didn't wear cufflinks. You just wore the things that keep the shirt sleeves together from the suit shop.
3: What?
1: At his wedding.
2: I'm going to say I wouldn't pay more than $10.
1: Yep.
2: So I think an outrageous amount to pay would be $100.
1: $12,000.
2: You are. That is very close to swearing on air. $12,000.
1: $25,000 for a set of cufflinks.
2: Well done, Gwyneth. And
1: well
2: she's
1: done.
2: Making the money off that? What's?
1: Oh, I'm sure she'd get a commish.
2: Well done, Gwen.
1: Okay, final one. There's a lot here. There's a lot here.
2: I was expecting more of the spicier, because I'm used to Gwen's, you know, the steamers of down
1: there.
2: Oh,
1: there's a bottle of water here for $35.
2: Bottle of water?
1: Lunan water.
2: Can $35. You imagine for Father's Day getting a bottle of water?
1: For $35. So $70. They've spent their quota. There's a pet bed for $750.
2: That's disgusting. That's disgusting.
1: Okay.
2: Yeah.
1: All right, here we go. This is a good one.
2: Mm-hmm.
1: An Alexandra Lewin game box.
2: It's a game box.
1: It's a game box. So, like, what's the game they've got in there? It's that Chinese game. What's the one I'm looking for?
4: Mahjong?
1: Mahjong. It's Mahjong.
2: So, a Mahjong.
1: Mahjong game set. So, it's got, like, the counters in there. It's the one with the triangles on either side. You ever played that one before?
2: Yeah, you know, I've never played it, but I've seen it.
1: Backgammon.
2: Oh, backgammon.
1: It could just be backgammon. It could be backgammon. It could be mahjong. Anyway.
2: Backgammon or mahjong?
1: This is in pounds, so actually. So I need to triple the price when I read this out.
2: So it's a board game.
1: It's a board game.
2: $12.
1: Custom design. Get him a board game of his dreams.
2: $12.95.
1: For a board game.
2: It's a board game.
1: Hmm.
2: Or £12.95. Whatever.
1: It's in pounds sterling.
2: I don't know what that means.
1: That's pounds.
2: Yeah, great.
1: £14,000.
2: You are joking.
1: So for probably about 30,000 Australian dollars.
2: But who buys this stuff? Who?
1: For a board game.
2: Who?
1: For go and buy a Monopoly. Go and buy Uno.
2: Go and buy 100 Monopolies.
1: He's going to be happy.
2: I would actually be disgusted.
1: Yeah, you would, wouldn't you? If she bought you a $14,000 Mahjong.
2: Pretty close to divorce.
1: Really?
2: Like, we are poles
1: apart.
2: Yeah,
1: you don't understand me.
2: We are poles
1: apart. You don't understand me.
2: Now, quick game of Mahjong and then we're going to get divorced.
1: Can I ask, though? Yes. Can I ask, though?
2: Yeah, please.
1: If Mim bought you anything for $14,000, what would you accept? It's not $14,000. It's $30,000. $30,000 Australian dollars.
2: Oh, because 14, there's an answer there. 30.
1: What would you accept?
2: Oh,
1: it's really hard, isn't it?
2: You know,
1: what's
2: your
1: what's your answer for 14,000?
2: Road bike.
1: Loser.
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1: Hey Australia, Optus social media manager Faizo here. 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The good, the bad, and the grumpy. A bit like this one. I'm so done with scammers. We want you to know, we're on it. Optus's scam technology has blocked over 890 million scam calls and texts since 2020. 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We're on it.
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0: replacing snores with laughs. It's Will and Woody keeping you up.
1: Ariane Titmus is in the studio, which is just awesome.
2: You're back.
1: So I was just talking to you about swimming casually, right? So you still hold the world record, 200 meters freestyle, is that right?
3: 200 still, yeah.
1: Unbelievable. So you're the fastest woman on the planet over 200 meters. So when I go to the pool, right, like there's obviously a little bit of, you know, you get there and I think it's the most amazing moment in terms of like how you rate yourself when you get to a public swimming pool because you're classed and there's no one coming up to you like anywhere else in your life where they go like, well, I think you'll go there, you'll go there. You go, no, I reckon I could do that. And you know, just, it's this massive test of ego. And then there's nothing better than sort of getting to the pool and looking at the lanes and going like, well, he obviously shouldn't be there. Yeah. Don't know what they're doing there. Yeah. Idiot, can't wait. And you look, and sometimes I'll do this. And I'm not saying I'm a great swimmer, but I'm not a bad swimmer. Sometimes I'll get in the lane that the slow coach is in the fast lane, and I'll, you know, just tap those feet.
3: Towel him up.
1: Tap those feet to get him out of there, you know, if I need to. Like, wrong lane, dude. Do you do that? Because, like, if I was you, I would, God, I'd tap some feet in the pool.
3: I go in the lane where there's the least swimmers.
1: Obviously. Because you know you're going to have to tap feet at some stage.
3: Yeah. So I would sometimes go in the slow lane if no one's in there.
2: Bloody hell.
1: What?
3: Yeah.
1: Like Ariane Titmus in the slow lane.
3: I want, like, you know, free water, less wash.
1: Of course.
2: Yeah.
1: Of course.
3: But then, you know what? Sometimes I get into, say, the fast lane.
1: Yeah.
3: And there's someone in there, you know, that's a really good swimmer. Like, you can't categorize someone like me in the slow, medium, fast lanes.
1: You're above it. If there was a world record lane, you'd be in it.
3: But it's unfair to compare an Olympic swimmer to, you know.
1: Sure, it's unfair, but like, let's just have a little bit of fun with this.
3: Anyway,
1: like,
3: I actually enjoy swimming with those people because they're really having a crack. Like, I can admire people.
1: Look at
2: you're so getting out there, guys. This is polar opposites of people.
1: No, she's pitying them. Listen to her. I really admire them getting out there.
3: I will be honest. I don't swim now without fins.
1: Really?
3: I feel so average in the pool. Like, you lose it so quickly.
2: Yeah, right.
3: I wear fins because it makes me still sit higher in the water. And sometimes I do feel a little bit bad. If I am passing someone and they're coming off the turn, I'll just turn and then dolphin kick under.
1: Underneath them.
3: Got the fins on.
1: Wow, that is one
2: and all
1: hell
2: of a sudden, there's the arrogance again. I don't tap feet. I just swim underneath them like a submarine.
1: You pass people on the turn underneath them?
3: Yeah,
1: that is awesome.
3: I should be. I think all of us swimmers should be able to do that.
1: That's epic.
2: Have you ever had a moment at the pool then since retirement that someone's gone, you look a lot like Ariane Titmus?
3: So I still do all my shoulder prehab before I get in the pool because I'm so worried of about my shoulders going bust. So I still do all of that. And there's no average swimmers standing on the side of the pool doing like rotator cuff TheraBand. And anyway, so a few people have recognized me when I do that up and then but otherwise, you know, pretty incognito. Like, I go in there with a, you know, just a plain cap on, jump in, snorkel on.
1: Oh, wow.
2: You don't wear the Australia kit at all?
3: No.
2: Don't wear your medals while you're swimming?
3: No. But the most embarrassing part is Mac, my partner, he hadn't swum since grade 10, so 16 years. And he said, I'll come for a swim with you. I think, you know, I need to go for a swim, good for the joints.
1: Yeah.
3: And he's very good in the gym, very strong and powerful. So he's not very good over, you know, the aerobic distances. Yeah. And he said to me, let's do a race over 50.
2: Brilliant.
3: I was like, like, I can tell him up here. He beat me.
1: No.
3: Yes,
1: no.
3: He beat me. I could not believe it.
2: Did you let him win?
3: Surely no, him win. He was fast. He went, hadn't swum in 16 years, 28 seconds for a 50. That's not bad. What?
1: Did you have something on the line for the bet?
3: Pride.
1: Yeah.
2: Oh, no.
1: Yeah.
2: Surely that was the one thing that you could have hung over him. Like, swimming was the one that you've lost it.
3: Anyway, so he tells everyone now.
1: Yeah, of course. Of course. I don't blame the guy.
3: Yeah.
1: Did you take him out? Did you see, if I lost that 50 metres, I'd immediately be getting out and go, all right, mate, let's do 200, four laps, let's go.
3: Well, no, but that's the thing.
1: He said he wouldn't take you there.
3: He was complaining hours after, oh, my legs are so sore. I was like, you did a 50, mate. Like,
1: oh, that's awesome. Thanks, Ariane. Great to have you here.
3: Thanks, guys.

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Don't think that I'll be a saint. 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'Cause the way that the sky opens up when we touch it, it's making me sick.

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8: Morning, I'm Brooklyn Ross. The death toll from that massive earthquake in the Philippines has climbed to at least 35. More than 100 people are injured and around 10,000 evacuated after the 7.8 magnitude quake. There are fears of more aftershocks. Some tsunami alerts were issued but have been called off. There's fresh hope of a peace deal in the Middle East, with mediator Pakistan declaring a final objective in the talks between the US and Iran is imminent. It comes as Israel pauses strikes on Hezbollah in southern Lebanon after Donald Trump demanded both sides stop firing. A state funeral has been announced for Professor Richard Scolia, who's died of brain cancer. The former Australian of the Year helped pioneer new treatments for melanoma and brain tumours. And Australia's push to eliminate cervical cancer is under threat. Figures show a sharp drop in teenage HPV vaccination rates, well under the target of 90%, is Sport Check in a sec.
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8: Melbourne is waiting for an update on Brody Majacek, who was hospitalised after yesterday's 8-point win over Collingwood. He injured his head and neck during a tackle. Coach Stephen King says it was distressing.
11: Didn't look great, and when you see a player go down and when it's issues around the head, neck, that's serious.
8: And the tribunal's upheld a ban for Crow Taylor Walker. The Kiss cast is next.
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8: Mostly sunny today, a top of 19 degrees across Melbourne. Slight chance of a shower tonight. Tomorrow, showers and 19. Then for Thursday, a shower or two and 18. Right now at Werribee, it's 12 degrees. At Broadmeadows, it's 10. And we play Kiss's Million Dollar Pop Quiz every morning at 7 and 8 and all day while you work on Kiss 101.1.
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0: 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Short week this week. How are you going, Reese?
1: Good, mate, good. Am I too early for the pub quiz?
0: Only by, like, 2 hours.
1: Oh.
0: All right. Okay, keep Kiss loud. Call back around 7 a.m. Mikey will tell you when to call, okay?
1: Perfect. Thanks, mate.
0: It's Kiss's $1 million pop quiz. 10 questions, 60 seconds. You're shot at a mil on Kiss.

0: are Kiss. We are your number one hit music station. And we're playing Sully Federa next. Think About Us is the tune. I love it. It still goes off. And it's coming up alongside Elizabeth Taylor from Taylor Swift. Don't get confused. This plays, and in the news with Brooklyn, an earthquake in the Philippines. More details coming up.
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0: 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The good, the bad, and the grumpy. A bit like this one. I'm so done with scammers. 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
4: Now.
3: Morning, I'm Brooklyn Ross. Pressure is building on the Allen government. Ahead of the state election in November, a new poll is showing a sharp drop in support for Labor with the coalition in front. The Freshwater poll shows most voters want the Premier replaced. Pauline Hanson has told Sky Jacinta Allen's days in the top job are numbered.
5: I've heard on the grapevine you won't be there in a couple of weeks' time. I think they're ready to move you on.
3: A man's been arrested over Sunday's fatal stabbing out the back of Footscray's Courthouse Hotel. Police think the 37-year-old accused was known to the victim. Meantime, its seventh person has been arrested over last month's murder of Patrick Longordo, the son of a former bikie boss. The death toll from a huge earthquake that struck off the Philippines stands at 35. And mediator Pakistan says a final objective in peace talks between the US and Iran is about to be achieved. It comes as Israel pauses strikes against Hezbollah in Lebanon. Your sport check is coming up in a sec.
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3: D's veteran Brody Majacek has spent the night in hospital after hurting his head and neck in a tackle against Collingwood yesterday. Coach Stephen King says the club is waiting for an update from medics. There is good news for Eagles defender Ruben Ginby, though, who won't need surgery on the quad he strained during Saturday's loss to Port. The Kiss cast is up next.
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3: Mostly sunny today, a top of 19 degrees across Melbourne. Slight chance of a shower tonight. Tomorrow, showers and 19. Then for Thursday, a shower or two and 18. Right now at Werribee, it's 12 degrees. At Broadmeadows, it's 10. And we play Kiss's Million Dollar Pop Quiz every morning at 7 and 8 and all day while you work on Kiss 101.1.
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0: morning, it's Kiss, your number one hit music station, and back to the Kiss music in a sec. Back to the Kiss new music. Kid Laroi is back. Tune is called Pieces. This is so good. Loving this right now, and it's playing next, as well as proper anthem off Clean Bandit and Zara Larsson. Symphony, remember this one? I will refresh your memory in a couple of songs' time on Kiss.
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0: your number one hit music station is Kiss. Good morning. Coffee lovers, this is for you. Your chance to win a Nespresso machine and frother worth over $400. This is such a good prize. It's early, right? You need coffee to start the day or else. And you could win one right now on Tradie vs Lady. If you call up to play, if you're a tradie or a lady, the number is 131065. Good luck.
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2: Melbourne traffic. G'day there, looking over Melbourne on this partly cloudy morning, heading for a top of just 19 degrees today. A few brake lights forming on the Western Freeway, city-bound Hopkins Road. Barrier repairs remain on the Ring Road, Altona-bound on the Princes Freeway ramp. Following a truck crash on the weekend, the left-hand lane closed, speed to 40. 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
5: Morning, I'm Brooklyn Ross. Victoria's Labor government appears headed for a wipeout at the November state election. Today's Freshwater poll shows the Labor primary vote has collapsed to just 23% behind the Coalition and One Nation. The same survey has found 62% of voters believe Jacinta Allen should be replaced as Premier. A man's in custody over Sunday night's stabbing death of a man outside the Courthouse Hotel in Footscray. The victim was a 25-year-old. A 37-year-old man known to him was arrested at Yarraville train station last night. Tunnel workers on the suburban rail loop could be earning over $200,000, according to the Herald Sun. And a Queensland couple has donated $40 million towards motoneurone research. Construction magnates Quinton and Kylie Burt say they believe in Neil Danaher's legacy of bringing people together. You sport check in a sec.
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5: Melbourne is waiting for an update on Brody Mychek, who was hospitalised after yesterday's 8-point win over Collingwood. He injured his head and neck during a tackle. Coach Stephen King says it was distressing.
8: Didn't look great, and when you see a player go down and when it's issues around the head, neck, that's serious.
5: And the tribunal's upheld a ban for Crow Taylor Walker. The Kiss cast is next.
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5: Mostly sunny today, a top of 19 degrees across Melbourne. Slight chance of a shower tonight. Tomorrow, showers and 19. Then for Thursday, a shower or two and 18. Right now at Werribee, it's 12 degrees. At Broadmeadows, it's 10. And we play Kiss's Million Dollar Pop Quiz every morning at 7 and 8 and all day while you work on Kiss 101.1.
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10: It's 6 a.m.
11: Yeah.
10: Kiss Breakfast.
11: Wake up!
10: Is live.
11: Wake up in the morning feeling so good.
12: So good.
10: Now.
13: Hello. Tuesday.
5: Hi.
13: After the long weekend, Mikey, Brooklyn, Amy Gerard, we are hanging
14: morning.
13: With you here on Kiss. How
5: Hello,
13: are we?
5: Amy.
13: We good? Hello.
14: Hi, guys.
13: Hi. Hope you had a good long
14: How's
13: weekend.
14: How's everyone feeling? Did you have a good long weekend?
13: Yeah, pretty chilled. I went to a French restaurant.
5: Oh, yeah.
13: Took the girlfriend out, yeah.
5: Because you think that is the ultimate romance, the French restaurant.
13: Hey, I asked her what her favourite cuisine was.
14: And she said French.
13: Yeah. And
14: wow.
13: I went, well, that's easy. I'll book a French restaurant.
14: Did you wear a beret?
13: I did not. Is a guy in a beret hot?
14: Probably not. Not in Sydney anyway.
13: Yeah.
14: Well, yeah.
13: I had the snails.
14: Oh.
13: You eat them? Have you had them?
14: You know what? I have actually been to Paris before and I ate snails over there.
13: Yeah.
14: Just so I could say I had snails in Paris.
5: Same.
13: Yeah.
14: Would I rush back and buy them anytime again soon? Absolutely not.
13: I kind of like them. They're like a mini oyster.
5: They're so garlicky.
14: Yeah,
5: buttery.
13: Well, they'd
5: you
13: have
5: can't
13: no
5: taste
13: flavor.
5: Anything else. Yeah.
13: Yeah, pretty much, right? You got to like, you're just eating garlic. Croat gnats turning a face up at it. You don't
5: hey,
13: like
5: Nats.
13: The idea?
15: I just don't like the thought of the texture of a snail.
14: Well, it's very much mind over matter. Like, if you're thinking, oh, I'm about to eat a snail, you'll gross yourself out.
4: But that's too fancy for me. Like, there's not enough meat.
14: Not a snitty.
4: Yeah, give me a steak or a snitty any day. A snail? Oh, okay.
13: So why have I got to have the girlfriend whose favourite cuisine is French then?
4: And mine's unlucky. Macca's.
13: Yeah, yeah. You'd be much easier. What about you, Amy? How was your weekend?
14: Yeah, mine was good. Really low key, which was probably needed after my big 4 a.m. weeks.
13: Yeah.
14: Went to the footy with the family.
13: Oh, good, yeah.
14: Had a 2-year-old's birthday party.
13: Oh, yawn. What is
14: no,
13: it with
14: kids? Sweet.
13: Oh, sure. But kid, like, what age do you remember your first birthday? Hey, like, you're not going to, that 2-year-old's not going to remember their birthday. Am I wrong?
14: No, I think the, when they're, you know, the first birthday party is absolutely for the parents.
13: Yeah.
14: It's like the parents are celebrating, they've survived the first year of parenthood.
13: Yeah.
14: And I kind of think the second is the same. Also, the mum of this 2-year-old, she loves entertaining. And
13: right.
14: There were streamers everywhere and photos everywhere.
13: Was there alcohol?
14: There wasn't a lot of alcohol.
13: Not going there. I wouldn't go to a party without alcohol.
14: Well, would you go to a wedding? Would you go to a wedding without alcohol?
13: No.
14: Like,
13: what about those people every now and then that have like a dry wedding?
14: Yeah.
13: Boring.
14: No.
13: Would you? Come on, you love a drink.
14: I've actually been to a dry wedding. I've got a girlfriend of mine who's Muslim and she married another Muslim partner. And
13: did
14: their
13: you sneak
14: wedding,
13: stuff in?
14: I didn't, but I tell you what, the drums and the atmosphere.
6: Yeah, there's enough other stuff to make it interesting.
14: It was so much fun. You're laughing, but it was honestly such a vibe.
13: My I got a cousin who married a Mormon and they had a dry wedding as well.
14: You didn't go?
13: No, I had to work on the weekend. But I know my old man and my uncle and stuff, they snuck stuff. They kept on going out to the car park.
14: Well, there's that too.
13: Sounds a bit alcoholic, doesn't it?
14: It really does.
6: Can't get through.
14: Can't survive.
6: 4 hours without it. Oh, did you guys see also in Bathurst, west of Sydney, they have seized 100,000 illegal cockroaches.
13: How is a cockroach illegal?
6: So these things are like the size of your hand.
14: Yeah.
6: Like the palm. They are exotic, illegal
13: like
6: cockroaches.
14: Oh my gosh. It's up on the screen here. Oh.
6: Isn't that disgusting?
14: You know what? I live on the bush and we get bush cockroaches.
13: Oh, they're big, aren't they?
14: And they are huge. Yeah. And it's always the cockroaches that you want. You never want the tiny ones because then you've got German cockroaches and they're an absolute ball ache to get rid of.
13: Now, would they have put these down then if they're exotic and not allowed in Australia?
6: Yeah, I think so.
13: Oh, that's...
14: Wait, are people buying these?
6: So they give them to reptiles as food. People apparently like them because they're just bigger, so they're easier to just give one and then your snake or whatever's happy.
13: Well, but, hang on, you can eat them then. If you smother them in garlic like the snails...
14: Oh, yeah.
13: You could eat those cockroaches.
14: You would, wouldn't you?
13: Hey, what about, I heard on the way in Brooklyn, Elon Musk, because you're driving to work, back to work Tuesday, short week, but Elon Musk has become, this is going to kill you, the first trillionaire. Is that happening this week?
6: Oh, he could. He could. He's putting his SpaceX company public.
13: Yeah.
6: And he's got an expectation for what the company's going to be worth. And if that comes true, he would become a trillionaire.
13: I mean, does it matter after billionaire?
14: It must be nice. Imagine just taking a dump and you're making money as you're doing it.
4: Funny you say that. I've crunched the numbers here because just in case everyone wasn't depressed enough with that news. So per minute, Elon Musk, if he becomes a trillionaire, or $1.2 trillionaire is what it's estimated to be.
13: Ooh.
4: $2.28 million a minute.
13: A minute.
4: A second, he makes $38,000. And if he does like about a 5-minute dump, he makes $190,000 while he does a dump.
13: Yeah.
14: That's an expensive turd.
13: That is depressing, isn't it? All right. Well, hey, we could make you a millionaire with our million-dollar pop quiz. We've got that coming up. A double chance to play 7 and 8. Amy Shark is going to be phoning in for a chat after 8. Celebrity psychic Georgina Walker is on with your free snap predictions. And let's do tradie versus lady. All right, you're going to score a brand new Nespresso coffee machine and frother. You got to have the froth, hey?
14: Absolutely.
13: Right,
6: I've given up froth. I just do black coffees now.
13: I've noticed that.
6: Yeah.
13: Why?
5: I just think it, you know what? It makes you feel better and you can have the black coffee sitting there all morning and keep drinking it and it's still fine. It eventually becomes like an
14: iced coffee.
13: All right. Well, if you want your froth, call in. It's worth over $400, by the way. So 131065. Just be a tradie or a lady. We're going to play tradie versus lady. You're on Kiss Breakfast. Mikey, Brooklyn, Amy Gerard. Playing for you right now, Kato. Good morning.

0: Your number one hit music station, 11 past six. All thanks to Chemist Warehouse. You're on Kiss. Mikey, Brooklyn, Amy Gerard, good morning.
1: Ladies and gentlemen.
0: All right, we're doing tradie versus lady. You're going to get yourself an espresso coffee machine. Let's welcome our tradie and lady, Craig and Aaron. Hello, good morning.
2: Hey.
3: Morning.
4: Good morning, guys.
5: Hello.
0: Let's hear about Aaron to begin with.
2: Then. Hey, Aaron.
3: Good morning.
2: So you're a contemporary dancer. Do you dance professionally?
3: Yes, I do.
2: Oh, beautiful. I actually love contemporary dances. It's so, like, emotive and...
0: Yeah, I don't know the difference. What is there? Jazz, tap,
2: well, there's jazz,
0: ballet.
2: Tap, hip-hop.
0: Yeah.
2: Yeah,
0: what's
2: ballet,
0: contemporary, though?
5: Is that, like, Mr. G dancing?
2: I don't know who Mr. G is.
0: Oh, you never saw Summer Heights High?
2: Oh, I know Summer Heights High, but I don't remember Mr. G.
0: Yeah, he was like the gay drama teacher
5: very
0: character.
5: Gay. Yeah.
0: Oh, there we go. That's contemporary up on the screen.
2: Yes, that is contemporary. Yeah, it's beautiful. You can really tell a story and it's quite emotive and whatnot.
0: So you can do some interpretive dance,
2: can you,
0: Aaron?
3: Yeah.
0: Okay.
2: Amazing.
3: All over it.
2: All right, so you drive a purple Subaru, but you don't know which make. And you've been in a relationship for 5 years. Do you think this guy's the one?
3: I hope so.
2: Oh,
0: waste of time.
5: Up
0: otherwise,
5: to 5 years, you'd want to hope so.
2: You give me his number, and I'll put the hard word on him.
0: Well, hang on though. She's 23. I dated someone for that long at 23, and they were not
2: this
0: the
2: is
0: one.
2: True.
0: Yeah.
2: Hey, I've just read this story, and I've had a bit of a cackle to myself. So, but I want you to tell it because apparently a friend asked you to put away some pool chemicals a few years ago. And you didn't actually do a very good job of it. What actually happened, Erin?
3: No, I didn't. We were getting the pool ready for summer. I popped him out the back on the heater. Some winds and the heater movement. A little fire started. Tried to put it out with water. Didn't realise you can't do that with concentrated chlorine and blew up the shed.
0: Oh,
2: She's
0: wow.
2: blown up her friend's garden.
0: Don't ask you to help her out around the house. Chemical fires are full on.
2: Like are they?
0: You can't just put water on them, right? You got to put the... Is that why you have a fire blanket?
2: Well, you got to.
3: So we actually, the fire brigade came in big yellow hazmat suits and had to chemical waste it.
2: Wow, Erin, you are hilarious. All right, so weighing in at 65 kgs, we have it's the Flower Fire Bomber, Erin.
0: All right, let's welcome Craig. He is our tradie. You're a window cleaner. Do you get up high, mate? Do you do like, I don't know,
5: skyscrapers?
4: Yeah, good morning. Yeah, the tallest building I used to do is 64 stories in the CBD.
0: Yeah, wow.
4: Yeah, GPT.
0: Yeah, that is... That is...
4: Got a bit hairy at times.
0: Did they give you danger money? Actually, we had them coming past our building the other day, Amy, and we were going, oh, do you get extra money for being up that high?
4: Nah, everyone asked the same question. Oh. It's the set rate. It's not worth it.
0: Is it a good rate, though?
4: It depends. Like, if you've been there a while, you'll get more, but, not really.
5: So I reckon there'd be so many adrenaline junkies who'd want to do that, and so they probably don't have to pay that much.
4: It's pretty safe, though. It doesn't feel that bad. Once you do it a few times, it's like walking on the street. You know what I mean?
0: Yeah,
5: I don't know, Craig.
0: All right, you've got a Mitsubishi Outlander, your partner. You've been together 3 years. How's that going?
4: Yeah, going strong.
0: Are you two going to get
4: married? No drama. We'll see. We'll see how things pan out.
0: Where did you meet her?
4: Oh, I can't tell you that. Not on radio.
2: Secret.
4: Yeah. Secret squirrel.
0: Okay.
5: Sounds like she was around here or something.
4: Well, it's actually a he.
2: Hey.
0: Oh, what are you, Brooklyn?
5: Yeah.
0: Oh, well, was it Grindr then? Right. Did you meet on Grindr? Is that the
4: point? No, definitely not.
5: Sauna.
4: I was actually married. I got three kids and that. But anyway, I'm with him now and happy.
2: Okay, so
0: you had a missus and you had kids with her, and then you left her for a man.
4: Well, that's it. That's how the cookie crumbled.
2: I reckon he's done the same thing, the partner. That's my premonition anyway.
4: He didn't do the same thing.
2: Oh, okay, just you. Okay, good.
0: So, and how was your missus when you said, look, I'm leaving you for a man?
4: She already sort of had an idea anyway.
2: Yeah.
4: It was sort of going down that road, so
2: Nice.
0: Okay.
4: She's all right.
0: I mean, what would you prefer, Amy?
2: Yes.
0: Ryan leaves you for a man or a woman?
5: Oh, good question.
2: Good question. I mean, I'd prefer him to leave me for neither.
0: Like a trans person?
2: No, just neither. Probably I'd be more offended if you left me for a woman, to be honest.
0: Yeah.
2: Yeah, because I'm like, right? Whereas if he's gay and
0: you can't help it, well then that's...
2: Yeah. You go live your life, right? Yeah. Whereas if you're leaving me for another woman, like it's a... Almost, I would take that more personally.
0: Croat Nat, what are you going with here? He leaves you, your new fiance leaves you for a man or a woman?
1: Oh, I think woman.
0: Yeah? What more offensive?
1: Otherwise I'd prefer he leave me for a woman. Because I think if he left me for a man, I'd just be thinking the whole time.
2: Did he ever turn him gay?
1: Did he ever like me? Was I just a beard? You know, all that stuff.
0: Okay. Yeah, is that how your missus felt, Craig?
5: Leave Craig alone. So many questions.
2: Leave Craig alone.
5: I was just trying to play trading versus
2: lady. I know, he just wants to win a coffee machine.
0: It's an interesting story. Oh, he comes on air and goes, I left my wife for a woman. And I'm just like, oh, yeah, cool.
5: How did your ex-wife feel about that, Craig? Like, give him a break.
0: Not good.
4: Hey, give me a break.
2: Yeah, see, Craig just wants a break.
0: All right, well, tell us about
4: that. I just want to win a coffee machine.
0: Yeah, well, you've got to get through our questions. Some of our questions are about your personal life. All right. Tell us, you went out with the boys, you got drunk, and you went on a yacht. What's this story?
4: Yeah, we were down in Rose Bay, and we were just cruising around, and there was a bunch of people on the side. We just started chatting, and they said, do you want to come out on the yacht, the super yacht in Rose Bay?
2: Oh, my God, how good.
0: Full millionaire super yacht kind of thing.
4: I reckon
2: Craig's a bit of a looker. I can hear
5: you. Yeah, you sound pretty hot.
2: He sounds good looking.
4: Okay.
0: Yeah. It's just because you know he's gay, Brooklyn. You're like, oh, he's...
4: Well, my boyfriend thinks I am. That's the main thing.
2: Yeah. That's it. That's all that matters, Craig.
0: And your ex-wife.
2: Yeah.
4: Yeah, well, you know.
0: You can get both.
2: Alrighty.
0: Weighing in at 83 kilos. Weighing in at 83 kilos, he gets all the semen.
5: Because of the yacht.
4: All right, I'll take it.
0: Yeah. You do. All right, here we go. Amy's got your questions.
2: All right, Craig, I'm on your team here, bud. All right.
4: Best of luck.
2: You should know this first one. All right.
0: Why?
2: Question number
0: one.
2: Gay. Shush. Samantha Jones and Mr. Big are both characters from which TV show?
4: Samantha Jones and Mr. Big. Australian Idol?
0: No! God. That'd be weird.
2: Craig. Sex in the City.
0: Yeah, Sex in the City.
4: Give me a break.
0: Yeah, I love that show.
2: Oh, I bet you do.
0: What is happening?
2: I don't know.
0: I had my first girlfriend, the 5-year one that didn't last like Aaron's won't, and she made me watch it. And it's
2: Sex in the City, yeah.
0: It's addictive.
2: It is addictive.
0: Yeah.
2: All right, question number two. What does the number mean in bra sizes? So, for example, 32D.
4: Well, that's the cup size.
0: No, is it not? I didn't know that. Either.
2: Well, the D
4: cup.
2: The D is the cup size, but do you know what 32 stands for?
4: 32, is that like the circumference of the bra?
0: Oh,
1: yeah, but it's too late. Sorry, Craig. Oh, we already buzzed you.
0: Yeah, fair.
1: Sorry, rules are rules.
4: Oh,
0: it's the law.
1: Sorry, Craig.

0: way up your ear.
1: It's the upper outer rim of your ear.
0: Yeah. All right. Well, you got one, rim. Mate. Yeah. No, I hear you. Aaron. Hello. Good morning. Here we go.
2: Hello, Aaron.
1: Hey, Aaron.
0: All right, Aaron. Now I don't know how you'll go with this, seeing you don't even know what car you drive. But
3: I know.
0: All right. Which car brand's logo is four interlocking rings? Four
3: Audi.
0: Rings.
3: Audi.
0: Hey. You got one. All right. So we got one each so far. What is the longest clipper grade you can ask for at the barbers? What are they going to give you?
3: Ooh.
0: We know zero's like
1: none. Yeah, you ask for a number.
3: Three.
0: No. You can get up to eight, which I didn't realise. What is the point?
2: Whoa. Yeah, would that even actually take anything off?
1: Any
0: hair. Yeah, why get a number eight anyway?
1: Well, it would if you had dreadlocks.
0: Well, yeah, that'd take it all off. Yeah. Okay, I'm going to make him an offer. I can't do that accent. I'm going to make him an offer he can't refuse. Is a line from which movie? I'm going to make him an offer he can't refuse. I'm going to make
1: like
0: him.
1: Dracula.
3: I've got no idea.
0: No, The Godfather. But one each. We go to the tiebreaker. Here we go.
1: So they just got to scream out the name or their answer?
0: What do you want, Amy?
1: Just.
2: It's usually the answer.
1: Yeah, scream out the answer. Mm.
0: All right. In which country is home to the Great Pyramid of Giza?
4: Egypt.
2: That was Craig.
0: Craig's the winner.
5: Yeah, the boy.
4: Yeah, the boy.
5: We drink, talk shit, fight, sing all night. Yeah, the boy.
0: Yeah.
2: And where did you say the pyramid was?
0: I said Giza. Is it Giza?
2: Yeah, no, that's incorrect.
0: Well, what is it?
2: Giza, yeah. The pyramids of Giza.
0: I don't know. I don't care for pyramids or Egypt. Oh, yeah. You've won an espresso.
4: Yeah, the boy.
0: Vertio up and frother worth over $400.
5: We drink all shit by single night. Yeah, the boys.
1: Congratulations, Craig.
4: Thank you so much. Awesome.
0: I got to keep going here. Have I got this right, Nat? Vertio? Yeah.
6: Virtuo.
0: Okay, you're doing it. You read it.
6: Oh, Virtuo. Okay. You've won a Nespresso Virtuo Up and frother worth over $400. Nespresso Virtuo Up is here. Press to explore bold, smooth, and unexpected coffee creations. What else?
0: Virtuo? Oh.
6: Virtuo.
4: That sounds delicious.
2: Sounded like George Clooney.
6: Thank you. No, I'm Dua Lipa. She's the new ambassador.
0: Oh, she was. What about her getting married?
6: I know.
0: It's annoying, isn't it?
6: You have no chance. Let it go, man. You DM'd her 10 years ago and she never replied.
0: Yeah, I wrote, what did I say? Hey, Dua, it's Mikey from the radio. Remember me from our interview? Wow.
1: And she left you on red, hey.
0: Yeah, well, she hasn't written back. Unopened.
2: I can't believe this is like an ongoing story that you keep telling that you once sent a DM to Dua Lipa's Instagram.
6: But the thing is, there's no achievement in that. I could DM anyone.
2: Exactly.
6: Like, why does he bring it up like it's a feat?
0: Well, actually, if you want to bring that up, you used to DM random rappers. Do you remember that?
2: Oh,
1: shots fired.
6: I don't remember, actually. But
0: really?
6: I would love to admit to it if I did.
0: It was like J. Cole or someone? You did?
1: I'd DM him too.
0: You don't remember
6: Leave
0: this.
6: It with me and I'll look through my phone. I'll look through my phone.
0: Like you're much younger.
6: I don't remember, but I'll look through my phone. If I find them, I'll read them.
0: All right. What are we doing up next? We'll take your calls, won't we? Yeah. 13-1065 if you want to have a chat. Oh, also, if you're a dude and you go out trying to pick up women, what's the most awkward bit about when you're asking someone out? Like, you wouldn't have ever asked anyone out, Amy.
1: Never.
0: You wouldn't have to. Yeah. What is the most awkward bit? What do you think it is? Well, I'm going to tell you. Coming up.
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1: Melbourne traffic. Looking over Melbourne, this mostly clear morning, building to a 20-minute stretch from the Monash Freeway inbound Eastlink to Punt Road. We've got delays building too for the Western Freeway, city-bound at Hopkins Road. Barrier repairs underway, Ring Road, Altona bound on the Princess Freeway ramp, left-hand lane shut with a 40k speed drop. Get an MGenius deal on the MGHS plug-in super hybrid SUV, now with $6,000 cashback. 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The Kiss cast becoming windy but a mostly sunny day. Highs of 19. It's pretty gold. First with Kiss traffic and weather together.
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5: Now.
4: Morning, I'm Brooklyn Ross. Pressure is building on the Allen government. Ahead of the state election in November, a new poll is showing a sharp drop in support for Labor with the coalition in front. The Freshwater poll shows most voters want the Premier replaced. Pauline Hanson has told Sky Jacinta Allen's days in the top job are numbered.
6: I've heard on the grapevine you won't be there in a couple of weeks' time. I think they're ready to move you on.
4: A man's been arrested over Sunday's fatal stabbing out the back of Footscray's Courthouse Hotel. Police think the 37-year-old accused was known to the victim. Meantime, its seventh person has been arrested over last month's murder of Patrick Longordo, the son of a former bikie boss. The death toll from a huge earthquake that struck off the Philippines stands at 35. And mediator Pakistan says a final objective in peace talks between the US and Iran is about to be achieved. It comes as Israel pauses strikes against Hezbollah in Lebanon. Your sport check is coming up in a sec.
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4: D's veteran Brody Mychek has spent the night in hospital after hurting his head and neck in a tackle against Collingwood yesterday. Coach Stephen King says the club is waiting for an update from medics. There is good news for Eagles defender Ruben Jinbi, though, who won't need surgery on the quad he strained during Saturday's loss to Port. The Kiss cast is up next.
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4: Mostly sunny today, a top of 19 degrees across Melbourne. Slight chance of a shower tonight. Tomorrow, showers and 19. Then for Thursday, a shower or two and 18. Right now at Werribee, it's 12 degrees. 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
10: Hello, good morning. You're on Kiss. All thanks to Chemist Warehouse, Mikey, Brooklyn, Amy Gerard. Hey. Okay, you know when you're single and you got to ask someone out?
11: Yes.
10: I mean, you don't have to, but if you want to meet someone, you
12: like at a nightclub sort of thing?
10: Yeah, nightclub, restaurant, I don't know, anywhere, right?
12: I used to love this. I actually frothed on doing this.
10: On what, picking people up?
11: Just going straight up to dudes?
12: Yeah, and I need to be have a few drinks in me.
11: I've actually picked up a guy before and I've done the initiating, but I was like seven drinks deep.
12: Yeah.
11: So liquid courage, right?
10: You gotta have a few. Although I remember reading like a pickup book back in the day. And he was like, what you got to do is go around shopping centres in the middle of the day, sober, trying to ask people out. Yeah, because no one else does. You'll stand out.
12: What, and you think people would say yes in Westfield if someone came up to you?
10: I don't know. Depends. Anyway, this maths contestant, you might remember him, Grayson, he went and asked someone out in a restaurant and he was just talking about how awkward it is. Okay, have a listen.
13: Why is it so hard? Like, I was absolutely shitting myself. Almost, like, and when she said, no, I have a boyfriend, I think I, like, peed my pants a little bit. So that's how scary it is. So then, like, the hardest thing from that point is, like, how do I walk away right now? I've got to walk through this whole restaurant, assuming that everyone's watched me, because, you know, that's just, like, that sort of, that pressure that you put on yourself. But I was like, how do I get out of this restaurant now after this lady has just said no? Anyway, I said, look, I appreciate that. I said, I hope you don't mind. If I didn't ask you, I'd be off myself. But why is it so hard? Why is it so hard to walk up to someone and ask them out?
10: Hey, good on him for asking her out, right?
11: It's all about the fear of rejection. I think ultimately nobody ever wants to get rejected. The fact that he's gotten up in the middle of a restaurant and walked over and done it publicly in a restaurant.
12: That's ballsy.
11: I
12: remember thinking this on Maths. This guy's just no good. Like, if someone also says to you, they've got a boyfriend, then that's fine. Yeah, like, it's worse if they say no, but they're single. Like,
10: maybe
12: that's
10: harder for dudes, man. Like, I remember finding it hard. It's much easier to just go onto a dating app. Yeah. I remember walking up to a chick once at the local pub.
11: I
10: kept on looking at her all night, and then eventually she walked past me and I went to go up to her and I was like, hey, and she goes, no. Just straight. Like, you're her, right? I look at you, I go, oh, hey.
11: No.
10: Yeah. And I was like, oh,
11: that's so good.
10: I'm going home.
11: Wow. This is awful. Hurt.
10: Hey, we're going to take your first calls. Anything you want to chat about? 13 1065. Give us a call. 13 1065. You're on KISS.

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1: Hello.
0: All right, you want to call in for our first calls. Anything you want to talk about on Kiss, 131065. Hello, Jack.
2: Hey.
3: Hey, Jack.
4: Hey, how you doing, guys?
2: Good.
0: What's up, mate?
4: I just wanted to say how I deal with rejection and stuff like that when you're going to talk to a girl and stuff.
0: Oh, yeah.
3: Oh, have you got some fail-safe ways of how to handle it?
4: Yeah, exactly, yeah. I've got a couple.
3: I want to hear them.
0: Go on.
4: So it's first, like, one's really awkward, sort of like playing it down. So the first one's really just like, just accept it. If a chick just like, you know, doesn't want anything to do with you, you just pack it up, be like, yeah, all right, no worries, and then just turn around and walk away.
0: No worries works, really.
3: Yeah.
0: You ask someone out, they go,
4: you just accept it, that's it, you've tried, whatever.
0: Yeah.
4: And then the other one's, you know, you try to see if she's trying to play it down, she's trying to, you know, play hard to get, stuff like that. Yeah. Once you've sussed that out and, you know, she's still not into it, then you go back to the first thing and just, you know, pack it up and move on.
3: No worries again the second time.
0: You just got to have, like,
2: You have to not care.
3: Yeah.
0: Which you were saying you're fine with, Brooklyn.
2: I definitely didn't care if someone said no. Like, even with my husband, Amy.
3: Yes.
2: Was out one night and he was with some friends of his. One of them saw me and knew me from working on the radio and said, oh, do you think my friend might be gay? Like, we're not quite sure.
3: Yeah.
2: And I said to her, okay, give me 5 minutes and I'll let you know. And, like, that was so exciting to me. I was like, I'll check this guy out.
3: Challenge accepted.
2: Yeah. And, you know, lo and behold, we got married and still together. So I love it.
0: He was gay then?
3: Yeah.
2: Yeah, I guess he was gay,
0: Let's go to Tony. Hello, Tony.
5: Good morning, guys. How you going?
2: Hey, Tony.
0: What do you want to chat about?
5: Well, this is just something I saw on TikTok, but it's a funny one.
0: Yeah.
5: So it's a gym scenario and there's a girl with the headphones working out. And the guy walks up to her trying to get her attention and she rips the headphones off before he could get a word in. He says, sorry, I've already got a boyfriend. He says, sorry, so have I, but your tampon string's hanging out.
3: Oh, nice. Shots fired. I mean, there's one way to put her back in her box.
0: I had a girlfriend who literally bought the biggest headphones in the world because she said dudes were trying to pick her up on the train. Right? And I don't know. Do you want to be picked up on a train?
3: To be honest, when I was like 24, I got picked up on the train station.
0: Station. Okay.
3: Yeah, because we got the train every morning together and we started chatting.
2: Oh, yeah, that's cute.
3: It was actually cute. We actually went on a few dates. Yeah.
0: I don't know. She found it creepy, like guys coming up and talking to her on the train.
2: I reckon if someone is in a spot where they can't get away from you, do not... try to chat them up there. That's not cool.
0: So I think the idea of the headphones was to just be like, I can't hear you kind of thing. But you got to know where and when. But it's just easier if you're single to just swipe on the dating apps.
2: Don't pick people up in person. And you're going to match with freaks. Waste your time.
3: I matched with a guy on a dating app and I thought he was great. But I thought he was fantastic. Navy SEAL diver, good looking face, good banter, went out for a drink and he was 5'4". And I'm 5'7", right?
0: Yeah, that's not going to work.
3: Absolutely.
2: See, girls
3: monumental
2: with the height.
3: Waste of my time, though.
0: They're big on the height.
2: Oh, he might have been the best guy ever.
0: No, he was slightly smaller than her. 5'4 to 5'7", though. You're not going to do that.
3: I'm not going to do that because I love heels. So, I'm 5'9 in a heel. So, I've been looking down on him.
0: So, you should have had his height. What about Chelsea? I know you're on the date. Are you on the dating apps?
6: I am, unfortunately. Hell.
0: I know. It's not great, is it? Do the guys have their height still on there?
6: Yeah, it's still on there and it's very important. It's honestly like the most important part.
0: How many are lying?
6: Probably all of them. Yeah.
0: So, what's your limit? What do you need?
6: Oh, well, I'm quite tall. Like, I'm 5'7", 5'8", so I need someone like taller. In the 6-foot-ish.
3: Yeah.
0: So, if you're on the dating app and it doesn't say 6 feet, you're not going to date him.
6: No, absolutely not.
0: Right. Yeah. Have you been on to dates? You've been to dates, you turned up and the guy's clearly not 6 foot.
6: Yeah, but also to Amy's point, like if you want to wear a heel, it's just not possible.
3: Yeah.
0: What if the guy wants to wear a heel?
6: Well, then go off. Go off, King. Wear your heels.
3: Queen. Yeah.
0: Here's Nev. Hello, Nev.
3: Hey, Nev.
7: Good morning, guys. How are you?
0: Hey, good. What do you want to talk about?
1: Oh, look, you guys just played Pink. Did you see her opening the Tonys?
0: No, I did not. We have it here.
3: Oh, my gosh, look at her.
1: Guys, it was fantastic.
0: Here we go. We're going to have a listen.
3: Lady Marmalade. So, hello, hey show. You want to give it a go?
0: Oh, that chick is with her, but yeah. Pink can just pull it off in person, man.
2: So, Nev, you watched the Tonys.
1: Well, I didn't even know it was on, but I saw it come up on my socials, just a really small clip.
2: Oh, I see.
1: So I dialed it up about 11 o'clock last night, thinking I'd just watched the opening.
0: Yeah.
1: I saw that, and it was incredible. I ended up watching about half of it.
2: I didn't even know you could watch the Tony Awards on TV. Online. I've never even seen one awards ceremony.
0: Just go to YouTube. But Pink, every time she comes to Australia, I think she does her most concerts in the world.
3: I think she's really loved in Australia.
2: Yeah.
3: She's a fantastic performer. I've done one of her concerts and it's definitely one of my most memorable concerts.
0: She does a whole like hanging upside down and stuff.
3: She was in the bloody air and she was everywhere.
0: She's really good. Okay, more of your calls coming up. Anything you want to chat about, 131065. Croat Nat, you got to hit a celebrity gossip.
7: Yeah, you know how Kim Kardashian's dating Lewis Hamilton?
3: Yes.
7: Well, she went to the F1 over the weekend to watch him, and something Monaco. She did has pissed off all F1 fans around the world. I'll tell you what that is next. Kiss.
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1: Celebrity news. Oh, you like that
2: gossip? Did you hear that they're adding an additional judge to the upcoming season of The Voice Australia?
0: I did not.
2: So they've had a kind of like, they had Guy Sebastian, who was one of the judges for ages, mm-hmm. and then he kind of dropped out before last season, and there was Delta, who was there for ages. So the judging panel at the moment, or they call them coaches, is still relatively new, but it's Mel C, who's returning again, Richard Marks, Ronan Keating and Kate Miller-Heidke. Mm. But instead of replacing one of them, they're now adding a fifth coach.
0: Five?
2: Ooh. Yeah, a fifth one in this big shake-up that's never been done before. And that fifth judge is Tones and I.
0: She's looking hot in this photo you got here.
3: I did not recognise her
2: there. You're looking at going, who's this? That's Tones and I.
3: Wow.
2: She's had a massive blow.
3: She has had a... Yeah, that was exactly what I was going to say. Wow.
0: Yeah, much.
3: You'd go there, wouldn't you, Mikey?
0: Yeah, but I got a girlfriend.
3: Sorry. Yeah, of course.
4: Now, are they putting like a fifth seat to turn around for her?
2: Yeah. I mean, she can't just be sitting off to the side.
0: No. And now the seat doesn't have to be as big. Hey, remember when COVID...
2: Wow.
4: The seats are pretty big as they are, Mikey.
3: Yeah, they're
4: she would have fit in
3: comfy,
4: the...
3: yeah.
0: Hey, remember... Wow. Anyway, remember COVID? Remember COVID?
3: Yeah, I remember COVID.
0: Oh, no, I don't remember COVID.
3: When we had to stay inside our houses.
0: When Qantas started flying again, her song was the ad for it. And I remember getting emotional. Remember the...
5: I had a dream that someday...
0: And I was like, oh, yes, let's open up again.
5: Fly away.
3: Oh, yeah.
0: Have you noticed every Qantas ad, by the way, is always business class?
4: They don't show economy. No.
2: Everyone cramped at the back.
0: Yeah. Anyway, what else is going on?
2: Now, Kim Kardashian is making headlines for all the wrong reasons.
3: Oh, I did see this.
2: She's gone to Monaco Formula One Grand Prix over the weekend to support her new boyfriend, Lewis Hamilton, who are now very out in the open and not trying to hide their relationship anymore. So she went with her sister, Chloe. And do you guys know Martin Brundle? So he's a former F1 driver who now is like this iconic Sky Sports reporter who does these grid walk interviews. So any celebrities that go, he always does a grid walk interview.
4: Yeah. Mm. And he's always going viral because he's very awkward doing it. He's just like an old race car driver who's now trying to talk to celebrities.
2: But he's also quite sassy. So if they don't give him what he wants in return, he has no issue being a bit of a C word back to him. So he saw Kim and thought, great, I'm going to do an interview with her. And she just brushed him completely.
3: Yeah, she can. I saw the footage. Footage of this last night. And I feel for her because it's either she hasn't been briefed to be like, hey, don't talk to anyone, but talk to this guy. Mm. She either hasn't been briefed or she's just gone, I don't have time for anyone.
2: Well, yeah, I believe she doesn't know who he is because otherwise, if you're going to support your boyfriend who's an F1 driver, you would speak to Martin Brundle because you'd know. But I have a theory that maybe she wanted not to steal his limelight, but this has actually done the opposite. So have a listen to how awkward it was.
6: Kim, Martin Brundle, Sky F1, how are you today? Yes. You don't need to push me, mate. normally people have a quick chat with us. Are you enjoying F1? Yeah. Okay, Kim and Chloe, so we're not talking today.
3: Oh, so she didn't even say hello.
2: Yeah, and I think it was one of her security guards that were kind of trying to get him away, and he's like, you don't need to push me, mate. Like, oh, it's a bit awkward.
0: Yeah, all she could have said is just hi, I suppose. But, you know, let's be fair to Kim. How many bloody reporters and paparazzi and shit try and come up to her?
4: What Nat's saying is right. This guy always is going viral because of celebrities who don't know who he is. If you're going to the F1, someone needs to tell you.
3: That's one guy.
4: Talk to this one guy.
3: She is smiling at him and she looks kind of awkward. Like, I feel like maybe she was a bit caught off guard.
0: Have sympathy for Kim Kardashian. Come on. All right, our $1 million pop quiz. Let's do it. 131065 right now. Your chance to become a millionaire.
1: KIIS.
7: Hey, good morning, Melbourne. How are we doing? It's Gordy. It's always a bit struggle street after a long weekend, right? Well, you know what? We're getting you back into work, 3 days of freedom, and we have your playlist sorted with the music to get you.

0: We got this Tuesday. 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
21: Melbourne traffic.
11: Looking over Melbourne, this mostly clear morning with reports of a crash. Sunshine, Wright Street near Market Road. Barrier repairs for Ring Road. Altona bound on the Princess Freeway ramp. Left-hand lane shut with a 40k speed drop. Runtime Western Freeway inbound from Melton to Ring Road building to 22 minutes. 40 Wings end of financial year sale is on now with up to 50% off mattresses and up to 30% off furniture. 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Because cars becoming windy but a mostly sunny day with a high of 19 degrees, it's Brittany Gold. First with Kiss Traffic and Weather together.
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23: Morning, I'm Brooklyn Ross. Victoria could be on the verge of a change in state government. Today's Freshwater poll shows Labor is heading for an election wipeout in November's poll. The surveys also found 62% of voters think it's time Jacinta Allen was replaced as Premier, and that includes almost 40% of Labor voters. A teenager's been questioned over last month's abduction and murder of the son of a former Mongols boss. The 17-year-old is the seventh person to be arrested over Patrick Longordo's death. Meantime, a 37-year-old man has been arrested over Sunday night's fatal stabbing of a man outside a pub in Footscray. There's fresh hope of a peace deal in the Middle East, with mediator Pakistan declaring a final objective in the talks between the US and Iran is imminent, and Australia's push to eliminate cervical cancer is under threat. Figures have shown a sharp drop in teenage HPV vaccination rates. Here's Sport Check in a sec.
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23: Melbourne is waiting for an update on Brody Mychek, who was hospitalised after yesterday's 8-point win over Collingwood. He injured his head and neck during a tackle. Coach Stephen King says it was distressing.
26: Didn't look great, and when you see a player go down and when it's issues around the head, neck, that's serious.
23: And the tribunal's upheld a ban for Crow Taylor Walker. The Kiss cast is next.
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23: Mostly sunny today, a top of 19 degrees across Melbourne. Slight chance of a shower tonight. Tomorrow, showers and 19. Then for Thursday, a shower or two and 18. Right now at Werribee, it's 12 degrees. At Broadmeadows, it's 10. And we play Kiss's Million Dollar Pop Quiz every morning at 7 and 8 and all day while you work on Kiss 101.1.
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1: Here we go. Your shot at $1 million just by getting on air and playing our pop quiz. And you can instantly win 1,000, Brooklyn.
23: Yeah, that would also be nice. Just get the 10 questions correct. If you don't know any, say pass.
1: All right, here we go. Andre, hello, good morning.
29: Morning, how's it going?
30: Hey, Andre.
1: Oh, do we want him off speaker? When, like, mate, this is your shot at $1,000. Just going to pop you back to... our producer's there and make sure you're off speaker.
30: Oh, how could you tell he was on speaker?
1: He didn't sound very
23: loud. He's worked in radio a long time.
1: Yeah, I have. Okay, he's back. A long, painful time.
30: All right, Andre, have we got you off speaker now?
29: Yeah, all off speaker.
23: Oh, that's
30: there he is. You sound much clearer now. Andre, what would you do if you won the full $1 million?
29: Oh, I'd probably give it all to my mum, to be honest.
23: Oh, all of it?
30: All of it?
29: Yeah. Oh, most of it, yeah.
1: Well, the thing
30: that's
1: is...
30: really nice.
1: You get it back anyway with the inheritance, you know?
30: Yeah.
29: Yeah.
1: She doesn't spend
30: it. Was she
1: all.
30: A great mum?
29: Oh, yeah. She's the best mum ever.
30: Oh, I love that. That's so nice. Okay. Well, let's try and win you 1,000 to start with.
29: Beautiful.
30: All right. So, question number one, Andre. All the best. Which company makes the Galaxy smartphone?
29: Samsung.
30: Finish these Justin Bieber lyrics. Is it too late now to say...
29: Sorry.
30: In Legally Blonde, which breed is Elle Woods' dog Bruiser?
29: Pass.
30: The Mona Lisa is displayed in which French museum?
29: Pass.
30: In a game of Powerball, how many numbers are drawn from the main barrel?
29: Pass.
30: In the movie Bridesmaid, who plays the main character Annie?
29: Pass.
30: Name one celebrity who slid into the MCG ice bath for the big freeze yesterday.
29: Oh, sucks. Pass.
30: Which singer had a famous wardrobe malfunction during the 2004 Super Bowl halftime show?
29: Nicki Minaj?
30: Which country was Niall Horan born in?
29: Pass.
30: The 1991 movie Thelma and Louise was a breakthrough film for which actor?
29: Pass. Oh, so many passes, man.
0: Yeah.
29: Oh,
0: and you're
30: so
0: out of time.
30: So many passes. All yeah. right.
29: Oh, man.
30: Legally Blonde, Elle Woods dog Bruiser was a chihuahua. The Mona Lisa is in the Louvre. In the game of Powerball, they draw 7 balls. Wait, how many numbers are drawn? 7.
0: Yeah.
30: In the movie Bridesmaid, Annie is played by Kirsten Wiig. I mean, there's so many celebrities who slid into the ice bath, but we were looking for Amy Shark, Andy Lee, Dan Gorringe, Dale Thomas.
0: A lot. Yeah.
30: Janet Jackson. She was the one who had the
0: boob
30: little
0: came
30: boobie.
0: Out. That's
30: yeah,
0: right.
30: The boobie yeah. slip up in the Super Bowl. Niall Horan is from Ireland.
0: I would have said the UK. But yeah.
30: And Brad Pitt was the breakthrough actor for the Thelma and Louise movie.
0: All right, Andre. Well, look, 2 out of 10, mate. And you're in with a shot at $1 million. Another chance coming up at 8 a.m. We will tell you when to call in, so keep it right here on Kiss.
30: Yes.
0: Okay, Amy, coming up, something to do with your husband and a bad habit.
30: Listen, he's got this bad habit and it's been going on. It happens every single year and it really kind of plays havoc with our social life and our time together. So I'm going to tell you about that next.
0: All right. Now, Taylor Swift dropped on Friday. It's her latest one from the Toy Story movie. I knew it. I knew you. Here we go. Back to a country roots right now here on Kiss. Good morning.

0: Your number one hit music station. You are on Kiss. Mikey, Brooklyn, Amy Gerard. We're doing it for Chemist Warehouse. Good morning.
1: So obviously it's footy season, right?
0: Oh, yeah.
1: And I don't know how much of a big footy buff you are, but
0: love it.
1: Every single year, it's like even when it hasn't even started, but it's coming up and you start seeing all the ads, like my husband just gets so excited. He's walking obsessed. Around with a semi most mornings. He's ready for footy season, right?
0: Yeah, I don't know what to do with myself during November, December.
1: And neither does he.
0: Yeah, like I go to the pub with my mates and we're like, oh, we've got to talk about our feelings and shit.
2: Because it's summer. You know, you can go out and do things.
1: Nah. Yeah,
2: isn't that exciting?
1: Forbid.
0: Nope.
1: Well, anyway, I try to use it to my advantage. So a lot of the time, you know, you've got footy on Friday, Saturday, Sunday. So I'm like, all right, I know that he's locking in most weekends. So
0: does
1: I was
0: he watch
1: like,
0: every game?
1: He,
0: like most?
1: Yes, he watches most games.
0: Yeah, I'm the same.
1: Obviously, he's got his favourite team.
0: Yeah.
1: And he that is a non-negotiable. Like in the middle of a two-year-old's birthday party on the weekend, he disappeared and he was watching the footy at their house, right? He's a diehard.
0: How do you feel about that? Will you watch it with him?
1: Absolutely not.
0: Oh, no. You don't watch? Oh.
1: I lured him into a false sense of thinking that I was a footy lover. Yeah. When we first started dating, I was like, yeah, I love the footy.
0: I wonder if my girlfriend's doing that. Although yesterday I put on there was like a game on in the Arvo. And I was like, oh, I've got to watch this game. She's like, yeah, no worries. You know how they act cool to begin with.
1: Yeah,
0: she read a book.
1: Yeah.
0: While it was on.
1: Although
0: she did start watching towards the end because it was getting exciting. But she was reading a book.
1: I don't mind sitting down with him, but I won't be paying any attention. But I use it to my advantage and I'll often book in like a dinner with the girls or like a local Thai dinner or something like that.
0: Yeah.
1: But it's slowly creeping into even our own social life. So if Ryan and I are out having a dinner and God forbid there's a football game on, the guy will literally have the game on his phone and it'll be propped up against a wine glass or a cutlery holder or something.
0: Yeah.
1: He does it everywhere we go.
2: When it's just you and him
1: even
2: at the dinner.
1: Yes.
2: Oh,
0: hey,
2: Amy.
0: 131065, if you've got a man like this and just the footy is everywhere. So you're having a nice dinner.
1: Yeah.
3: And the phone
1: is just propped up to the left hand side.
0: That.
1: And he's talking to me, but I can see his eyes darting down to the phone because he's always got a... He's always got to be, like, obviously checking the score. Mm. He has it up at a wedding. We went to a wedding recently and the phone was up next to his wine glass and every man at the table who obviously wasn't ballsy enough to do it kept coming around and, like, score checking.
0: Yeah.
2: Can't you guys just watch it, like,
1: after.
2: On KO after?
0: It's live. You need to know what's going on. Okay, can I tell you with that wedding, that was just a normal weekend game. It wasn't important.
1: Yeah,
0: right?
1: Correct.
0: What about this? I want to know your opinion on this.
1: Okay.
0: I had a friend.
1: Yes.
0: She got married on the grand final weekend.
1: Okay.
0: Okay, on the day.

0: with the grand final on. More than half of her guests were out there watching the grand final, not in her wedding.
1: Oh, how would that make you feel? I would be filthy.
0: Yeah.
1: But to Brooklyn's point, you can watch it back on KO. You can watch it at a later stage. Hang on a second. Your wedding, it's one day. One day. You're going to have a grand final the next year and the next year. And I bet you half those people at the wedding, it wasn't even their team playing.
0: It was a local team that was in the grand final. Yeah, come on, you got to organise this. What do you think, Kratnap? Would you organise your wedding coming up? Would you have it on the grand final weekend?
2: Because I don't care, I probably wouldn't even realise.
1: Exactly.
2: Like, it wouldn't clock to me. But then I'd expect my partner to say, it's grand final weekend, and I'd rethink it. But yeah, we have something in our house that I've dubbed UFC Sundays. Because if you're into the UFC, you'd know that it goes for like the whole day, especially if you watch all the undercards. And my boyfriend watches every single fight and has it on his phone. If we leave the house, he's walking with it.
1: Yes.
2: It's just constantly on. Yeah. Even if we're in the car and I'm driving, we put it through the speakers.
1: Yes.
2: And he's watching it.
1: It's Ryan. If he's out at dinner, will he have it on the
2: Yeah. But also get over it. It's a game. And after that, you'll never think about it again.
1: I know.
0: What about listening to it? Because I've put it on before in the car and the girlfriend's like, what? Listening to footy is just not the same.
1: It.
0: Like, you'd through the radio. All right. Mandy has called in. Hello. Good morning.
1: Hey, Mandy.
3: Good morning, guys. Yeah, my husband's exactly the same. Yeah. Doesn't matter where we are.
1: I actually feel like there are so many husbands and partners out there that do this. Like, I've put it up on socials being like, oh, such a romantic date. And it's literally Ryan sitting there watching his phone. And so many women can relate because you've got these footy-crazed men who just live and breathe it, right?
0: How do you feel about it, Mandy?
1: Does it annoy you?
3: It does annoy me. Yeah, absolutely. We'll be with friends and we're all having conversation. He's watching the footy.
0: Yeah. But have you got used to it? Do you just accept him for who he is?
3: Yeah, I do.
0: Well, what else?
1: We have no choice. That's the problem.
0: You know, and it could be way worse, Amy. Like, he might be obsessed with a footy. He could be obsessed with hookers or...
1: I'll take the footy.
0: Yeah, or drugs or something.
1: Yeah.
0: All right, sure. 131065, call in right now for the birthday wheel. If it is your birthday, you're going to get to spin our wheel. You'll win a prize. What is it today? 9th of June.
1: Ooh.
0: Yeah. The year's flying.
1: I know.
0: All right, 131065, if it's your birthday, let's do the birthday wheel. Good morning. You're on Kiss.
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9: Melbourne traffic.
10: Looking over Melbourne, this mostly clear morning. Barrier repairs for Ring Road Altona bound to the Princes Freeway. Ramp left-hand lane shut. We've got a 40k speed drop. 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That runtime half hour from Plenty Road getting to Westgate. 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Kiss cast becoming windy but mostly sunny day. Highs of 19. It's Brittany Gorrell first with Kiss Traffic and Weather Together.
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13: Morning, I'm Brooklyn Ross. Victoria's Labor government appears headed for a wipeout at the November state election. Today's Freshwater poll shows the Labor primary vote has collapsed to just 23% behind the Coalition and One Nation. The same survey has found 62% of voters believe Jacinta Allen should be replaced as Premier. A man's in custody over Sunday night's stabbing death of a man outside the Courthouse Hotel in Footscray. The victim was a 25-year-old. A 37-year-old man known to him was arrested at Yarraville train station last night. Tunnel workers on the suburban rail loop could be earning over $200,000, according to the Herald Sun. And a Queensland couple has donated $40 million towards motoneurone research. Construction magnates Quinton and Kylie Burt say they believe in Neil Danaher's legacy of bringing people together. Your sport check in a sec.
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13: D's veteran Brody Mychek has spent the night in hospital after hurting his head and neck in a tackle against Collingwood yesterday. Coach Stephen King says the club is waiting for an update from medics. There is good news for Eagles defender Ruben Jinbi, though, who won't need surgery on the quad he strained during Saturday's loss to Port. The Kiss Cast is up next.
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13: Mostly sunny today, a top of 19 degrees across Melbourne. Could see a shower tonight. Tomorrow, showers, wind easing and 19. Then for Thursday, a shower or two and 18. Right now in Craigieburn, it's 9 degrees. At Reservoir, it's 11. And we play Kiss's Million Dollar Pop Quiz every morning at 7 and 8 and all day while you work on Kiss 101.1.
14: It's your birthday. It's my birthday. It's my birthday.
16: It is your birthday, the 9th of June. Happy birthday. Brooklyn, when is your birthday, by the way?
13: Mine's in December. Ah. I'm a Sagittarius.
17: Oh,
16: I didn't ask about your star sign because I don't care about them.
17: We like
13: discussing that on this show.
17: Yeah.
16: Well, when's yours?
17: My birthday is the 13th of March. I'm a Pisces.
16: I didn't ask your star sign.
17: I gave it to you anyway.
16: So your birthday's already been.
17: It has, yeah. Big 4-0.
18: I'm a Gemini, in case anyone cares.
16: Yeah. Well, let's just whip around the team and
17: what
16: say
17: what are you, Mikey?
16: The 8th of July.
17: Oh, you're a Cancer.
16: Yeah.
17: That's so it's sweet. Good, isn't it? Yeah, we're both water signs.
16: Ah, well, we'll get there along then.
17: Yeah,
16: eh?
17: We actually will.
16: Yeah.
17: There you go.
16: Good.
13: other celebrities today, Johnny Depp. He's 63, Johnny Depp.
16: Loves a younger woman, that guy, too, doesn't he?
17: He looks great.
16: For 63, yeah.
13: Natalie Portman, 45. Michael J. Fox, 65. And Timmy Trumpet is 44.
16: Timmy Trumpet. God. I remember going out clubbing when I was like 18.
13: Yeah.
16: And he'd be at every club with his trumpet in the corner, remember?
17: I hate the trumpet.
16: Really?
17: Yeah, not a fan.
16: Did you just say you hate Timmy Trumpet then?
17: I didn't say I hate Timmy Trumpet. I just hate the trumpet as an instrument.
16: Why? What, do you prefer a clarinet or something?
17: No, I don't like any wind.
18: Oh, no, but how good is going to a wedding and they have a saxophone there? It makes the wedding so much better.
13: Nah, I don't like saxophone either. Yeah.
17: Nah, I'm all about the bongo drums. I like the drums, bongos.
16: What about the good, like the leb drums? I don't know what they're called. You go to the footy or a wedding.
17: Yeah,
16: you hate all wind instruments.
17: I do, yes.
16: Wow, watch the complaints flood in.
17: I know, I'm sorry, guys.
16: From the wind instrument fans.
17: Don't come for me.
16: Alec, the pom's in here. What star sign are you?
17: Oh, God.
19: Taurus, I think.
16: I don't know, yeah.
17: Who cares, right?
16: So it doesn't matter.
19: Not us.
17: It matters.
13: It does.
17: It absolutely matters. Hi, Linda.
16: Linda, hello. Hey. Happy birthday.
20: Hi, I can't believe I got through.
16: It is hard, isn't it, you know?
20: It is. I never get through and, yeah, it's such a big surprise.
17: You're here. It's a celebration.
13: There's so many
17: you.
13: People who've called up.
17: I know,
13: like
17: there
13: ben,
17: are.
16: Oh, yeah, let's
13: Jody.
16: Give a shout out. Should we give a shout out to the duds that didn't get through?
13: Don't call them duds. It's their birthday.
16: Mary. Is that, would you say Romy or Romy?
17: Yeah. Romy.
16: Yeah. Ben.
17: Linda.
16: Joe.
17: Jody.
13: Happy birthday, guys.
16: Rodney.
20: Thank you.
16: Misty. Oh, okay. Anyway, well.
17: Linda, you're the chosen one. You got through.
16: Happy birthday, doll. Let's spin that wheel.
19: Happy birthday, Linda.
17: It is falling on number 22.
19: 22. Linda, you've won VIP tickets to the Singapore Airlines Lounge at the Good Food and Wine Show.
16: Yummy.
17: Oh, yum.
16: Well done.
17: I love the good,
20: so good
17: food. The Good Food and Wine Show is so good.
16: Oh,
19: well, it is. You can sip, sample and shop over 300 incredible food and wine producers. It's worth over $350, that, Linda.
16: Good on you, Linda. Happy birthday. All right, we'll do the birthday wheel again tomorrow. Croat Nat's got a hit of celebrity gossip coming up.
18: Yeah, I do. I want to talk about Bonnie Blue because her latest stunt has everyone talking. And I didn't think she could do anything more shocking than she's already done, but she's managed to do it.
16: I can't wait to hear that. All right, Fever Dream, Alex Warren playing for you right now. You're on Kiss. Mikey, Brooklyn, Amy Gerard at 25 to 8.

0: 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Mikey Brooklyn, Amy Gerard, Georgina Walker in the building. You want a prediction? Call in now, 131065. We'll get you on air with her. All right, Croat Nat.
1: Celebrity news. Oh, you like that
2: gossip? Okay, I want to talk about Bonnie Blue for a second. So knowing who Bonnie Blue is, if you've got kids in the car, maybe turn down for a second
0: here. Or take them out of the car.
2: I'm going to speak around it very delicately, but
0: a right,
2: bit
0: the
2: of
0: kids
2: a warning,
0: off,
2: content warning.
0: Get them out, you get back in the car and keep listening.
2: So Bonnie Blue is known for her shocking stunts, like the Thousand Men, all the things that she does. Like basically at this point, you think she's just rage baiting everyone.
3: Rage bait.
2: But the
3: yep.
2: thing is she doesn't just say it, she actually does these things. So it's not really rage bait, it's just a pattern of behavior at this point. Her latest stunt, and this has kind of been spoken about online for weeks, was that, so she's pregnant now, by the way. Initially, she had faked a pregnancy.
4: That's nice, isn't it?
2: Yeah, delightful. She faked a pregnancy, which later came out to be fake, and she was wearing a fake bump, but now she actually is pregnant. Doesn't know who the father is, by the way, because it came from a stunt of like, everyone can have a
3: that.
2: Go.
3: Yep. Funny that.
2: So she said that she was going to turn her baby shower into a golden one. And she had an open door policy and everyone could come help make that happen. Now, it was kind of one of those things that was being spoken about. And we're like, is Bonnie rage baiting us again or is she going to do it? Well, it happened on the weekend and she shared photos from what seemingly looks like the event she said she was going to have.
0: I hope it went all right.
2: It's her sitting there.
0: Bit of a cleanup.
2: Pregnant belly out and just a bunch of men with balaclavas on standing around her. Mm. So, and all the balloons in the background are yellow. Now, and like what Amy said is kind of what everyone's thinking, right? It's that poor child. Because firstly, you don't know who the father is, but now you're using it to make money in such an explicit way. So she actually was interviewed recently and I want to play this to you. And I'll get your thoughts, Amy, as a mother.
3: I'm so angry already. I might have to leave the room.
2: She was speaking to this interviewer who basically said, don't you feel bad for the life you're setting your child up for? Have a listen to her response and then we'll discuss.
5: I got bullied pretty severely. Mm-hmm. Like, I'd imagine it's going to be at least 10 times worse for your child.
6: Was your mom a...
5: No.
6: And you still got picked on?
5: Yeah, but I'm going to say it's going to be much worse for your child is what I'm saying.
6: It's so hard. You could be picked on for so many different reasons. If you're skinny, fat, rich, poor. So why would I not continue having a good life and providing them where they can experience the world just because I'm worried some brat down the road is going to pick on him?
5: The last part of that was fairly flippant for what's going to be a very real situation. It's going to be this kid's whole life, you know?
6: I know, but these kids that can't get healthcare, these kids that unfortunately have very difficult upbringings for so many reasons. And my child, yes, may have a difficult upbringing because of what I've done, but for everything else, it's going to be a very good life. Most people would choose my child's life. They just don't want to admit that they failed.
3: She's deluded.
7: She is absolutely off her head, surely. Mm. Even the fact that she is bringing a child into the world and is going to be a role model for this child, like, that is terrifying. I really hope that, like, protective services step in. Mm. I honestly do not deem her fit to be a parent.
0: You don't think she could do both? Like, be a good parent at home and then go and do these foul videos
7: absolutely
0: for work?
7: Absolutely not. She is honestly one of the most vile human beings I've ever come across in my life. She is not fit to be a mother.
4: Her argument is always, oh, but I'm making so much money and, oh, my child is going to be so rich. There's actually no amount of money worth she is now doing, pregnant and having that happen. Like, you could be paid $1 trillion. It's still
0: disgusting. I'd do that for $1 trillion.
7: It is still and my thing is, like, if you want to be that kind of person and do those horrendously vile stunts, then do them and stay the F off my, like, socials. But, like, you are now pregnant, carrying an innocent child in your body, and you're subjecting it to this heinous shit that you... I hate her so much.
0: Not a fan. No. Oh, well, she's on the show next.
7: No, I hope she's
2: we got
7: not.
2: Live on the line. No, she's not.
0: All right, let's do Georgina Walker. If you want a snap-free prediction, she is here, ready to go. Call in now, 131065. You're on Kiss Breakfast. Mikey Brooklyn and Amy Gerard. Good morning.
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9: Looking over Melbourne, this mostly clear morning. Delays building for the Monash Freeway inbound. Over 30 minutes, Eastlink getting to Punch Road. We've got barrier repairs on Gulling Ring Road. Altona bound on Princes Freeway ramp. Left-hand lane sharp queues back to Deer Park Bypass. A crash for Ring Road. Greensboro bound at Pasco Vale Road. 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The Kiss cast today becoming windy and a mostly sunny one. Highs of 19 degrees. It's Brittany Gorrell's first with Kiss Traffic and Weather together.
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0: 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Mikey, Brooklyn, Amy Gerard, good morning. Here is Georgina Walker with your snap-free predictions on 131065. Courtney, you're up. Hello.
1: Hello.
2: Good morning, Courtney. We've got a question for me.
1: Yes. My family is looking at moving quite far. I just don't know when the right time to move is.
2: So when you say quite far, can you explain what you call quite far?
1: So we're in Sydney now and we're looking at moving around the Queensland border.
2: Okay, and is that for work? Is it for life? So what's the reason?
1: Just to be closer to some more family, like some other family.
2: And how old are your children?
1: 1 and 2.
2: I just tend to think at the moment, work-wise, may be quite challenging in a career situation. And because of AI coming in, many jobs are going to collapse and many jobs aren't going to be around. So before you make the move, you need to make sure that you've got work, very, very secure work. Mm. Not that you've jumped into a job that can collapse overnight. And I just think at the moment, you're on tentative hooks, maybe wait another 12 to 18 months. I do think eventually move, and I think it will be a very, very good move. But I think you've got to make sure that you have secure work, because if you move and have no work, you will want to come back again and you won't be able to afford to come back.
1: Mm. Yeah.
2: Okay.
1: Yeah.
0: All right, give it a while. A lot of people move away. They think it's going to be great, and then they end up coming back, don't they?
2: Yeah, and then they can't afford to come back.
3: Yeah. All right, Patricia, what question do you have for Georgina?
4: Oh, hi, Georgina. I'm so excited to be on radio. I have a question just in relation. My son's going on a biodiversity summit in Indonesia. He's only a third year law and science student, and he's heading over to the tropical forest in the Java Island. Mm-hmm. Yeah. I'm just like any mum, you know, severing the tie. But just for a month. Just really concerned and want to make sure that everything's going to be okay.
2: So when you say it's a study, it's an organised project, research project, what's the...
4: Yeah, research, Australian government in conjunction with UTS and one of the universities.
2: I think it's exciting. The only thing is earthquakes, but they will be very, very well orchestrated and knowing what to happen if there's an earthquake.
0: Does he need to worry about earthquakes when he's there?
2: Well, as I was just saying, they will always organise something about safety and be prepared to go, but I think it's a chance of a lifetime.
3: Yeah.
2: I really, really do a chance of a... I think he's going to find the heat and the humidity a bit much, and there'll probably be no air cons or anything like that, so he'll probably be happy to come home for a little while. But listen, trust that he will be well looked after, but I do think they may be earthquakes while he's there, but I feel he's coming back, because I see a boomerang in his hand. Whenever I see a boomerang in somebody's hand, whenever you throw it, always comes back to the person.
4: It always so comes he's coming back. Yeah, it's only a short-term study, but just didn't want him to get it eaten live by a python.
3: And it's your baby.
2: No, I can't see him. Then remember, he's coming back with a boomerang, and he's coming back alive because it's symbolically he's holding the boomerang. So that means he comes back to Australia.
0: Could he find love there?
2: No, not on this study tour.
4: He's already got somebody here,
2: That's why he's coming back, the boomerang.
3: There we go. Coming back for his girlfriend.
0: All right, Georgina Walker, thanks so much. Hey, if you want a prediction, head to GeorginaWalker.com and we'll see you again next week.
2: Love it, guys. Thank you.
0: All right,
2: thanks,
0: Amy Georgina. Shark is phoning in. We're going to chat to her next right here at Kiss. Good morning.
5: Good morning, Melbourne. How are we doing? It's Gordy. It's always a bit struggle street after a long weekend, right? Well, you know what? We're getting you back into it. 3 days of freedom, and we have your playlist sorted with the music to get you back.

0: We got this Tuesday. Let's kick it together, me and you. 9 a.m. we start, only on Melbourne's number one hit music station, KISS 101.1.
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1: Melbourne traffic.
14: Looking over Melbourne this clear morning with an incident. Ring Road, Greensboro bound to Pasco Vale Road. Ring Road, Altona bound. Some barrier repairs on the Princes Freeway ramp. Left-hand lanes being blocked off. Calder Freeway getting heavy. City bound from Sunshine Avenue to Green Gully Road. 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The KISS cast for today. Becoming windy but a mostly sunny one with a high of just 19 degrees. It's Brittany Cole. First with KISS, traffic and weather together.
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17: Morning, I'm Brooklyn Ross. Pressure is building on the Allan government. Ahead of the state election in November, a new poll is showing a sharp drop in support for Labor with the coalition in front. The Freshwater poll shows most voters want the Premier replaced. Pauline Hanson has told Sky Jacinta Allan's days in the top job are numbered.
19: I've heard on the grapevine you won't be there in a couple of weeks' time. I think they're ready to move you on.
17: A man's been arrested over Sunday's fatal stabbing out the back of Footscray's Courthouse Hotel. Police think the 37-year-old accused was known to the victim. Meantime, its seventh person has been arrested over last month's murder of Patrick Longordo, the son of a former bikie boss. The death toll from a huge earthquake that struck off the Philippines stands at 35. And mediator Pakistan says a final objective in peace talks between the US and Iran is about to be achieved. It comes as Israel pauses strikes against Hezbollah in Lebanon. Your sport check is coming up in a sec.
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17: Melbourne is waiting for an update on Brody Majacek, who was hospitalised after yesterday's 8-point win over Collingwood. He injured his head and neck during a tackle. Coach Stephen King says it was distressing.
21: Didn't look great, and when you see a player go down and when it's issues around the head, neck, that's serious.
17: And the tribunal's upheld a ban for Crow Taylor Walker. The KISS cast is next.
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17: Mostly sunny today, a top of 19 degrees across Melbourne. Could see a shower tonight. Tomorrow, showers, wind easing and 19. Then for Thursday, a shower or two and 18. Right now in Craigieburn, it's 9 degrees. At Reservoir, it's 11. And we play KISS's Million Dollar Pop Quiz every morning at 7 and 8 and all day while you work on KISS 101.1.
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0: All right, Amy Shark is joining us live on air right now. She was at the big freeze yesterday. Hope you've warmed up. Good morning, Amy.
1: Good morning.
2: Hi, good morning. How are you guys?
0: Yeah, good.
1: How was the big freeze, Amy? I heard you went down as Amy Winehouse. Is there a reason you decided to dress up as Amy?
2: Well, I wanted to be really drunk to go down. No, I'm joking. Well, they said, you know, I was someone who has inspired you, and I had. What's funny is I actually own everything that I wore, which is kind of embarrassing. But I bought that big Winehouse wig in Vegas, like, I don't know, 6 years ago, and I was like, oh my god, I can wear my Winehouse wig. That'd be so great. Yeah, and I thought it would be fun, but yeah, obviously didn't think it through that well.
0: Well, what was it like? We had over 90,000 people there yesterday, and it's a very emotional day, and it's to fight MND. But how cold was that water? It looks freezing.
2: Well, I mean, you're right. The electricity in that stadium was insane. Like, it really was a really beautiful feeling in there. Yeah. It didn't help the cause with the water, but the water still stayed rather freezing, below zero. But obviously it was something that I just really are honored to be a part of. Yeah. And an amazing cause. You kind of just don't think about it. You just do it, right?
0: But it is below zero.
2: Yeah. Oh. I think they put a fresh lot of ice in just before me. That was not too cold.
1: My husband sent me for an ice bath once, actually for Mother's Day. I thought I was getting a massage, and he sent me for an ice bath, and it was 4 degrees. Oh. And I remember the lady saying to me, as you lower your body into the ice bath, every part of your body is going to start throbbing in pain.
0: Mine
2: started halfway through, halfway down the slide. Like, and I had all these athletes trying to give me pointers and hints and how to breathe. And I'm like, it doesn't matter, guys.
1: Nothing's gonna help. You know.
0: That's really funny. I made my girlfriend swim yesterday, and the water was 18.3 degrees, and it took her like 10 minutes
3: swim
0: to get
3: where?
0: Off. In the ocean. It took like 10 minutes to get off this rock. Yeah. To get in the water, and I was like, 18.3 is not bad compared to below zero that Amy Shark did yesterday. So good on you. What about like getting out? How long did it take you to warm up?
2: I was pretty numb for a while, but I was just straight into a hot shower. Obviously, also being a musician, I've got so many things on, so I was just like so scared to get sick. But it was just like that. It was such a well-oiled machine. Like, obviously, you know, Neil's built this over time, and it's just so massive now. And they just do such a great job. Like, everything's just, I don't know. It's just a really fun team to work with.
1: Yeah.
0: Hey, earlier in the show, Amy, you were talking about your husband who is obsessed with watching the footy.
1: Yes.
0: Our Amy here. Obviously, this was for the AFL yesterday, but what about your husband, Amy Shark? Is he obsessed with the footy and watching it all weekend like Amy Gerard's husband?
2: Absolute sports nut. It wouldn't matter what it was. He is obsessed with any sport.
1: Can I ask, if you go out for dinner, Ames, and his footy team's playing, will he have his phone propped up and watching it like just off to the side like my husband does?
2: I have played Rod Laver Arena while Shane has walked around with the footy on his phone backstage.
1: So nothing
2: will stop that man from watching his team. So it's pretty full on, but it's all right. You know, it's what we put up with. I mean, I can be difficult sometimes, so he can have his annoying things as well.
1: And
2: it's
1: so you've got a new album coming out at the end of this month, and we're all very excited. But I do have to tell you, I have three young kids, all under the age of 10, and they are obsessed with your song, The Biggest Dick. And they love to scream it out. When we've got friends over, my parents are currently over at the moment, and they will scream out, "Play the biggest dick!" And they'll just scream it out over and over in the car. From outside, they're a huge fan, but I was like, that song name, Amy's done.
3: You know there's a censored version, Amy.
1: I know, sorry. Am I getting bleeped?
2: No, I love that you really went for that then. That was really announced.
0: Yeah. Do you think of the parents and the kids when you were naming it, Amy?
1: It's a great song.
2: Yeah, I laughed to myself because I think, you know, like I have randomly so many Kid fans, which I never, that was not on my bingo card when my career started. But I think it's great. And I think like all the parents that are fans and obviously show their kids, explain what the song is actually about. Yes. It's not about, you know, a body part, even though it is about some sort of asshole I dated. So it's just funny. It's tongue in cheek. And, yes. and kids have always had fun with, like, you know, when I Said Hi came out, I had heaps of kids running up going, tell your mum I said hi. Like, yeah. So I think it's just fun.
0: Yeah. Well, we're going to play it now. Well, the biggest ick anyway. We'll do the sense.
1: Oh, we're calling it the biggest ick, aren't we?
0: How do you feel about that, Amy? You want the full normal version?
2: Look, she just gave it to me before, so I'm happy with that. She fully went for it. Gave so everyone knows.
0: Yeah, we know what it really is. Okay, so we'll get that on right now. Thanks for phoning in, and of course, head to fightmnd.org.au to donate today. Actually, just coming through, Amy, while we got you there, Croat Nut, you're saying someone made a huge donation.
4: Yeah, so this morning it came out that this Queensland couple donated $40 million as one individual donation. There's some construction company
3: mining.
4: Owner.
3: Yeah.
4: Yeah, but that's a huge donation.
0: That was you, wasn't it?
1: How generous.
2: No, that's insane, isn't it? Like, that's just like that's what's bouncing around this country. And I think, like, if we can have more of that for every cause, it would just be insane, right?
0: Absolutely.
2: But, I think... it really did have that feeling though in the room last night and in the stadium. It was like, you know, anything you could do, you wanted to do.
0: Yeah. Well, good on you, Amy, for being part of it. You should be really proud. Yeah. Amy Shark joining us. Let's play the biggest ick. And call in if you want to do our million pop. Can I talk today?
4: $1 million pop quiz.
0: Thanks.
1: Hey.
0: Do that one, yeah. 131065, your chance to become a millionaire. 131065. The biggest ick.
1: Dick.
3: Ick.
1: Ick.
0: Just play. Yeah, okay, right. Here it is on Kiss. Good morning. It's Amy Shark. First

0: 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And now your crack at a million.
1: The Kiss $1 million pop quiz.
0: Oh, here we go. So you just call in and then kablamo, you're in with a shot at a million.
2: Well, we have to say your name first and you have to play the pop quiz. Then you are in the running for $1 million. So basically, whoever's name we're about to say is in for a shot.
3: Drum roll. Lily.
2: Hey, Lily.
4: Hello.
5: Hi, how are you?
2: Oh, good.
3: How are you?
5: I'm doing well. A little nervous, but I pulled over, ready in preparation for this.
0: She'll be gentle. She'll take good care of you.
3: I'm going to try.
0: Yeah, so you could get $1,000 here, but as Brooklyn was saying, you're in with a shot at a million. Okay, yeah. So good luck.
5: Oh, that's so exciting. Thank you so much.
0: All right, here we go.
3: All right, Lily. Question number one. What rubbery footwear brand is famous for its colourful clog design?
5: Merry People.
3: What does BFFL stand for?
5: Be real. No. Be no.
3: Who is the leader of Australia's One Nation political party?
5: Pauline Hanson.
3: Name a movie starring Sydney Sweeney.
5: Euphoria.
3: Finish the title of this Olivia Dean song, Nice to
5: Day.
3: Which influencer was just announced as the new host and house boss of Aussie Shore?
5: Puff.
3: Which singer commenced their Eternal Sunshine tour over the weekend?
5: Ariana Grande.
3: What was the name of the 94 Sandra Bullock and Keanu Reeves bus thriller?
5: Puff.
3: Spell Australian TV presenter Larry Emder's last name.
5: I don't even know who that is.
2: Oh, no.
0: Poor Lazza. Oh, well. Hey, 2 out of 10. Better than 0
5: God,
0: out
5: that's
0: of 10.
5: Awful.
0: Yeah.
3: So the rubbery footwear brand is Crocs.
0: I thought so.
3: BFFL. What did you say? B.
5: I thought it was FR. I thought it was BFFL.
0: Well, you already have. Did you know you swore?
5: Pardon?
0: Did you know that you swore live on the radio? It's never happened before.
3: Yeah.
0: It's going to be we're having a big meeting after the show about it now. It's a big problem.
3: BFFL

0: name is EMDUR.
1: Yeah. But you don't know who he is.
2: No, I don't, unfortunately. Oh, well, now I know who he
0: is. Yeah, you do.
1: I'll tell you what, at 9 o'clock, put on Channel 7, you'll find out who he is.
0: Yes.
2: Okay.
1: Or not. Yeah, that's fine too. All right, well, $1 million pop quiz back tomorrow. Another chance at 7 and at 8.
3: Guys, I am going to play to you this woman, right? She has a husband who's doing something very unusual straight after sex. Some find it cute. Others say it's pretty disgusting.
1: Oh,
3: we'll hear from her next.
1: All right, and our $1 million pop quiz, all thanks to Deal or No Deal and Millionaire Hot Seat weeknights from 6:30 on Channel 10. You're on Kiss Breakfast. It's Mikey Brooklyn and Amy Gerard, 22 past 8. Good morning.
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4: Melbourne traffic. Looking over Melbourne, this clear morning delays though. City bound for the Hume Freeway at Cooper Street. Also for Western Freeway, busy city bound Ferris Road to Hopkins Road. We've got a breakdown Ring Road, Altona bound before Pasco Vale Road. Right lane shut and delays back to the Hume Freeway. And Ring Road, Altona bound barrier repairs at the Princess Freeway ramp. 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Kiss cars today, becoming windy but mostly sunny, high of 19. It's Brittany Gorrell, first with Kiss Traffic and Weather together.
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8: Now.
7: Morning, I'm Brooklyn Ross. Victoria could be on the verge of a change in state government. Today's Freshwater poll shows Labor is heading for an election wipeout in November's poll. The surveys also found 62% of voters think it's time Jacinta Allen was replaced as Premier, and that includes almost 40% of Labor voters. A teenager's been questioned over last month's abduction and murder of the son of a former Mongols boss. The 17-year-old is the seventh person to be arrested over Patrick Longordo's death. Meantime, a 37-year-old man has been arrested over Sunday night's fatal stabbing of a man outside a pub in Footscray. There's fresh hope of a peace deal in the Middle East, with mediator Pakistan declaring a final objective in the talks between the US and Iran is imminent. And Australia's push to eliminate cervical cancer is under threat. Figures have shown a sharp drop in teenage HPV vaccination rates. Here's Sport Check in a sec.
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7: D's veteran Brody Majacek has spent the night in hospital after hurting his head and neck in a tackle against Collingwood yesterday. Coach Stephen King says the club is waiting for an update from medics. There is good news for Eagles defender Ruben Jinbi, though, who won't need surgery. On the quad, he strained during Saturday's loss to Port. The Kiss cast is up next.
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7: Mostly sunny today, a top of 19 degrees across Melbourne. Could see a shower tonight. Tomorrow, showers, wind easing and 19. Then for Thursday, a shower or two and 18. Right now in Craigieburn, it's 9 degrees. 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
12: Oh, yeah, you're on Kiss. Oh, thanks to Chemist Warehouse, your number one hit music station. Mikey, Brooklyn, Amy Gerard, dead on 8:30 right now.
7: Good morning.
13: Morning.
7: Guys, this woman has gone viral online, sparking lots of debate about something that her boyfriend is doing.
13: Yes.
7: After sex. So straight after sex.
12: Crying?
7: Not
13: smoking
7: crying.
13: A cigarette.
7: No, oh. They're normal. They're normal compared to this.
13: This is true.
7: So they have sex. He goes and has a shower. They say goodnight to each other. He's 32 years old, by the way.
13: Okay.
7: Straight after that, he will always get his childhood teddy, Mr. Snuggles, and snuggles up to it after they've had sex.
12: Amy, how do you feel about that?
8: I mean, I remember there was a dude on maths this year and he came out saying that he had a teddy bear as well.
7: Yeah. That's right.
8: There was a bit of a debate around is that weird or is creepy and blah, blah, blah. Listen, if my man is having a shower after we've been intimate and then coming back into bed and snuggling a teddy bear and not me, I'm going to have a bit of an issue with that. Mm. I don't mind if he holds on to like a teddy that he's grown up with and it's
7: if
8: kind
7: it's
8: of
7: somewhere around
8: yes,
7: the house.
8: It's in the bedroom or he's put it away in his wardrobe and it's kind of sentimental to him. That I'm okay with. Cuddling the teddy bear over me, I'm not okay with that.
7: Don't you have a teddy in your bed, Mikey?
8: Oh, shut up.
12: I have. It sits on top of the bed, but I don't sleep with it. I just like chuck it away. It is. It's from when I was a kid. My mum almost threw it out.
8: Yes.
12: You know when they downsize, like your parents did, mine did as well.
8: Yes.
12: They wanted me to clean out all my toys from when I was a kid. And there was just one I couldn't chuck out. Its name was Woo Woo.
8: Woo Woo?
12: Yeah, because it was a dog. So I think as a kid, I was like, woo.
8: Oh, woo. Because you couldn't
7: get the
8: woof?
7: F out.
12: Yeah.
8: Oh,
12: very cute. So I kept it. How do we feel about
8: and
12: that?
8: And where is it now? Like, is it, do you, okay, truth.
12: Mm.
8: When Alana's not there, do you ever sometimes give it a little cuddle?
12: No, that's not, no. I'm all man. No, I don't do that.
8: I'm all man.
12: Yeah, but
8: okay.
12: The thought of chucking it out, you know when my dad was about five, his mum, so my grandma, said, and this is what it was like back in the day. She would have been from the great generation. He had a teddy bear.
8: Yes.
12: She picked it up and said, time to grow up, and threw it in the fire in front of him.
8: God! Set it on fire. Ruthless.
12: Which would explain why my old man is the way he is. Yeah.
8: Oh, wow.
12: So, you know,
8: okay.
12: Don't do that.
7: Well, Mikey, time to go up, grow up. Woo woo.
12: Woo woo in the fire.
8: Let's give it a chemical burn. Yeah. No,
12: no, not woo woo. Hey, Croat Nat, you got to hear the celebrity gossip coming up.
13: Yeah. So there's a 65-year-old celebrity who's still a virgin, and I'm going to tell you who that is next.
12: They need a teddy bear.
8: Oh, hey, do they? Or an escort?
12: Oh. Okay, we'll do that right now, though. What about this? Brings back clubbing in 2002
8: it
12: memories.
8: It really does.
12: Me. Yeah. All right, DJ Sammy. Playing for you right now, Kiss, Tuesday morning. Mikey, Brooklyn, and Amy Gerard hanging out with you this morning.

let's get the party started. See you at the bar, you was hardly talking. That's when I knew that your heart was starring. Friends to lovers need a part to star in. Like, wait, babe, let

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3: Oh, you like that gossip?
4: Susan Boyle. We love Susan Boyle. She's 65 years old, and it was 2009 where she got her start on Britain's Got Talent. Like, she shocked all the judges when she started singing.
5: She had a bloody voice of an angel.
4: Let's hear a little bit of it, because, yeah, looks don't match voice.
1: Well, there we go. She sounded good.
4: The one note we heard. Well done, guys. Anyway, so back in 2009 when she did that audition, one of the things she shared was that she'd never been kissed because she was too focused on getting the music career to even worry about marriage and all that kind of thing. Now, 2009, my math is terrible, but was...
6: Sorry, me and Mikey were just looking at each other.
1: That's not the reason.
6: So she was focused on her music career... up until she went on that talent show.
4: That was the only reason Susan Boyle wasn't with a man. What do you mean?
5: Yeah, she was fending men off.
4: What are you suggesting, Brooklyn?
1: I mean, I've been pretty focused on my radio career but still managed to kiss some girls, you know?
4: Well, poor thing. I don't think she's kissed any men still at 65 years old. Now, I don't know if you've seen Susan Boyle, but she's had quite the glow up. Look at that bob.
5: Is that Anna Wintour?
4: Yeah, she's like draped in fur. She's got a pearl necklace on. Not the kind you're thinking, Mikey. Relax.
1: No, she hasn't had that.
4: No, never.
5: Definitely
4: famously.
5: Had a glow up.
4: Yeah, she's got this bob on her. And I've just got to say, she has improved significantly, I'd say, a set of veneers. But yeah, no, she was doing a recent... interview with The Sun over in the UK, and she shut down speculation that she had a partner, and she said, I still don't have the time for a boyfriend.
1: Oh,
4: but watch
1: sad.
4: This space. More music on the way, I'm assuming. But yeah, actually, the POM. Aside from that audition that blew up, and we all know, and we know Susan Boyle from that audition, can you name one Susan Boyle song?
7: I Dreamed a Dream.
4: Is that a song by her?
5: A dream.
1: Yeah. Oh, it's a cover?
4: It was a cover.
5: Is it a cover?
7: That might be the audition song. I actually don't know. Yeah.
1: Is she like royalty in the UK?
7: I wouldn't say so, no.
6: They actually have royalty in the UK, so no.
4: Well, good on Susan Boyle.
1: Oh, she could get, she could get a boyfriend.
5: We need to get her a male companion.
4: Like a paid one?
5: Yeah.
1: Well, you're saying that she could only get it if it was paid?
5: Well, I'm not saying that. I'm just saying...
4: She doesn't have time, Amy.
5: Yeah, she's very busy with her music career, so I think it would be nice. Even just to take her to the theatre.
1: Are there things like that?
5: Yes, absolutely there are.
1: Like a male
4: companion.
5: Well, yeah, they're escorts, but their services can vary. So you can just get them to take you to dinner.
4: Yeah, but a lot of female sex workers say that they, like, not majority of their clientele, but a big chunk of their clientele are people that just want to talk.
5: Yeah, they just want company.
1: Yeah.
4: Good, very sad.
1: Good luck,
5: Susan. Let's organise that for Susan.
4: Now, Niall Horan, former One Direction member, has revealed what might be considered a big ick by a lot of women. So women love Niall. He's a hottie in some people's eyes. Not mine, but anyway. Mm. He's originally from Ireland. He was chatting to the Capital, and I'm bringing up the Irish thing because it may be the reason he's never learnt how to swim. Take a listen.
8: Can you not swim?
9: Not really, no. Most things I've taught myself how to do in my life, and I just was kind of threw myself into a pool and hope for the best. I kind of do a lot of panicking. I panic straight away. Not a very good swimmer. Can't swim.
5: Yeah, I mean, that's a huge ick for me.
1: Oh, especially Aussies, right?
5: Yeah.
1: We know how to swim. Although there are a lot of people that live here that weren't born in Australia that wouldn't
4: Ireland's
1: have learned.
4: Ireland's very mountainous, isn't it? Not much
1: coast.
4: Yeah,
1: it's too cold. I don't know. Well, let's bring the POM back in, our UK expert. Does everyone in the UK know how to swim like in Australia? You learn really young, or is that not a thing?
7: Pretty much. You get taught at school, I think, like primary school, yeah?
1: Okay.
5: Yeah.
1: Bloody cold pool, wouldn't it? Ugh. Horrible chlorine
5: indoor
1: thing.
5: Like, if a grown man got into a pool next to me and started, like, dog paddling and then drowning, I'd be like, what is going on?
6: Yeah. You wouldn't save him. You'd just judge him.
5: I would, and then I'd just be like, bye.
1: Yeah.
4: But in Australia, that would be extremely rare. But you know what's crazy? Have you seen how they're teaching kids how to swim? Now, you might have seen this, Amy. It's this new thing where they just throw babies in the water, and apparently their survival instincts kick in, and they start, like, saving themselves.
1: Like a dog.
4: No, but
5: it's
4: I'm
5: called
4: talking.
5: Swim Survival School, and you can do it from 18 months.
4: 18
5: and basically,
4: months.
5: They're not necessarily teaching kids how to swim. They're teaching them how to flip onto their back and float to the side if they were to fall in the pool.
4: But you watch these videos, Mikey. They're really so hard. Confronting. I could never do it with my child.
1: So you're
4: telling
1: literally
4: me... throw the baby in the water and just, like, leave them there, and you just stand there and watch while they're struggling.
5: They don't do that from the start. There's a process. I've got two of my girlfriends who have done it.
1: Yeah.
5: But it's all about, the baby goes underwater, and 18-month-old can't swim. So it's all about teaching them how to just flip on their back.
1: Does instinct kick in though?
5: Yeah, eventually. It's like usually a 6-week course and they go every single day for 15 minutes or 10 to 15 minutes. And by the end of the 6 weeks, the baby, the test is that they throw the baby in fully clothed. Mm-hmm. And then the baby, you know, starts sinking. And then, honestly, it's so incredible.
6: Yeah, I'd do it. Because it's going to save your baby's life potentially one day.
4: Hang on, I never got thrown in a pool and I know how to swim. Yeah.
5: Well, it's short-term pain, long-term gain. It's basically saying that if your then two-year-old accidentally gets in the pool fence and falls in the pool, it will survive.
1: All right. Well, you might have a thought on that or anything else. You can call us on 131065. We're going to do final calls, so anything you want to chat about. I get for the child. I understand that. Imagine that being a grown man. You just met a guy. You're 30.
4: He's in survival school. Throw him in.
5: Niall, turn on your back, mate.
1: All right, 131065, your final call's coming up. You're on Kiss Breakfast. Mikey, Brooklyn, Amy Gerard. Good morning.
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8: Looking over Melbourne this clear morning with a breakdown, Ring Road, Altona bound before Pascoe Vale Road, right hand lane shut, queues back to Hume Freeway. Also Ring Road, Altona bound, we've got barrier repairs, Princess Freeway ramp, a crash reported Hillside, Melton Highway, city bound at Gourlay Road. 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Kiss cast today, mostly sunny, becoming windy, high of 19. It's Brittany Gorrell, first with Kiss traffic and weather together.
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0: Your number one hit music station. You're on KISS. Mike E, Brooklyn, Amy Gerard. All right, your final calls. Anything you want to chat about, you phoned it in on 131065. Hello, Gail.
1: Hello, Gail.
2: Hi, Gail.
3: Good morning. Hello. How are you all?
0: Yeah, good.
1: How are you?
0: What do you want to chat about, Gail?
3: Sorry?
0: What do you want to talk about?
3: I was thinking regarding the swimming lessons.
1: Oh, yeah?
0: We were talking about, what was this thing?
1: The swim survival school.
0: Mm. So you chuck a baby in water.
1: No, you don't chuck them in water. Like, that sounds so careless.
4: Sink or swim, that's it.
1: Well, they can't. It's all about teaching them how to flip and float on their back.
0: Yep, and you do it from how old?
1: I thought the youngest age was 6 months.
0: Yeah.
4: Wow.
3: But no.
1: No.
3: My great-granddaughters have been learning to swim since they were 3 months old.
0: 3 months?
1: They couldn't. They wouldn't be doing the swim survival school though. That's 12
3: no,
1: weeks.
3: They,
1: yeah. So
3: they teach them how to float and get on their back and just minimal things.
0: At 3 months.
1: Is it just like, because I used to take all of my kids into the water from as early as like 5 weeks, basically.
0: Yeah. Yep.
1: I was always, you know, we have a pool at home, so I would always take them in. They're always obviously summer babies. So getting them acquainted with water and all of that kind of stuff, I've never heard of any swim school taking babies as young as 3 months. Wow.
0: Well, this one is Gail. Thank you.
1: Wow.
0: I think, Sam, you wanted to chat about that as well. Hello?
1: Hey, Sam.
5: Hello, yes.
0: Yeah,
5: hello.
0: Go on.
5: So I'm 48 now, and this is how I was taught to swim.
1: Yes.
5: So there was a program back then, that many years ago, and I don't remember how the program went, but I know between 18 months and 2 years to graduate, you were thrown in as a baby, fully clothed, big fat cloth nappy on, and you had to float for 30 minutes.
1: Yeah.
0: Oh, wow.
1: 30
5: and then
1: minutes.
5: You could graduate, yep, and graduate as a super baby.
1: What an honour.
0: And it worked.
1: I couldn't even float on my back for 30 minutes now as a grown ass woman who can swim.
4: When you're a baby in the womb, aren't you just in like fluid the whole time?
1: Yeah, so but you're also not breathing air. You're just
4: Does that come through the umbilical cord?
1: No.
4: Or they just don't have to breathe?
1: No. So once the baby's taken their first breath,
4: Then
1: you need oxygen. But right. Otherwise,
0: babies don't breathe?
1: Well, I don't know how to explain it. They're not breathing oxygen, no.
0: Ah.
1: No.
4: Wow. Maybe it comes through the blood.
1: It's all, you're talking about like the fluid and baby anatomy stuff.
0: Well, ask Dr. KISS when he's on this week. How do babies breathe in the womb?
1: Well, that's
0: I'll throw at Nat.
6: Yeah,
0: no,
6: a quick Google could help. Apparently they receive a constant supply of oxygen-rich blood.
1: Yes.
6: Yeah. Through the placenta and the umbilical cord.
1: So that's why if you give birth, if you have like a home birth or a water birth, you can birth your baby into the water and it can stay down there for a couple of minutes.
0: So
1: it's once they come up and go,
0: right.
1: Then they need the
0: H2O. So Brooklyn's point is they automatically are comfortable with water.
4: Yeah, it shouldn't be that bad. 6-month-old baby probably loves it.
1: Oh, some babies hate the water.
0: Oh, yeah.
1: Yeah, there are a lot of babies who hate the pool and even baths.
0: What about Karen? Hello.
1: Hey, Karen.
7: Hi.
0: Go for
7: it. Hi. The swim survival actually saved my daughter's life.
1: Oh, see, so we love to hear these kind of stories.
0: And that's the one Amy was talking about.
1: Yeah.
0: Yeah, what happened?
7: Yeah, so, you know, all the mums were doing it and said, you've got a pool, you should really get your child into this swim survival. I'm going, oh, yuck. So I had to get in the pool, like someone had said, the wet nappy. And yes, we did throw the child in the pool. And yes, I had to learn how to float on the back, turn fully clothed on float on their back. So this particular day I was in the laundry and my daughter was following my husband out to the garage, which was the office, and turned the machine on, didn't hear any splash or anything. And I thought, I better just go and check on her, and walked out and there she's floating upside down, on her back in the pool.
1: Oh, my gosh.
0: Thank God.
1: That is so incredible. And because she's done this swim survival school, she knew how to flip herself around. She was probably fully clothed, wasn't she, Haran?
7: She was. It was winter. It was winter, so she rolled onto her back and her head was bobbing just a little bit under the water, but she was breathing. I just stepped in, I was fully clothed.
1: Yeah.
7: Stepped in, picked her up, and then called out. I was not very happy with my husband.
1: Oh, my God. Straight in the bin. I've got goosebumps hearing that. That is, I'm so glad that your daughter was okay.
0: Well, it shows why it's so important, isn't it?
1: Especially in Australia.
0: Yeah, because we're such a water country.
1: Yes.
0: And there are a lot of drownings still.
1: Yeah, and oh, my God, I could not even imagine. That would be the worst.
0: Good on you, Karen. Thanks for your story.
1: Thanks for calling,
0: Karen. Tomorrow, our $1 million pop quiz, a double chance to play at 7 and 8. We've got a brand new confession booth. So one of our listeners has done, something very bad and is going to need our help coming clean.
4: Oh, I want to know
1: clue. Should I come dressed as a priest?
0: That's not hot, so don't do that. Do you give us a clue, Croat Nat? Brooklyn wants a clue.
1: no clues.
6: Look, the clue is it's something they did to their partner.
0: Oh.
6: And this partner may not forgive them for it.
0: Okay.
6: Not cheating, though. There
0: right.
6: you go.
0: Ooh, okay. Now, $1 million pop quiz all day while you work, and it's repeat week. We know how repeat week works, Brooklyn?
4: With $1 million pop quiz.
0: Yeah.
4: No.
0: Every question Gordy has already been asked, so you already have all the answers. That's how
4: repeat. Oh, what? Is he going to do a quiz that we've done this morning, something like that?
0: I don't know.
1: It basically means.
6: All right, I'm back.
4: I want to know these
6: things. Yeah, Brooklyn, Jesus. We'll have
0: so
6: a meeting
0: many questions.
6: Offline. So the pop quiz is played throughout the day. So all these questions that are now being asked during repeat week have been asked at some stage. So if you're listening for your best chance to become a millionaire, you need to be listening because now you'd know the answers.
0: Yeah.
1: So don't turn off the radio, basically.
0: Yeah, always just keep the radio on. Anything else while you're there, crowd out, or we'll just get out of here now?
6: Look, just let's go.
0: Have a good day. We'll see you tomorrow, 6 a.m., all right? Bye-bye.
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16: Melbourne traffic.
17: Looking over Melbourne this clear morning with delays following a breakdown. Ring Road, Altona bound before Pascoe Vale Road. Also barrier repairs. Ring Road, Altona bound on the Princes Freeway ramp. Left-hand lane's been blocked off. A crash for Bayswater. Dorset Road southbound before Mountain Highway. A crash hillside Melton Highway. City bound at Gourlay Road. Catch all the soccer action on Paramount Plus when the CommBank Matildas take on Mexico. Tonight from 6:30pm. Live and exclusive only on Paramount Plus. The KISS cast for today mostly sunny but becoming windy. A high of 19. It's Brittany Gorrell first with KISS traffic and weather together.
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16: Morning, I'm Brooklyn Ross. Victoria's Labor government appears headed for a wipeout at the November state election. Today's Freshwater poll shows the Labor primary vote has collapsed to just 23% behind the coalition and One Nation. The same survey has found 62% of voters believe Jacinta Allen should be replaced as Premier. A man's in custody over Sunday night's stabbing death of a man outside the Courthouse Hotel in Footscray. The victim was a 25-year-old. A 37-year-old man known to him was arrested at Yarraville train station last night. Tunnel workers on the suburban rail loop could be earning over $200,000, according to the Herald Sun. And a Queensland couple has donated $40 million towards motoneurone research. Construction magnates Quinton and Kylie Burt say they believe in Neil Danaher's legacy of bringing people together. You sport check in a sec.
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16: Melbourne is waiting for an update on Brodie Mychek, who was hospitalised after yesterday's 8-point win over Collingwood. He injured his head and neck during a tackle. Coach Stephen King says it was distressing.
20: Didn't look great, and when you see a play go down and when it's issues around the head, neck, that's serious.
16: And the tribunal's upheld a ban for Crow Taylor Walker. The Kiss cast is next.
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16: seas apply. Mostly sunny today, a top of 19 degrees across Melbourne. Could see a shower tonight. Tomorrow, showers, wind easing and 19. Then for Thursday, a shower or two and 18. Right now in Craigieburn, it's 9 degrees. At Reservoir, it's 11. And we play Kiss's Million Dollar Pop Quiz every morning, 7 and 8, and all day while you work on Kiss 101.1.
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22: 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How you doing? 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Abby?
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23: Yeah, I've registered, yep.
22: Supreme. All right, what we're doing now is repeat week. All the questions that have already been asked, we're doing those again so you already know the answers. We're making it easier to win cash.
23: Yeah, awesome. I have been listening. I'm hoping for the best.
22: Nice. The cash is easy. The $1 million can happen. Just need you on Kiss. Let's do the music. Let's do that. Teddy Swims, Mr. Know-It-All. Let's Tuesday on Kiss. Good morning.

0: a long weekend. I'll even send the resignation letter for you. You could live your life in that sort of like show busy a-hole way, like Kim Kardashian at the F1. Did you see that interview that's gone viral?
1: Don't push me, mate. I'm nearly famous. That's all right. Martin Brundle, Sky F1. How are you today? Yeah, normally people have a quick chat with us. Are you enjoying F1? Yeah.
0: Here's what we're doing with the Kiss Million Dollar Pop Quiz. It's repeat week. I've already asked these questions before, so you already have the answers. Instant cash hasn't been easier, plus a million life-changing dollars. 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Jump on there. 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
3: G'day there, looking over Melbourne on this partly cloudy morning, heading for a top of 19 degrees today. A breakdown for the Balti City bound before Dynan Road. The left-hand lane closed. Speeds at 40, of course, and delays back to Flemington Road. Elsewhere, a crash, Bayswater, Dorset Road southbound before the Mountain Highway, and a breakdown Ringwood, Warrandut Road southbound at the Ringwood Bypass. Time's running out this end of financial year to get a great car deal and unlock the tax-saving opportunities of a Maxxia novated lease. Call Maxxia on 1300 123 123. It's Andy first with Kiss Traffic and Weather together.
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0: back to work after the long weekend with Kiss On, with your number one hit music station. My condolences to you right now, just sitting here. Stupid traffic. Bloody, why would they put roadworks on in the middle of the day anyway? I mean, you win the $1 million pop quiz, you could go all into something a bit quicker, you know what I mean? Or maybe even, oh yeah, private helicopter. Or just skip all that and go, lay here. Oh, this is nice. Tanning your butt on a deserted island. That's what $1 million can do. We're going up, live that gold life. So Kiss $1 million pop quiz, repeat week. I've already asked these questions, which means you already have the answers to this. And I'm giving you everything. I'm giving you the answers just in case, because I want you to win. Here's the deal. We're going to play this next. One of the most demanded tunes. I still get requests for it. And then straight into answers for the pop quiz. Stay on your number one in music station, all right?
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2: G'day there, looking over Melbourne on this partly cloudy morning, heading for a top of 19 degrees today. Barrier repairs remain on the ring road Altonabound following a crash over the weekend on the Princes Freeway ramp. The left-hand lane closed, speed to 40, of course. Delays back to the Deer Park bypass. Patchy for the Westgate into the Burnley. 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

0: 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Gold Coast DJ Josh Faraz giving nostalgia a fresh heartbeat. Mate, you know you're sitting on something pretty damn special when you get one of the most iconic songs ever written and just make it feels like at a packed dance floor, 2 a.m. here in 2026. Plus, I got your Kiss 3 sorted. Still one of the greatest team-ups ever. Jay-Z, Alicia Keys. This is coming up in a second. Who's dreaming of spending $1 million on?
1: Go on a holiday and not have to worry about bills.
2: Yeah, baby. Mate, I'd love to buy us a house, take that sort of stress away.
3: Definitely give some to my mum. Definitely invest in my future. Put some down payment on a house, maybe invest some.
0: Got it. Thank you for the call, Barefoot Investor.
4: No, sorry, I'm just...
3: That is like genuinely life-changing. Isn't that crazy? That can buy me a house. Maybe a cheeky couple holiday.
0: All right then, greedy guys. Kiss's $1 million pop quiz. I've got answers to your pop quiz questions. And even easier too with Repeat Week. You already have the answers to these questions. Can you stay there? 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